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4: An election is a national event of great proportion, and therefore, you know, things can go wrong. It's an event involving over 200,000 officials who are differently motivated, influence differently, hold different political values, and so on. So we are confident with a sense of trepidation.
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4: Let's go.

Bible says, when you read in John chapter 8, there's a beautiful story of a woman who was caught in adultery. The Bible tells us that the Pharisees and the scribes, they took this lady. She was caught in the act of adultery. You can imagine how she looked. The Bible says they pulled this lady. They pulled to Jesus. And Jesus was there. They said to him, preacher, teacher, this woman was caught in the act of adultery. According to the laws of Moses, we were taught when somebody, this person must be stoned. And they said to Jesus,

with his finger, he wrote on the ground. And the Bible says he stood up and he said, anyone without sin, throw in the first stone. And the Bible says he stood back. And the Bible says, one by one, from the old to the least, they left. And the woman was left there by herself. She was standing there. I'm sure in her mind, she did not know what Jesus was thinking. The Bible tells me Jesus looked at her and said, lady, where are your accusers now? All of them vanished. Now it was Jesus and the lady. There's a time when you need to move people away. It is you and him only. There's a time when you need to forget every person you know. When you face him face to face. And Jesus looked at her.

in his heart, he looked at her and she said, they've all gone. And he says, who condemns you now?

Listen, I don't care what you've been doing, but the mercy of Jesus Christ is able to pull you up. Listen, from the dungeon of sin, from the pit of sin.

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All you have to do is to stretch out your hand.

0: Good morning, good morning, good morning, listeners. But here, Letty. Botanganezwa kambeka nyamshumo ya Ashifa Breakfast. The champs are here. Which go punch you in the air like Mike Tyson. Ma punch ala nori oni roi.
1: Where is Mike Tyson though?
2: Around.
1: Is he alive?
0: Uka ranjela ya wene ila atabua zimbaje. Wala mutu otaba mbaje nji sama nini.
2: He's enjoying his weed.
1: Does he sell it or does he consume it himself?
2: I know him consuming it. Selling, I don't know.
0: It's a Thursday, ladies and gentlemen, the 28th of May, 202 Sigis, 2026. Yes, yes, yes. The team is here. Achieve for Chaba. Didn't again. Lalo Mkhaliadi.
1: Anyesha guy.
0: BK Matiwe. Listeners, we are doing this. We are doing this on a Thursday. Hashtag TBT. Throwback Thursday. And hapo idowe yava dubala bome la mi rabelo isigura bomani bam kongelo kichachi la bome bami rabelo. Okay, so we're about to mark the register.
1: That is true.
0: Yes, through your voice notes, heads or rotitanganeza kahei nomboro.
1: That number is very simple. It's 079-295-1212. 079-295-1212. If you haven't saved it, I would urge you to save it.
0: Yeah, because if you are still getting messages, Mutwari, kana nomore leli na mo studio. No. It's not like ribulela fast. What is distracting you at the point where awukhona ukore? No. 079. Ndikuti ya pronounce zvinonga
1: Chivenda. And then you pause.
0: 079.
1: Pause.
0: 295.
1: Pause.
0: 1212. Mara if you are 7, ibe 7. Nzumbula.
2: But Tim, don't forget we have permanent family members.
1: Yes.
2: And then we have those that are coming in for the first time.
1: We are talking to them.
2: Yeah, no. I'm saying release kaba felapi.
1: Ar felapi, lori bolela le mona re.
0: Or likwe ka re. Una le emotion di are overtake.
2: Yeah, a touch of emotion.
1: Maybe we are just like overly bafana, passionate. Bafana.
0: You need to repeat it. Uri batho ba ikwe habutse. Rina ra complain.
2: Okay.
1: Save the number. You are going to need it.
0: Maybe Nijinsana will please really
1: hopela te. Okay, let me rephrase. Please save this number. You are going to need it.
2: May you add this number to.
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10: Good morning, the Ashifa Breakfast. 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
1: Hey!
0: King Hiccup.
10: Kilimu Mahurua Ramana. Danko!
0: Little King, team. Tikwa Hiccup, Gazbidigi.
1: Steku.
0: Not sitepu.
1: Sitepu is polygamy.
0: Yeah. Steku. Oh, steku. 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Okay. 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We go.
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12: 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From Zone 3, Watakana Lemasha with Joshua, or I'm present as always. Have a lovely day, team.
1: Thank you, sir.
13: Ba-ba-ba-ba-ba. 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
1: Come on now.
13: Ba-ba-ba-ba-ba. St. Peter and La Jehova, how well about Wong, how well about Renawaka. Good morning, Energy FM. Good morning, Mr. Matewe. Good morning, Auslelo.
1: Good morning,
13: Mr. Malaya.
0: And
13: I said, good morning. Tomorrow, Sala Sakamos, Shiro, Texas
0: Association.
13: How well about our bang? Well, learn now how well it comes to Shego Taxi Association. Kitatilemonati Lamerapero Barabesh. Amarena Warren Natchez of Christ, the Alpha and Omega, the offer. Abelarina. 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Amen and amen. Have a wonderful day, team. Hallelujah.
14: Good morning, my breakfast team. Raunji utusha baba mwele na untushe morena on this beautiful Thursday. Chachilabu mela merapelo. 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Throwback Thursday. 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Good morning.
1: Good morning.
15: Good morning, team. Good morning, Ashifa Shava. Hey. Good morning, Awuti BK. Good morning to you, Lady Lelo. And good morning to all the beautiful listeners by Energy FM. Uzova Doja, the uncle of the station. Bukamukamu, Princess Rindani, Bumuluko. Everybody else that is listening to Energy FM. It's a beautiful morning. It's a Thursday. Kita jila bumela mirapelo. Rele rato kili lebozi la Energy FM on 105.8. Mark the register. Nama botsoga motiva. I'm alive. I'm great. I'm here. And I hope everybody else is going to mark the register as usual. Energy FM. Ita udira la lejaji.
1: Thank you. No. Almost reappeared
16: the suit. The entire community knew.
1: Flu. Not yeah. COVID. Flu.
16: Yes.
1: Yami king. Bari icheri mutu. Kamo bulugwan.
2: Just like that.
16: Mm. But she's still standing. She's strong.
1: Yeah, no. Arefe di tips. Urehono ri harzana huyo nanu bialega June, July. Urehono ubali something to lean on. King di remedy jia di berikishije.
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17: Yo. Good luck to these players who are going to represent Bafana for the World Cup, guys. But yeah, hey, Hugo Bruce, not Alela, Brandon Peterson. So that guy has been amazing for Kaizer Chiefs. But anyway, good luck for Bafana Bafana, and you guys have a super, super day. So.
18: Good morning, everybody. Good morning, for the show. Let's mark the register. Yeah, we are all present. How are you feeling this morning?
16: Yeah.
18: It's a happy Thursday. We are the heart of us. And we like each other and a dear friend. Because there's more fun and madness. If you don't know, now you know. Put down the chair to ask you for breakfast. If not you, then who? If not now, then who? Let's go.
19: Morning, team. It's morning. A Princess Rendani. I present today. Team, thank you for wishing my mom a happy birthday on Monday. I'm saving to buy her a cake. Have a fantastic Thursday. Bye.
16: Oh, you are such a grown-up.
18: Good morning, team. Today we are marking the register. My name is Rory Sangma Samola, and I'm here. Yay! Have a good day. Bye.
16: Bye.
20: 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It's a brilliant girl. I'm not sure my sister making the register here for my following people. We're telling my sister, my mother, and also not forgetting the beautiful listeners of Energy FM. Take it away, Wusali.
21: Hi, team. You're not going to tell my sister. I'm not going to register. I'm not going to tell my sister. Little brilliant girl. I'm not tell my sister. I'm not going to tell my
18: sister.
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23: 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No.
2: So fascinated by parents that have twin kids. Really? I think it's a cool idea. I just think it's
1: just sounds expensive to me. Yeah.
3: Chesa, very chesa.
1: I just hear expense.
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0: You know us. We are activating Labune. 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

0: Forward we go, backwards never, on a Thursday, the 28th of May, 2026. We're getting into the trend topic, trend hashtag. Take it away, Lelo.
1: Thank you very much, gents. Trending on X this morning at number one is hashtag Bafana Pride. South Africa national soccer team is trending after head coach Hugo Bruce officially announced South Africa's 26-man squad for the 2026 FIFA World Cup. The announcement was made in Pretoria alongside President Cyril Ramaphosa following Bafana Bafana's successful qualification for the tournament in the Americas. And BK will give us the full list of the squad and who was left out and so on later on in the sport update. So stay tuned for that. At number two trending is Ghana. South Africa's Home Affairs Department says that out of the 300 Ghanaian nationals who registered for voluntary repatriation, only 10 had legal status in the country out of 300. And officials say that most of the individuals were undocumented, had overstayed visas or failed immigration compliance checks. The repatriation process was arranged by the Ghanaian government following growing fears linked to xenophobic tensions and anti-illegal immigration protests in South Africa.
2: What is going on? Because impression in AB, what Bompili, it was like Rinari Twenya Batuba Fai.
1: Yes.
2: But Jigi Jigi Batuba Ghana, but Teni or paperwork expired while they're in here.
1: Yes. Most of them received a hero's welcome when they landed. And what is frustrating a lot of South African social media users is that international media houses are leaving out anti-illegal immigration protests and are simply calling these protests anti-immigration protests. So once we use words out of context, we give a completely different message.
2: Okay.
1: Trending at number three, lastly, is Errol Musk. Now, he is trending after a controversial comment was made on the Middle East Eye podcast. In this podcast, or in his comments, he is heard to be defending apartheid. This is not new, but let's get to hear what he said this time around.
3: As far as oppressing the blacks were concerned, that's not true. Every black had work. Blacks had owned their homelands, and we were not allowed to buy land in their homelands. And white people, you know, had more or less the worst land.
4: Errol, that's just completely incorrect. No. The homelands were 14% of the total land of South Africa. The vast majority of the land, 86%, was black people were forbidden from buying land, or which was traditionally their land there. This is just the basic understanding of what apartheid was.
3: As an English-speaking South African, I had absolutely no say in the government. The government is run by the Afrikaans group.
4: But you could vote.
3: Well, you could vote, but the voting was hopeless, you know. We had elections which we only lost because the numbers were too small for our side.
4: But black people were not allowed to vote. They were completely excluded from the election process. I want to come back to some of the things that you have said in other interviews where you've compared Tommy Robinson to Mandela. Specifically, do you agree with that comparison? Do you think that Tommy Robinson is like Mandela?
3: Well, yes. Mandela, killed many people with the things that him and his group did. Women
4: when
3: and
4: did,
3: children.
4: When did Mandela kill women and children?
3: Well, before 1963, they planted various bombs around the country. You know, I don't want to get into that. And so
4: I think it's quite important to get into it, because you say that he was guilty of killing women and children, but he was never charged with that. He was charged with something else. He was charged with sabotage and conspiracy to plan guerrilla warfare against military targets. He was never charged with killing women and children. He pleaded guilty to the act of sabotage and to organizing guerrilla warfare. And so there wasn't even, I mean, he actually pleaded guilty. He didn't take the non-guilty plea.
3: Well, I was there, you know, so...
4: I mean, you may be there, but this is what...
1: I think that's enough. I think we all here with this conversation.
2: Kids are listening, you know. You don't want to confuse the young ones, Urim, because you said it's Uom. Uom is just talking, eh? And every day, the way they are telling him now, Bamufa idea, when Ikari, you have a different story ka every interview that you have. Mm. How consistent, Dima?
1: That is true. That is true.
2: Origins are Dimaniki, the father to Elon.
5: What's his name? Errol.
1: Errol, yes.
5: Errol is, he was born in Pretoria on the 25th of May in 1946.
1: So he was born on Africa Day?
5: Yeah.
1: Interesting stuff.
5: And he is an electromechanical engineer, property developer, and former politician. Maybe that explains the bit of spinnings there. He's of mixed English and Afrikaner descent.
1: But so why is he claiming he's not Afrikaans?
5: Right. His paternal ancestry, his father was Walter Henry James Musk, a white South African whose family had lived in South Africa for generations. On the mother's side, Cora Amelia Musk, born Cora Amelia Robinson, was English, originally from Liverpool in the United Kingdom.
1: So he's Afrikaans.
5: And Errol has also noted that his maternal grandfather had Jewish roots.
2: All right. Thank you, BK.
5: Yeah.
1: So he is Afrikaans?
2: Yeah.
1: Why is he claiming he's not Afrikaans here?
2: I agree, every interview, depending on the situation.
1: By the way, you did mention. Mm. Okay, let's leave it. That's what's trending on X this morning so far. Thank you very much.
2: Thank you, Lelo.
1: You're welcome.
2: Moving right along. Still to come in terms of current affairs stories. Five key claims Ramaphosa made in a court bid to scrap the Parapara report. So, yeah, President, why take it again? What this and the what send a manga mini uri? Ba, what did Tikanga mini uri? Vasuka apaka uri?
1: What was the other word you use?
2: Sendam.
1: What does that mean?
2: Sikamela direction,
1: so to seek refuge, lean on.
2: Has been dealt with. There are too many taxis the road.
1: Why are you shouting?
2: There are 80,000 more on our roads than they should be. And the extortion case against taxi boss Bojo Ferraris Bagnoni has been re-enrolled. It is going to the Delmas court. But that court here, again, Igarlinali Chaba Batuba Batiling Formilad. Re-refe Magistrate Omung.
1: Good luck, everybody.
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5: Current affairs stories that we're reading out of the newspapers this morning. Where do we start? Let's start with the extortion. A matter where the high-profile extortion and money laundering case against Mpumalanga taxi boss Joe Ferraris Bagnoni and three co-accused is back on the court roll, with the matter expected to be heard in the Delmas Magistrates Court today. According to reports, the taxi boss is expected to hand himself over to the authorities in court today. And in other news, Minister of Transport Barbara Creecy has revealed that there are 80,000 more taxis on South African roads than there should be. She was speaking as hundreds gathered at the South African National Taxi Council SANTACO elective conference early in the week. The conference was held to elect new council leadership and ventilate the many issues facing the taxi industry. Among these was overcrowding, and they are saying that this situation creates unproductive competition and oversaturation of routes, explaining that where 10 different taxis work on one route, 10 more would be assigned to the exact same location, making it more competitive for drivers who want to reach their financial goals of the day. And she also expressed appreciation for the industry that transports 8 out of 10 commuters. And according to the Center for the Study of Violence and Reconciliation, the minibus industry has been plagued by violence amid many challenges that affect operators, drivers, commuters and motorists on the road since the 1980s. Violence and instability are seen as a major challenge. And also another issue was operating license backlogs that hinder efficient transport, disrupt operations and cause drivers to risk without a permit. The report also highlighted the financial constraints that limit financial resources and impact the organization's ability to fully execute its mandate. And also issues of operational pressures, including tight timelines, organizational demands, and also that places strain on leadership and structures. And finally, President Cyril Ramaphosa has filed an application in the Western Cape High Court to have the Section 89 independent panel report on the Palapala scandal declared unlawful and set aside. We'll give you the final details in the next hour.
0: Cape Town. Not Joburg. Not Limpopo. Not Vila Vila. Even the fire. Cape Town. It's in a parliament. Once. Wait, what president Bazura guy? He's home. Yeah.
5: In his official capacity? Or.
0: Yeah, which if president Bazura guy, what's the answer? Like, which could be BK Uzura, would not mean Pulguan? What president Bazura guy?
5: It's, you may want to break it down. Private residence or his official residence?
0: Oh yeah, you're paramende.
5: Yes.
0: But oh yeah, Dubala Mukemroba Bafana then Mashambando.
5: You see?
0: Mara generally.
5: I don't know. I think is it not the same street Li Angwan?
1: The safest answer is South Africa.
0: Oh na Julius or the same area.
5: Yeah, same
0: not Cape Town,
5: same street neighborhood. Yeah.
0: Cape Town undune abanaya private.
10: Udula South Africa.
1: Udula South Africa.
0: Ay man.
1: Rakora Cape Town.
0: Okay, zoom out zulaga.
1: Rakasar Santo.
5: Nganta.
0: Nganta. Do Google abo rudula guy, but do findu lezo zvitu zvi easy bad.
1: You think they will tell us?
0: Research. Let's see.
5: They might not give you the exact house number. They'll give you the neighborhood.
1: Where doors?
0: Okay. Are you ready, Mruma?
10: Yeah, Dad.
0: Action.
10: The top story this hour, Samu praises new Bembe mayor. Good morning. I am Mruma Bopape with your updates. The South African Municipal Workers Union SAMU Bembe chairperson Kate Mavungo has hailed newly appointed Bembe District Municipality Executive Mayor Mielani Chauke. Mavungo says Chauke's work ethic inspires hope among district municipality workers. She was speaking on the sidelines of a meeting between Bembe staff members and their new executive mayor in Thohoyandou yesterday.
11: shika executive mayor abona uri mushumi ashume otakala achiwana zvina zvideserve a make sure uri asedze uri grading ya uyo maspara ndingani isakwaruwa musikale kale ojena ana vegembiri khombo 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
10: Meanwhile, Imatu representative Cedric Makudwane says they hope the executive mayor will not change his attitude towards workers along the way, especially after the upcoming November local government elections.
12: We appreciate the executive mayor the commitment to revamp the government. We pray so that he must get that stability and that power.

0: uri a kona u shuma mushumo wono we mutimba mufarisa wone.
1: Build One South Africa BOSA has expressed concern about the number of acting people in management positions in the South African Police Service. Both the Minister and the National Commissioner of the Police are working in acting capacities. This follows the suspensions of both the Minister and the National Police Commissioner on allegations that include corruption. BOSA leader Musi Maimane says suspended people should be removed permanently from their positions. And finally, the World Health Organization has called for a ceasefire in the Eastern Democratic Republic of Congo amid the Ebola virus outbreak. The organization says the ongoing fighting is displacing more people and spreading the disease in overcrowded camps. The World Health Organization declared an emergency of international concern earlier this month after the outbreak. The outbreak is from a strain of Ebola that there is no known vaccine for the strain of the virus. And in your weather updates for this morning, Polokwane is at the low of 9 to the high of 24, Thohoyandou 12 to 29, Musina 13 to 29, Giyani 12 to 29, Tzaneen 12 to 27, and Pretoria 11 to 24. And recapping the top story this hour, Samu praises new Bembe mayor. Those were the updates. For any news alerts, kindly send us a WhatsApp message or voice note to 076-611-3111 or call us on 015-151-0039. From the update center, I am Marunga Bopape. 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
2: Hi, Los Angeles Bafana coach Hugo Bruce names his final FIFA World Cup squad and Elena Rybakina sent packing at the French Open, while Iga Swiatek and Novak Djokovic advance to the third round. 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

0: sizwe namhlanje.
1: Hashtag TBT. Throwback Thursday.
0: Tiki, tiki,
2: tiki, tiki,
0: oh.

0: Ya, botshelogeng Treche Sen Molly. And ahead of that, we played you Mduza Tiki Tiki. BK, you owe us information. Ya, reasons advanced by the president. Kama pungori, I am challenging the Parapara Farm Report.
1: All right, let's get into that story. President Cyril Ramaphosa has filed an application in the Western Cape High Court to have the Section 89 Independent Panel Report on the Palapala scandal declared unlawful and set aside. He's arguing that the panel relied on hearsay in its findings and operated beyond its mandate. In his court papers, Ramaphosa argues that the process and conclusions of the panel chaired by former Chief Justice Sandile Ngcobo are irrational and contrary. Here are his key arguments. One, the panel misunderstood its mandate, arguing that the panel was not expected to make a prima facie findings against him, but was instead required to assess whether there was sufficient evidence to show that he was guilty of serious misconduct, something he said it had failed to do. He also added that the panel failed to determine whether sufficient evidence exists to show he was guilty of serious misconduct. Two, Ramaphosa argued that the panel made a fundamental mistake by relying on untested allegations and hearsay submitted by former State Security Agency head Arthur Fraser. Third, he argues that independent Section 89 panel

0: Tribunal exceeded its powers by fundamentally misunderstanding its preliminary mandate instead of assessing if there was sufficient evidence to justify a full impeachment inquiry. He claims the panel acted like a trial court, relying on hearsay, unverified information, and a lower prima facie standard to recommend his removal. Fourthly, he said the panel neglected to evaluate the core issue of his malicious intent, making it impossible to logically establish that there was adequate proof of his suspected wrongdoing. And finally, he argues that the panel made adverse findings and critiqued his conduct on issues well outside the scope of the original four charges he was given to answer.
1: Mm-hmm. Yeah, it sounds like a serious case, Musa. And who decide or judge even among yeah that process? Nearly among who chose the judge? Was it the president himself?
0: Normally.
1: Because, I mean, Wozuma would choose a Zondo, Mara Jigi Jigi. Zondo, no, man, Zondo. Nikosubona, sinu, Navarama Posa, Basongo, Abago, Jigera, Jajiabo.
0: These people don't appoint themselves.
1: Yeah. I'm a Jigel.
0: No, that one is only doing his job.
1: No, recording the one you sign now, or he judge Kaiti process.
2: Must do the job.
0: Is that not the president?
1: It was one.
0: These commissions, they're appointed by the president.
1: Okay.
0: Aren't they?
2: Good luck. It's going to be an interesting.
1: Yeah, no. Iko fara I case, you're serious.
0: Ne?
1: I want to offer and Rusu Zeba, it was only by EO commissioning. The Zuera treason. Offer on of Fari, oh, you judge. Bango, under the name of President Bagotan Chazangayo.
2: Why are you using that?
1: Who would offer a Tumbunia Rukoye? Kane, Kane, offer on of Fari. Not if as reason is on Okambi Wava. And as we actually choose your judge only, how about this was the CV that the judges over now are. This one,
2: This one can make the job.
1: Lelo, niko zui pasori uku ite amini ya pele. Ndi porotiki lelo.
2: Is it really?
1: Ndi porotiki.
2: But the same way an employer can hire you. And still take you to a disciplinary hearing. Just because they hired you doesn't mean every decision you make will go.
1: And you must hear what they say about each other, CCMA, the employer and the employee.
2: Do you know what I'm saying? As if they did not meet, have a face-to-face talk. One say, look, I like you, come join my team. The other say, in fact, I think I will enjoy my time here. Let me join the team.
0: It's Mama who said, give me that case, I'll deal with it.
1: Ooh.
0: There was a case of a former president. It was a hot
1: Kampepe.
0: Yeah.
2: Yes, it was the Jacob Zuma thing.
1: Yeah, Mafungo Sajia.
0: You mean to adjudicate over this matter? Give it to me. Give it to me.
1: I'm going on pension in 3 months' time.
2: Give me.
1: Part of farewell gig.
2: This is my signing out.
1: Okay. Not prank. And that prank, Leona, it's an amorita. People marry each other. Jiggy jiggy, the things they say about each other when they don't want each other anymore. Others even work on ideas of killing their other. The partner, Yahai. The other half, better half, Barry. I want to eliminate, to unalive this individual here.
2: Oh. Elimination of player.
1: Elimination.
2: Elimination.
1: That is the radio not prank here today.
2: Okay.
1: Chikopi, this person here, God, you gave me this person.
2: Marawa Doya.
1: Gaksa Munyaka. Take this individual. So, yeah, It's a Thursday. We are going deeper and deeper kazi archives zashu ka pranke za a Shifa breakfast. Okay. Are you ready?
0: Yep.
1: All right. Here it is.
3: Ready or not?

0: Hello?
1: Hello, is that Agatha Crocodile Farm?
0: Yeah.
1: In Tzaneen, eh?
0: Yeah.
1: Yeah, man, you're talking to Patrick. I'm calling you from Polokwane. How are you?
0: Can I help you?
1: What is your name?
0: My name is Paul. I'm the general manager.
1: Okay, Paul, listen, I've got a problem.
0: Mm-hmm.
1: Yeah. You know, I've got money, I'll pay you, but the situation is such that my wife is cheating on me, you see?
0: Yeah.
1: Yeah, so what I'm thinking is that thinking that if you could bring one of your crocodiles to my house and then you throw it into the house, I will go up through the back door. The crocodile must eat my wife.
0: Like
1: it must eat her.
0: I am not going to do anything like this.
1: Listen.
0: No, listen to me. I am not going to do anything like this,
1: but
0: all right?
1: You are not listening to
0: me. No, you are not listening to me.
1: But
0: I am not going to do anything like this. I'm telling you straight.
1: It's going to be like an accident. I want evidence destroyed.
0: There's going to be no accident. All right.
1: You know what?
0: Listen to me. No, I'm telling you straight. All right. Goodbye.
1: But you are not listening to...
0: Hello?
1: You know, I really...
0: You know, I tell you what, tell me your name, all right?
1: I told you.
0: No, what is your name?
1: My name is Patrick. And
0: Patrick, and your address and your ID number, because I'm going to the police with this.
1: But you are not listening to my situation. Because
0: I don't care about your situation. I'm telling you, I am not going to have no crocodile eat nobody. I'm going to do nothing like that, all right? Patrick, what is your surname?
1: Mr. R.A.
0: Yeah.
1: V.U.
0: R.A.B.U.
1: Yeah, Z.A. Rabuza, yeah.
0: Rabuza. Patrick Rabuza. Your ID number, please.
1: How do I give you my ID number if we are not agreeing?
0: Then
1: we don't have a deal.
0: I don't want to do anything with you. Don't phone me back. There's going to be no accident. Go see a divorce lawyer.
1: What about if I bring her to the facility and then I'll create...
0: No, don't
1: like
0: do
1: it.
0: Are you stupid? Are you crazy?
1: Listen,
0: in your head?
1: She'll slip into the dam.
0: No,
1: like that.
0: We're not doing anything like that. Are you insane? Are you mad?
1: Paul, I mean, you are a man. You would understand my problem.
0: I am a man. But I am not.
1: But
0: no,
1: listen,
0: forget
1: I'm
0: it,
1: the
0: Patrick.
1: One...
0: Don't phone me back, all right? Hello?
1: Hello, can I talk to Paul?
0: Patrick?
1: Yes, listen.
0: What do you not understand about the word no?
1: Paul?
0: Yeah?
1: My name is Ashifa Shabat. This is a prank call.
0: Hey, yeah. You kidding me? Ay. No, nothing. Please. Hey, you guys got me. All right, that's sure.
1: Sure.
0: Thanks very much.
1: All right, bye-bye.

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9: morning to you. Ish.
10: Yeah, man.
9: Upon him, Jim. So, kicking short on his head, worry. Later, timer, are you mad? Are you insane? Hala, Hivichi, Fatosa, and Lucy Hiviru, Sissy Hiviru. Hey, hey, hey, hey, hey,
11: Which part of the word? No, you don't understand. Hey, Shabala, Tamula, what's Kabilena? Hey, but how are your gross? Just same time.
12: Are you crazy in your head? You can't unalive someone. I go and be a logor gamholor or to pushagan. Barbanyaga ID number one. My shagai idea. Why you will la case? I'm going to go to the house. I'm going to go to the house.
10: Hey, Shaba, what do you understand about the word no? Are you kidding the guy? Guys, in the Nipah's round, man, keep up the good work. Daniel Mlaudi, of one Shango listener strike.
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14: You know, being from Zanin, you know, I frequent that place, you know, up in the mountains. And one of the good days, I took my chick, you know, to go see crocodiles. And, you know, that place, it's right in the middle of avocado farm. And she got an impression that I was actually going to buy avocados. Ay, kafe chagar ashigwe namu. Kwena, ariwo bona kwena. She was so mad because she's scared of, you know, reptiles. You know what I mean? One of my favorite
15: my mom is
14: pranks.
15: Enjoying.
14: This one, I think, is number one.
16: So you can picture the crocodiles and...
13: All right. Well, we are trying to get a hold of this listener. It's anonymous because it wasn't signed, but it reads, good morning, team. I am admitted at Netcare, a case of for depression. Every morning, my psychiatrist and psychologist say they are happy with my progress, and you form part of my recovery team because of the fun and madness every morning.
15: Yippee!
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15: No, thank you for the kind words. No, honestly.
13: Hey. At least we know.
15: Yeah. Mr. Matewe, please, it's more blue ticker. Nikos, if I saw a contributor positively.
16: I'm overwhelmed. I really am.
15: Ah, no, this is good. It's his happiness all around, Nji. Ah, it might seem crazy what I'm about to say. Pharrell.

0: Yep. We are happy for Bafana Bafana. Hey, Varel with a happy right here on the Shifa Breakfast on it. Thursday, the 28th of May, 2026. BK.
1: Hi, listen, in the first update of the morning, we start off with Bafana Bafana news, where coach Hugo Bruce unveiled a balanced 26-man squad for the 2026 FIFA World Cup, blending experienced internationals with emerging talent. Seven players are set for their FIFA World Cup debut, while Captain Ronwyn Williams, Lyle Foster, Teboho Mokoena and Themba Zwane headline a core group boasting over 500 combined international caps. Bruce dropped Kaizer Chiefs trio of Brendan Peterson, Tabiso Monyane and Lebohang Mabue, Patrick Maswanganyi of Orlando Pirates, Brooklyn Poggenpool of Durban City, as well as Mamelodi Sundowns, Tapelo Morena from the preliminary squad ahead of the tournament. Staying with football news, Real Madrid may have missed out on the final stage of this season's Champions League, but one area where they remain unsurpassable is with their social media followings, with Real Madrid rocking 488 million followers and Barcelona 442 million followers, leading a world club ranking of the number of followers on the main social media platforms. That's your Facebook, Instagram, TikTok, YouTube and X. Premier League, Manchester United side complete the top three with 239 million followers, just under half that of Real Madrid, while PSG rank fourth with 208 million followers. Outside Europe, the top three clubs are Brazil's Flamengo with 71.6 million, Saudi Arabia's Al Nassr with 66 million followers, and Egypt's Al Ahly with 60.1 million followers. Iga Swiatek played cool in sweltering conditions as she saw off Czech Sara Bezhlek 6-2, 6-3, but world number two Elena Rybakina was unable to avoid an early exit with Yulia Starostubsteva fighting past Moscow-born Rybakina 3-6, 6-1, 7-6 for a first top five win. Russian eighth seed Mira Andreeva prevailed over Spain's Marina Bassols Ribeira 3-6, 6-1, 6-1. Jasmine Paolini, the 2024 runner-up, was beaten 3-6, 6-4, 6-3 by Argentina's Solana Sierra. Rome champion Elena Svitolina continued to mark herself out as a genuine title contender with a 6-love, 6-4 victory over Caitlin Quevedo. And before Ukrainian Madrid winner Marta Kocyk beat Katie Volinets 6-7, 6-3, 6-3. And three-time champion Novak Djokovic overcame stiff resistance from local favorite Valentin Roya to seal a 6-3, 6-2, 6-7, 6-3 victory as the Serb stayed on track for a standalone 25th Grand Slam title at the age of 49. And finally, FIA President Mohamed Ben Sulayem is proposing a removal of term limits for the position as head of motorsports governing body. The move would enable Sulayem, who was re-elected unopposed in December as a result of a change in election rules that prevented anyone else from standing, to continue as president beyond the current 12-year term. Under current rules, the presidential term is 4 years and a person can stand for re-election twice, therefore completing a maximum of 3 terms. The plan to change the FIA statutes will be discussed and voted on at next month's FIA General Assembly, where it is expected to be passed by members. The current 3-term limit was put in place by Ben Sulayem's predecessor, Jean Todt. It's a wrap. Headlines on top of the hour. Lelo, you said you have a question or something?
2: Mm-hmm. There's a question here.
0: The questions that I wanted, the way he's demanding them. He got in the Trump.
3: Oh, Trump.
0: No, sure. Trump, not the journalist.
3: You, CNN. No, never. You are fake news, you.
0: Hey, man.
1: No, I appreciate it.
0: Okay. Please shoot Lelo. Which report? Media house are you from?
2: Good morning, team. Last
0: Lelo,
2: night...
0: he's asking. Trump is asking.
1: Identify yourself.
0: Yeah.
2: Can we stop playing games? Good morning, team. Last night, I noticed Ekram Reyners wearing Puma techies, but other players wearing Adidas. What could be the reason? BK, question mark. You can answer at 7:30. When you can answer.
1: All right. Mm-hmm. So,
3: football?
1: Football, yeah.
3: Yeah, okay.
1: Part of Bafana squad.
3: Okay. Mm-hmm.
1: Plays for Sundowns.
3: Yeah.
1: So what would normally happen is individual players would secure private deals, endorsement deals. Mm-hmm. And if they secure that contract deal prior to SAFA clinching the deal with Adidas, mm, they would then declare to say, I'm sponsored by, in this case, Puma.
3: Yeah.
1: Right. So as and when there are photo shoots, I am obliged to wear Puma because my contract as a person endorsing this product requires me to do so.
3: Yeah. Mm-hmm.
1: And there will be an understanding. It has happened previously. Yeah. Dr. Kumalo as well. Dr. Kumalo as well, sponsored by Puma, mm, on a lot of occasions, even when they used to play for Kaiser Chiefs, sponsored by Kappa, not even now. Back then, mm-hmm, he would wear his Puma.
3: It's the same with the politicians, but he declare is it to a Kopiwa Gege. Arikori, don't.
2: Don't accept.
3: Yeah, or you want to do business, but first tell your line manager, the HOD, there at work. I'm selling chickens.
2: Please. Hey, okay.
3: But they mustn't find out after. And the chicken business, you know, you want a tender, your supplier, the chicken hospital, Ghana, Jere, Ghana, SNDF. Niko, though, this is a problem. Imagine just rocking up at the photo shoot, no Rapuma, Mara, Adidas.
2: The assignment is Adidas. Mm.
1: So, yeah, that's the arrangement.
3: We don't discuss it at the photo shoot.
2: Yeah. We discuss it.
3: Please. As we go on this tomorrow, people want to complicate our life. Now, I don't know how to move your social media. Hey, but my jealousy. Hey, I don't want to put my
2: right.
1: It might also create a division within the team because others will think this one is being favored over us. Why? How come all of us were wearing this brand? Only him is wearing that. So it's those kind of things, yeah, that we need to be explained.
2: Okay. Okay, no problem.
1: But
2: makes
1: coming
2: sense.
1: Back to what Shaba was saying, which media house are you from? I think for the benefit of young journalists, we are also teaching them to say when you go for press conferences and whatever, and you're asking a question, when you're given a chance, you introduce yourself. BK Matewe from Energy FM. Premier, Mr. President, Executive Mayor, my question is 1, 2, 3.
2: There you have it, young aspiring journalists. Go out there and shine.
1: Don't be a faceless somebody.
2: Anonymous journalists.
3: Okay.
2: Ghostwriter.
3: Ladies and gentlemen, life is getting more interesting. Guys, you won't believe this.
2: Okay.
3: Are you ready?
1: Yep.
3: This is my last and final happy marriage. That's Lebu M. Introducing his new wife, Mrs. Mo.
2: Come on now.
3: Here. Yeah.
2: Welcome to the
3: number
2: statistics.
3: The wife number
1: 5.

0: Lebu. The Ufi, the what king?
1: The Lion King.
0: It's a bit weird. There are mixed reactions as Gabriel Union buries father's ashes at a Cape Town wine farm.
1: What's weird about that?
0: What's the link with Cape Town, your sisters and the father?
1: I think the father's from there.
0: Okay, we'll go through the story. BMA ramps up crackdown on buses carrying undocumented migrants at Beitbridge border post. Only now. Kanti, what was the mandate all along? What about our BMA? Can home affairs, Jay, because our BMA, this structure was started recently. Okay, Mara, sharp. What were those people, the officials, what were they mandated to do? But sometimes, Pick and Pay is seriously in trouble. 56 Pick and Pay stores are going to shut down across South Africa.
1: Oh, no.
0: 56. Then you'll be focusing on those stores where huna leba leba di ba makeup li di. Do they use mascara?
1: We.
0: Ba leba ba di makeup li di ba uti drawer di.
1: Ba di eyebrow jamitalo. Hey, some do, yeah.
0: But if Pick and Pay closes, then there's more good like now. Who said it or not those stores?
1: Lightning will locate you. Be careful.
0: What makeup product do they use? Because Igari, I see.
2: Your makeup guy, are they sponsored guy chewing gum?
0: But you know those super.
1: But there seems to also be a dentist who's offering free gold teeth.
0: For
1: most,
0: them,
1: most of them.
0: Bale ki bale babo.
1: Kero
0: lewa briefcase. Ibele bar udie chesa kobo na komrao kwa kos.
1: Go what
0: delivery?
1: Okay.
0: Yeah, ka lunch. Go di the locker ring.
1: Okay.
0: Receiving. The briefcase. Yeah, receiving. Briefcase li the gold teeth tabona.
1: Gona le sponsor.
0: Kuru mtuno tama ka aru ya lunch ya aru ya utori. Three. Gold teeth. Kuri like. Kuri mar.
2: When did he say that?
0: Pick and Play, please don't close. Please. Why is it your real situation?

YG and Yeezy on my hitter right here on that shit for breakfast on a Thursday. On my hitter, right here on that sheet for breakfast on a Thursday. And-

0: and I should have made it two streets down. So it means I can't turn here. It will open your eyes better.
1: So it's important to get lost. Getting lost is part of character building.
0: Back then, yes. Mm. Well, I don't know how they are doing it now. But back then, yes.
1: Oh, shame, man.
2: So, yeah, we are taking your voice notes.
1: Never tell us, did you ever get lost? Don't act like when you've always known.
0: There's no way. There's no way.
1: Utimechi kai pap.
2: Nandi good in the direction, man. No, ti. Geography, geography tongo be andaba na problem nayo. And there's only north and south mini. Hezo zitu atina problem nazo.
1: Yeah.
0: Shaba, I think the idea is.
2: Kabo na mtu banana ngadoro huko iwa musina mara na fochi pi mtu owana na Bakersfield. I mean, can't north and south? Can you really?
0: No, I think it's that issue where maybe you take an early turn where you shouldn't have, and you. It's not like you completely get lost to a point where
1: you're completely off the
0: map. You're like you're 50, 100 kilometers away from where you should be.
2: No, but there are people who don't head out.
0: Like completely.
2: Yeah.
1: Is it also easy for you to navigate the world around you using the paper map?
2: You can.
0: Yeah.
2: And then now
0: That's where it started.
2: Before that's GPS and that's using.
1: I'm not saying you can't. Is it easy for you? That's the question.
0: If you know your north, south, east, west coordinates.
1: Shaba, answer the
0: easy.
1: Question. Is it easy for you to navigate?
2: It was back then.
1: Okay.
2: I didn't struggle. In fact, I miss those days.
1: The paper map.
0: But it takes us back to our days of the struggle.
2: Yeah.
1: So you used paper maps.
0: How else would we know where to go?
1: Okay, that's interesting.
2: Any questions?
1: No.
2: No.
0: Any follow-up?
1: No follow-up.
0: Okay.
1: I have all the answers I need.
0: Let's see what the listeners are saying. Where did they, how did they get lost?
1: The guy.
2: Rishuma hone ezizo zwa dzimepe. Rine robarika committee ya u designer dzi app edzoni dza dzi GPS for South Africa.
1: Okay. And when was this?
2: But we asked you if you have questions, Nari. I don't have.
1: The committee issue is a new matter brought forth. Wait, when was this, Shaba?
0: No. What I'm suggesting is this, Lelo. This question, plus any others you may have, just let's not put you under pressure. List them so that you give them to
1: How
0: us.
1: Old were you in 1970?
2: Just
1: answer the question.
0: Just put your questions together. You get a response.
1: How old were you in 1970?
2: You want us to help you with answers, Mara. Now you are mocking us.
1: Mr. Mlea.
2: Can you?
1: No. Nobody's mocking anybody. GPS was launched in 1978. My question is, how old were you
2: in South Africa?
1: In 1978?
2: Problem is listening. Muthu achikonya kubvutsa question mara azatejelesi. Awa.
1: Answer the question.
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4: The top story this hour, Limpopo crime drops sharply in final quarter. Good morning, I am Marunga Bobape with your updates. The Provincial Commissioner of Police in Limpopo, Lieutenant General Thembi Hadebe, has described the announced crime statistics as a reflection of the resilience of Limpopo communities, the commitment of law enforcement agencies, and the dedication of police officers working tirelessly to ensure safer communities. She was speaking during the presentation of the fourth quarter crime statistics for the 2025-2026 financial year in Polokwane yesterday. She says the stats highlight significant reduction across several major crime categories in the province.
5: The fourth quarter statistics, when you look at the entire crimes that we are policing, the 17 community reported crimes has declined by 6.7%, contact crime decreased by 5.8%, while trio crimes recorded a significant reduction of 18.3%. These reductions are not accidental. They are a direct outcome of intelligence-driven operations, targeted hotspot deployment, improved detective work, coordinated law enforcement.
4: Meanwhile, Limpopo MEC for Transport and Community Safety, Violet Matier, has hailed outgoing Provincial Police Commissioner, Lieutenant General Thembi Hadebe, who is retiring next month. Matier says the fact that Limpopo recorded the lowest murder ratio at 3 per 100,000 inhabitants compared to the national average of 8.2 shows Hadebe has maintained the provincial position as one of the safest provinces in the country. She says the further 2.2% decrease in murder cases during the quarter under review proves this.
6: We appreciate the overall decline in reported serious crime compared to the same period last year. This is a commendable achievement that reflects the hard work and dedication of law enforcement agencies, community policing forums, neighborhood watches, and ordinary citizens who continue to work with the police in fighting crime. Our attention is particularly drawn to the success of preventative policing strategies, which have enabled law enforcement authorities to detect and disrupt criminal activities before they manifest to serious offenses.
4: The Economic Freedom Fighters, EFF, says Parliament should oppose President Cyril Ramaphosa's attempt to block his impeachment hearing. The President will take the Section 89 panel report on judicial review. The report suggests that the President faces impeachment after the theft of foreign currency at his Palapala farm in 2020. The EFF says all political parties should be involved in Parliament's response to Ramaphosa's decision to take the report on review. And finally, the United States of America carried out new attacks against Iran last night. The airstrikes targeted a military site and destroyed drones. The latest attacks comes amid growing optimism that the two countries could find an agreement to end the war. The war has claimed thousands of lives and increased global energy prices, as well as global inflation. And recapping the top story this hour, Limpopo crime drops sharply in final quarter. Those were the updates. For any news alerts, kindly send us a WhatsApp message or voice note to 076-611-3111 or call us on 015-151-0039. From the Update Center, I am Marunga Bopape. 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

Now in Lausanne, International Olympic Committee president says athletes must not be paid directly at the Olympics, and Max Verstappen crowned as the best driver on the current grid. This and more at 8:30.

0: Dans vos heures, et bamba moyenne, right here on the Ashifa Breakfast. Rega ofela, laissez gazene. World Cup, Thimioni, Gormini. Zi, vanazo, zazi slogan, zone. Ganazo, zazi, goyanga, zi. And the banaku zakumi, gone, zakumi, one, at this time around, and the. What is it? Is it Trump?
1: Wait,
0: Mbopi wa Trump.
1: They've got three mascots. Maple, the moose, you will see mainly in Canada. Zayu, the jaguar, you will see in Mexico. And Clutch, the bald eagle, or the bald eagle, you will see in the United States. So they've got three. Three zakumis.
0: Oh, three zakumis.
1: Yes.
0: Per country.
1: One per country.
0: Okay.
1: One zakumi per country.
0: Right. Wait a minute. Not technical.
1: Oh,
0: what?
1: Man, that sucked. But okay, let's listen to this voice note.
2: Morning, team.
1: Hello.
2: Morning, team. Pablo Langia Bunjano from Askukuna. Rakhopolo kwa topic o re beele eng kwa signal ya lena ya chaba chaba re khone le kwa botse.
1: Oh, sorry. Thank you.
0: The topic, ne? Apologies. I apologize for that inconvenience. So, topic is so it goes like so. Hashtag TBT, Throwback Thursday. Before GPS, meeting for a global positioning system, did you ever get lost? Selela lahlega na, bo bya bagela na, back in the day. Did you ever get lost? How did you find your way to the place you were going to or back home?
1: Hmm.
0: Or back to your original position?
1: Hmm.
0: Nikushumisa Waze or nikushumisa what? Maps or Google Maps?
1: Google Maps,
0: yeah.
1: Petal Map.
0: Kanana no fara na mepe. Each goring swa zi filling station. Kana renga mepe, then you open it. Niwane you are driving with your partner. And
1: you feel like
0: especially men, they behave like they're in charge. Parallel na bona uri, I'm seeing flames here.
1: I'm seeing fire.
0: Yeah, I'm seeing fire. Very animuzisi na afanoni ar. No. Don't worry, we almost there. That time.
1: You're almost in a different province altogether.
0: It's just around the corner.
1: No one approach a toll gate.
0: Yeah.
1: So that's the topic this morning.
0: So, give us your voice notes there. And how lily busy, li rumela the voice notes? Oh, yeah, BK's comment was what?
1: Yeah, he did get lost.
3: I did.
0: Lost.
3: Yeah.
0: Many times. Yeah, and I enjoyed using Mimepe.
1: The paper one.
0: Yeah.
1: The mini billboard.
0: Because so the geography is so our north, south, east, west. And those are master res. And I heard it, that way I break it. I can feel, I'm out of here, you were found somewhere in Sekhukhune moje in Fesegamo. Mara ili khuri neliswane juri liye Musina. No, Musina. Happy is the opposite.

0: Direction. Are you feeling that north and south are feeling something?
1: What do you feel when?
2: Your trip is to Musina Maranjigi Jigivari, Jane Fest 30. You're thinking about
0: Jane Fest 30
2: to go. So all along.
1: So what does north feel like, Shaba? Because you're talking about a feeling. What are you supposed to feel?
0: Because you're reminding me of a very sad story. What's about?
2: Lelo,
0: there was someone from a vendor.
1: Okay.
0: They did not even sleep inside the public transport. Okay. They were wide awake. But jiggy jiggy iri 30 kilometers to Musina.
1: Okay.
2: They got onto the wrong bus or they're driving themselves.
0: This is not the way.
2: What tunnels? Stadium. You don't.
3: You won't even see the tunnels.
0: You see the tunnels say, ooh, correct the problem. Now coming back, Nikoya Lois Trishad is not from Musin.
1: So, the price of
2: so from Toyando, the original trip was supposed to take
0: you're now seeing Toyando from the top. You still can't figure out. There's a problem. Because hell of view, Yangovera, not that Toyando. I be wondering what you're doing.
1: No matter also,
2: the first question you must be asking is if we passed Chakuma. Chakuma is that other side. But how? Andy, where are we going? Where are this transport
1: how
2: is
1: old
2: headed?
1: Was this person?
2: It's off to Musina.
0: Adult.
1: Like pasa, voting age, everything.
0: Let's proceed.
2: Instead, though.
1: I will na.
0: So, in the meantime, while the message is go, that in any kore meaning I'm up towards GPS or.
1: What me? Nah, I'm still a child.
2: No.
1: The maps and whatever.
0: So are we going to some two current affairs stories? BK, Ningari Pazvio, Mbili, the meantime.
2: I saw you were excited about the pick and pay and Levu who deal with the BMA and Gabriel Union.
0: Late.
2: Right. Grammy Award-winning South African composer Lebo M has confirmed that he has a new wife, Nomoya Dube, better known as Mrs. Mo. This comes a few months after his engagement to Free State-born beauty Malefu Nsala, known as Mel. The producer introduced Mrs. Mo during an interview at the 2026 Nedbank International Polo event, and he says they'd been married since January this year. Lebu M has been married 4 times, and he's saying this is his last.
0: Is the last time.
2: Yeah, I don't know why anybody is confused. That's what he's being quoted as saying. I think people are confused because they choose to be me. Only in South Africa is there always something about my personal life and my bedroom. So, I decided I'm doing a new show called Last Queen Standing, and it's coming out soon.
0: Oh,
2: I'm saying nothing more about it. And his last public relationship was with Mel, to whom he proposed in Dubai in June of 2025. Reports say that the engagement ended a few months later.
1: I remember that.
2: And he was also married to Pretty Samuels in 2023. The marriage lasted just over a year. He also got married to Angela Ngani Kasara, Viveka Gibson, and actress Nandi Ndlovu. He was also previously engaged to Zoom Tian.
0: Okay.
2: So if we talk engagements plus marriages, I think we are, that's your plus one, two, three. Yeah, we're talking about 7.
1: Okay. Public relationships.
0: So keep plus one, 8. This one, okay, or
2: yeah.
0: Number 7.
2: Number 7.
0: Okay.
2: marketing and retail specialist Hamza Majid.
0: He who finds a good wife.
1: He finds a wife. It's there. Yeah. Finds a good thing.
2: It's there in the Bible. Yeah.
0: He who finds a wife.
2: A good wife, not just a good woman.
0: Good
2: wife, yeah.
0: Thank you, Mr. Mateo.
2: Mm-hmm.
0: All right.
2: Marketing and retail specialist Hamza Majid shared a post on the 25th of May flagging the latest developments at Pick n Pay. The retailer released its results for the 52 weeks ended 1st of March this year, confirming that 56 stores had been closed across the country. This was part of its ongoing turnaround plan. According to a report by Business Tech, the closures affected supermarkets, hypermarkets, liquor stores, and franchise outlets. The franchise store network took the biggest hit, dropping from 260 stores in 2025 to 211 this year. The franchise liquor network also shrank, with 29 stores closing during the year. And according to the chief executive officer of Pick n Pay, Sean Summers, he acknowledged the pressure, saying the business is in a better position than it was 2.5 years ago. Not sure if any Pick n Pay in your neighborhood is shut down. But the ones I know, where I normally go, they are still
1: there.
2: Mm.
1: Are they shutting down completely, or will they be replaced by Boxer stores?
2: According to this report, they are being shut down completely.
0: Oh, so jobs are going to be lost.
2: Correct.
0: Not change of logos outside.
2: Mm-mm.
0: Branding. As soon as we come back, we're going to do the budget, the tight. Budget munatinjala. It's not nice to be hearing things like that.
1: No,
0: I bet this
1: really
0: is
1: not.
0: Like, it involves a lot of jobs that will be lost as well.
2: Ish. On a lighter note, I'm just asking myself, the cashiers, Wako Pick n Pay, should they go and market at that other retailer? Or what are those ones going to say?
0: Oh, requirement on in the makeup and the. Just the
2: mascara gum.
0: Drawings and eyebrow.
2: Chewing gum as well. And blowing that.
0: Those eyelashes, they are like 50 millimeters. Could 5 centimeters long, ne? 50 millimeters. Could like. Stronger. Niabana, those are the mud. The gadgets.
2: Oh, yeah. Mud flaps.
0: In for one
1: in the eyes.
0: That's why their eyes are always red, because there's too much weight.
2: And those things
0: weight,
2: heavy.
0: Kazitibo. Kodikurumelo chamato.
2: Okay.
1: Yeah.
0: They are brave, those girls.
1: No, but eyelashes
2: so
1: are not
2: you,
1: heavy.
2: So if you squint your eyes just a bit, you can't see through those lashes, eh?
0: Mm-mm.
2: You wouldn't be able to see.
0: They are not designed for Nikonobona through the. So designed for looks when people buy one and something.
2: You must look. You look beautiful.
0: Yeah.
2: But not for you, the.
0: Yeah, no.
2: The
0: no,
2: one wearing those no. lashes.
0: And the lipstick, you need to reapply it every 20 minutes.
2: What color is it? Is it the purple or the ruby red or what?
1: Ruby red. I pray these women find
0: and the
1: you.
0: Gold teeth on the tooth card, these teeth, depending on Namanga Namara. Nga beginning of the month, Zibazi gold. Each Saturday, it's 15, 16, they are gray. Zor is rosa color. That thing, that plate, that gold thing.
2: Oh, the
0: shine.
2: Yeah.
0: Johnny, 1520, Uber was China gold.
1: So, how do you get back to the gold
0: you
1: color
0: then?
2: Brasso.
0: Rinstall.
1: Oh, it's a rinstall.
2: Oh, Brasso, yeah.
0: Brasso, yeah, we sakal. I didn't know that. So, it's part of the CV.
1: Hey!
0: If I don't include a picture,
2: smiling
0: like
2: with
0: a full
2: gold teeth.
1: A
2: showing
0: color.
1: Okay.
0: That's
2: part of the what? The magnet that draws clients to the shop.
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9: This is the last time. Teddy Pendergrass. We're dedicating this to Lebo M.
1: Okay.

know, it really doesn't make a whole lot of sense to sit here and try to figure out where the fault lies. Whether it was your fault or whether it was mine. I guess all that really matters is that what I came here to tell you. And that is, I don't think I

0: This is the last time right here on that sheet for breakfast. So sounds very nice, man. On a Thursday, hashtag TBT, throwback Thursday. It's time for the headlines with Morunwa Bupa.
1: The top stories this hour: economists expect a repo rate increase and Limpopo crime drops sharply in final quarter. 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
2: Listen, with 16 days to go to the Comrades Marathon 2026, this is our final morning bulletin. International Olympic Committee President Kirsty Coventry has revived the debate over whether athletes should be paid directly at the Olympics. IOC follows a solidarity model where they do not make direct payments to athletes, and the two-time Olympic swimming champion Coventry has once again advocated the policy of not paying the athletes. As per the solidarity model, IOC shares its revenue with organizers, member committees, and development programs to benefit athletes. Max Verstappen has been crowned as the best driver on the current grid by 2007 world champion Kimi Raikkonen. The former Ferrari driver, who called time on his career following the conclusion of the 2021 campaign, glorified Verstappen as a phenomenon in his assessment of the Red Bull racing star. Raikkonen highlighted how, after seeing Verstappen win his first race in 2016, where he came second, he realized the Dutch driver was the real deal. The Springboks have announced that in partnership with Betway, they will be looking to pay tribute to supporters by replacing the sponsor's logo on the back of the shorts with the names of 23 lucky fans chosen from across South Africa for the team's first fixture of the year. This will be for the season opener against the Barbarians at the Nelson Mandela Bay Stadium on the 20th of June. The selected winners will be joined by Betway squad campaign captain Jean de Villiers for the ultimate Springbok experience during match week. And to enter, supporters can visit www.behindeverybok.co.za, submit their details, and generate a personalized preview showing exactly what their name could look like on the Springbok shorts. Fans will then need to share their entry on social media using the hashtag #BehindEveryBok to officially enter the competition. I think this is a cool idea. The Wonder Diamond League heads to Africa this weekend for the third meeting of the season in Rabat. Several of the world's biggest stars will kick off their 2026 campaigns in the Moroccan capital this Sunday. Ukraine's high jump world record holder Yaroslava Mahuchik makes her first appearance of the season as she looks to regain a title in 2026. Kenya's Emmanuel Wanyonyi also hits the track for the first time in the men's 800 meters, while the home crowd will be hoping for another emotional home win for Sofiane El Bakkali in the men's 3,000-meter steeplechase. Rabat is the third leg of the 2026 Wonder Diamond League, which began in Shanghai on the 16th of May and ends at the two-day series final in Brussels on the weekend of the 4th to the 5th of September. That's how we wrap it up. 6 p.m. is our next appointment on the radio assistant referee. Ndisho.
0: Renali interview in this half hour.
3: Marriage certificate.
0: Ke molekane or molekane ke partner fela mara
3: ke molekane wa go tseba ke mmusho le batswadi.
0: Yeah.
3: Eh. Eh le ka kerekeng ba motseba go signilwe.
0: Okay.
3: Ke lo bana.
0: Yeah.
3: That kind of situation. We'll be joined by Mr. Christopher Mutero, who is an entrepreneur and church leader. We are talking this morning about rekindle the love and bond perfectly. That is the Team Limpopo Couples Conference.
0: Hmm.
3: Mm-hmm.
0: So who are the conference mo hubichuang babaling married fela? Uchono bule lua di lote di sipela na nanglingi marriage. Nda so naganga manda hezo zitu. Noti huko ya batubo noko koko zela tungon. Ndi batubo noko ri, please, Linyalo le liska putlama, please.
3: That is true.
0: Yeah. Love in marriage.
3: Yes.
0: Oh, keep on over. Muyengwarina.
3: Yes.
2: Now generation, when things go wrong, the advice is what?
0: Social media.
2: But leave him.
0: Yeah.
2: There's a lot of fish in the sea.
0: Yeah.
2: And in the sea, it's a kiddie piranha.
0: So with this type of events,
2: intervention,
0: saying, you know what?
2: Yeah.
3: Piranhas don't even habitat in the sea.
2: Ah, well, but I'm just referring to
0: Rekwambure,
2: kind of,
3: either way.
0: More ritual abiliga, who rebatwa tushana ku aha.
3: They don't have a choice.
0: Like aha puluguane, more hutabu ahua manyalo.
3: You don't have a choice. You made a vow. So you can't be treating a relationship where there are no vows as though there's a vow. Mujoloship and marriage are not the same thing. Don't compare
2: ones,
3: oranges and potatoes.
2: The ones that are not marriage are the ones who are making analysis. Look at the ring. Do you think this one is real gold?
3: Doesn't matter. Focus on your marriage. Forget the noise.
0: Bolelale moyeng warina next. Yes, bono swika pano muyeni washu. Pano kodomba ngari na rina inga heino ni event ya the couples.

0: Selena Dion. 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Love and marriage. Tim Limpopo couples rekindle the love and bond perfectly. This is good, man. This is good. This is good. Wena limutu ahau, mutu limutu ahai, tu bobu ya mutu. 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Ya mara love is red. 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Ka event ya bona.
1: Good morning, how are you?
2: I'm blessed. How are you, Sister Lelo?
1: Very well, thank you. I think a very brilliant concept, a very intentional concept, but let's hear how the vision for Team Limpopo Couples began and what inspired this particular event.
2: Okay, thank you very much, Sister Lelo. We want to appreciate the opportunity as Limpopo team of couples or couples of Limpopo. The vision for the Limpopo couples, it was born from deep passion to see couples grow stronger together and to restore the beauty of love. unit and commitment in relationship.
1: Yeah.
2: You know, it is always important for one to realize that in the beginning, when God created us, all of us, it was not all about whatever that we see today. You know, of course, we are moving into different changes of life, fourth industrial revolution today, but we are still humans. In the beginning, it was not like as the way we see it. It was just all about two people, right, in the Garden of Eden. So today, as you can see, we are pointing a lot of things today that it's not all about two. Because it's about just two of them. Thank you very much.
1: What gap did you identify in relationships or marriages that made you organize this gathering?
2: Yeah, actually, what inspires us was the belief that strong couples build together a strong families. Right. And the gap that we realize, especially today, you can see we believe that strong if they are strong actually in their relationship as well, and strong families build strong communities as well, and we want to create a more just as a team. We want to create more couples and to encourage them to grow together, celebrate love, and overcome challenges side by side. Yeah, and it's about bringing hope, connection, and purpose of couples, reminding them that love is not all about surviving difficulties. Moments about growing, healing, and winning together is true. So that's the gap that we discovered.
1: We are aware that there are a number of guest speakers and MCs for this event. How did you select the guest speakers and the MC for your event?
2: Yeah, what makes us to select our guest speakers? We discovered that very intentional to address the different areas that strong influence relationship and marriage. We understood that successful relationships are not built only on love, but also emotional, spiritual, financial, physical, and legal understanding. That's why we find it fit for us to have a list of your different
1: attorneys,
2: speakers,
1: medical doctors, financial advisors.
2: Yes.
1: And what kind of impact are you hoping that this event will have on couples in Limpopo and beyond?
2: The impact we are hoping for is for couples to leave this event feeling encouraged and remaining that they are not alone in their journey. We want couples to reconnect emotionally, communicate better, and rediscover the value of love, partnership, and commitment in their relationship. We also hope that inspire healing, growth, and deeper understanding between partners. Sometimes couples become overwhelmed by life's pressures and lose connection that each other. So we want this gathering to reignite hope, joy, and togetherness. Yes.
1: If somebody's attending this for the first time, what can they expect from the atmosphere and overall the experience on the day?
2: For the first time, attendees can expect a warm welcome and uplifting atmosphere where couples from different backgrounds come together with one purpose: to grow, connect, and celebrate love. They can expect meaningful conversation, inspiring speakers, moments of laughter, encouragement, and opportunities to connect with other couples who share similar journey and experience. The environment will fill with love, respect, unit, and positive energy.
1: Mr. Motero, if there's one key takeaway you want every couple listening right now to leave with, and that would encourage them to attend the couples retreat, what would it be?
2: One key that I can say it's a takeaway. We want couples to live with it is understanding that love must nurtured intentionally. Strong relationship and marriage do not grow by chance. They grow through communication, patience, support, commitment, and choosing each other every day, day by day.
1: Sure.
0: So, where's the event? How much is it? How do they get the tickets?
2: Okay, the event, actually, as we are having a lineup of all the speakers, for one to have something that can really of worthy, it is always good to do something that you support the event by just donate only 1,000 rand.
1: Okay.
2: And then we are going to have lunch as well on the day, and then the event is happening by Polokwane Royal Hotel. It starts at 10 o'clock. We are, according to our arrangements, by 4 o'clock in the afternoon, we'll be knocking off.
0: Mm-hmm. So it's on which day?
2: This coming Saturday, on the 30th of May.
0: Yeah. And the speakers, who are they?
2: The speakers, we do have the poster that we can as well. The speakers that we're having, we do have Christine Jacobs for the finance department. And we do have as well Dr. H.J. Maluleke on the health department. We do have as well Mr. Mike Maiwashe on the law justice side. And also we do have Pastor Zweli Dlamini all the way from KZN just to come and feed us with the spiritual matters, a marriage counselor as well. And all that we have, like for your MCs as well, we choose them according to their professional side. We do have Mrs. F. Mahopa. She's the first MC in the morning. And then we do have as well Mrs. N. Rasiluma.
0: It's gonna go down.
2: Yeah, so she's our after lunch MC as well, and
0: No, it sounds like it's gonna be a great event, and all the best. Recupera contact number or boma email or Facebook page or ringing social media. Who contact Alina?
2: Okay, yeah, my cell phone number is follows.
0: 076-875-9978.
2: Yes.
0: Okay.
2: And the other alternative is 083-611-0054.
0: 083-611-0054.
2: Yes.
0: Okay.
2: So these are the numbers that you can find us.
0: So Baba Sahonung Gurega Tikitikanako, let's say the madam and the husband are still arguing about it or debating and agreeing or caucusing, can they buy them on the day in the morning?
2: Yeah.
0: You will allow. Oh, already it's ringing. Hey, yeah, no.
1: Yeah, people are
0: saying. Yeah, no. Today, just we're not working with Energy FM and
2: Chess
0: FM.
2: Yes.
0: This will be sold out.
2: Okay.
0: Your decision about who to work with in terms of media.
2: Yes.
0: No. They were not lying to you when they said, come to us.
2: 100%.
0: You got it right.
2: 100%. I do really believe that Energy FM is the only platform that can make things better. You know, today, I got this, one of my uncle, he told me, his name is Patrick. He just tell me about his situation that he was about to take his wife to the crocodile because they were having some challenges. Yeah, because they were having some challenges that were very serious. And I advised him that, you know what, we are having an event that is coming. And then that event is going to help you, my uncle, so that you don't have to take your wife
1: to the crocodiles.
2: He was 100% that I'm tired.
1: Yeah.
2: I'm furious. Mm. This woman, she's causing me sleepless nights. And I told him that, uncle, you know what? This woman, in the beginning, there was no crocodile. There was no your family member.
1: Yeah.
2: It was just you and her. Yes.
1: Yeah.
2: So now, two of you, we can really, because we are here to engineer you guys so that we can panel beating whatever that was broken.
0: Mr. Mishara, thank you.
2: Yes.
3: But I also suspect tomorrow, possibly before midday, you will be back at the station just to come and say, We've taken
0: stop
3: enough.
0: The advert.
3: Stop the advert. We are enough.
0: Stop the advert. Okay.
2: I'll appreciate, and we have plenty space tickets that we can accommodate a lot of people.
0: Thank you.
2: Yes.
0: Yeah, no. All the best for the event on Saturday.
2: Thank you, sir.
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0: So, Tabela, GPS, the listeners, Baring.
9: Good morning, good morning too. Yeah, I once get lost from Victoria North. I was driving from Victoria North.
1: I was struggling to hear you. It sounds like you're driving. But thank you for the voice note.
10: Yeah, no. Tim, thanks for the topic. You see, dilochecha mepe di bereka. 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
0: Ndande, roribu waga manda Rika chaisa
3: Yeah, it's time out
0: Yeah Moshuma waga ki
3: I'm craving bread, meat and pape
0: Grilled or bread?
3: Bread
1: Where do you think is already open? Marabago, Nadi.
3: We did it the other time.
1: On the side of the road restaurants.
3: They haven't set up. Unless if things have changed now. You remember, Shab, some years back, from the studio, we were hungry. Let's go for a braai. We went up and down. Only cover my 11. That's when they are starting the fire.
0: The busy collector, the traffic fines, the green boxes, up, down, good. Like by the time that you buy food, you have already
3: budgeted.
0: How betty them 4,000 in one day?
1: Yikes. Okay. You got it locked.
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12: The top story this hour, economists expect a repo rate increase. Good morning, I am Morungwa Bopape with your updates. Economists are expecting the South African Reserve Bank to increase the repo rate today. The bank is under pressure after the recent increase in the country's inflation. The inflation rate increased to 4% last month. The increase is attributed mainly to fuel price increases due to the war in Iran. Trade unions have asked the Reserve Bank not to increase the rate as this will put more pressure on consumers. The Provincial Commissioner of Police in Limpopo, Lieutenant General Thembi Hadebe, has described the announced crime statistics as a reflection of the resilience of Limpopo communities, the commitment of law enforcement agencies, and the dedication of police officers working tirelessly to ensure safer communities. She was speaking during the presentation of the fourth quarter crime statistics for the 2025-2026 financial year in Polokwane yesterday. She says the stats highlight significant reductions across several major crime categories in the province.
13: The fourth quarter statistics, when you look at the entire crimes that we are policing, the 17 community reported crimes has declined by 6.7%, contact crime decreased by 5.8%, while trio crimes recorded a significant reduction of 18.3%. These reductions are not accidental. They are a direct outcome of intelligence-driven operations, targeted hotspot deployment, improved detective work, coordinated law enforcement.
12: Meanwhile, Limpopo MEC for Transport and Community Safety, Violet Matie, has hailed outgoing Provincial Police Commissioner who is retiring next month. Matie says the fact that Limpopo recorded the lowest murder ratio at 3 per 100,000 inhabitants compared to the national average of 8.2 shows Hadebe has maintained the provincial position as one of the safest provinces in the country. She says the further 2.2% decrease in murder cases during the quarter under review proves that.
14: We appreciate the overall decline in reported serious crime compared to the same period last year. This is a commendable achievement that reflects the hard work and dedication of law enforcement agencies, community policing forums, neighborhood watches, and ordinary citizens who continue to work with the police in fighting crime. Our attention is particularly drawn to the success of preventative policing strategies, which have enabled law enforcement authorities to detect and disrupt criminal activities before they manifest in offenses.
12: And finally, a former United States U.S. government official has been arrested after FBI investigators found hundreds of gold bars worth more than 658 million rand in his Virginia home. David Rush made several requests to the U.S. government to receive the bars for work-related expenses over the past year, according to court documents. He has been charged with criminal theft of public money in a complaint filed last week. Rush is a former senior executive in a U.S. government agency in Virginia, as court documents state. And recapping the top story this hour, economists expect a repo rate increase. Those were the updates. For any news alerts, kindly send us a WhatsApp message or voice note to 076-611-3111 or call us on 015-151-0039. From the update center, I am Marunga Bopape.
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0: It's more than just a beautiful song. It's also a powerful prayer. Mabaphile. Yes, it's a beautiful, beautiful one by Mandisi Jankies. Right here on Choice FM. It's the Grand Connection on a lovely Thursday. Yes, Thursday. Yadzi Gospel. Niduba la mirabero ya ba fumakazi. And of course, we join in with women all across the Southern Hemisphere. Different denomination churches all getting together today to pray for their communities, to pray for their families, the nation, and to pray for the entire world as a whole. Because more and more, we are becoming more aware and cognizant of the fact that things that happen in other parts of the world have got direct bearing on what happens here in our locale. A decision that is made somewhere far, far away can definitely affect the price of Magwinya. Yes, something that Donald Trump says or does can change the price of a slice of bread right here in Toyando. So definitely we need to be praying throughout to make sure that those decisions that are taken at that level don't take up the price, Yamagwinya, don't take up the price of a slice of bread. Now, on that light note, that's a way for me to welcome you to this show. It's the Grand Connection. My name is Shandu Madima. Yes, on Thursdays, it's okay if you call me Reverend, Pastor, Prophet, Bishop, Apostle. It's okay. I'll put that on with grace, I must say. Got a lot in store for you this morning. Let me also say thank you to the Ashifa Breakfast Show for a job well done. Also, a big thank you to their guests and the amazing work that they are doing. Today is a bit of a different show. Yes, I'm on both Choice FM and Energy FM. That is because later on there will be live feeds from our outside broadcast. I'll tell you a little bit more about that later on. It is now 20 past 9. Welcome to the show.
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It's music by Gladys Knight, I Wanna Be Loved. Before that, Angie Stone, No More Rain. I mean, how do you top that? How do you do better than that double play? Oh, wait a minute. There is room for improvement, no matter how great these two songs are. I think compared to the next song that I'm going to give you, because now I'm going in the direction of gospel. Yes, nothing does wonders on a Thursday morning than that good old gospel song, right? Yeah, want to give you Marvin Sapp with The Comforter. But let me not hog the limelight all on my own. You can also join in this morning by sending through your requests. If you got a gospel song that you'd like me to play for you, if it's a motivational, uplifting, encouraging song, go ahead. My studio WhatsApp number is 082-803-5684. That's 082-803-5684. And I'll just let the music bless you in your office, bless you at home, bless you in your motor vehicle. Yes, that studio WhatsApp number again, 082-803-5684. Send through those requests and I'll definitely play them throughout this morning.

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0: He exists in nature, but he's not nature. 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And his name is Yahweh, Jehovah. 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Bow down and worship.
1: Good morning, Mr. Madima. Kidima Kachoke, Hupela on Ralukele, Koshaya Sanere, Ari Tepoyak. Galebra Uganda.

0: It's a Beautiful One by Sanere Tsepo Yaka featuring Tabi Sang. Also gave you Benjamin Dube, Bow Down and Worship. And right at the top of the triple play was a beautiful one by Marvin Sapp. It is called The Comforter. It is now 14 minutes before 10 on the Grand Connection on Choice FM and Energy FM on a lovely Thursday, the gospel, la buna, la mirabero, ya bafumakazi. And of course, we make this one special by getting you to share some passages of scripture, something you might have heard in church or even on social media that has inspired you. And this morning you're saying, hey, I want to share this with you, Shandu, and also with all the other listeners who are tuned in. Go ahead, send the voice note on 082-803-5684. That's 082-803-5684. That's my studio WhatsApp number. For now, here is more lovely music coming your way. The Bangles with Eternal Flame.
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0: It's music by Stimela. This one is called Africa Changes. Of course, we are still celebrating Africa Month. It is now a minute before we reach the updates at the top of the hour right here on Choice FM and Energy FM. Yeah. On the other side of the updates, I'll be crossing over to catch up and touch base with Mamuruti. What station? I nearly said Mama. That's how much respect I have. Mama Noni Rasiloma. I'm sure wherever she is, like, hey, don't age me like that. I'm sorry. Yeah, it's just the way we respect people. Yes, we afford them whatever their aura sort of displays, whatever energy they give out, we respect them that way. So I guess when I say Mama and Pasta, it's all in perfect order. Yes, yes, Noni Rasiloma, who is currently at Mogalakwena Municipality, where Premier Dr. Poppy Ramatuba is leading DDM oversight, and it's of the Waterbeck district, and there is a very, very elaborate program that is currently underway there. Of course, she'll tell us a little bit more about what is happening on the ground. But before any of that, let's get the latest updates with Murungwa Mo Bupape right here on the Grand Connection on Choice FM and Energy FM.
1: The top story this hour, the Pretoria High Court dismisses an urgent application to halt the opening of Balobedu Royal Council Initiation Schools. Good morning, I am Murungwa Bupape with your updates. The Balobedu Royal Council has welcomed the ruling of the Pretoria High Court delivered on Tuesday, dismissing an urgent application brought by a member of the royal family, Prince Mpapatla Mujaji, who wanted to halt the opening of initiation schools. The opening of the schools has been directed by Queen Masalanabo Mujaji and approved by the Limpopo Provincial Government. The royal family's chief royal councillor and spokesperson, Professor Matole Mutseha, says the ruling must be a lesson that royal disputes should be ventilated within the royal family and not in the court of law.
2: So he has no power to go to the court to try to stop the order of the reigning queen Masalanabo Mujaji to open the initiation schools. So this is a triumph of democracy and also the integrity of traditional institutions.
1: The Border Management Authority, BMA, has intercepted a drug consignment worth nearly 1 billion rand at the Beitbridge port of entry. The drugs were discovered during a stop and search operation conducted on a truck traveling from Malawi into South Africa yesterday. BMA Deputy Assistant Commissioner for Communications and Marketing, Memme Mokhotsi, explains that officials used a cargo scanner which detected suspicious substances hidden inside the truck, which led to the discovery of about 713,000 grams of methaqualone, commonly known as ABA, which is used in the manufacturing of mandrakes. Deputy President Paul Mashatile has promised to visit the Cape Flats area again. Mashatile visited the area yesterday amid the ongoing violence. Several people have lost their lives in recent weeks in the Western Cape despite the deployment of the army. Residents have expressed frustration with the increase in violence and ineffective government interventions. They expressed doubt about whether Mashatile's visit would bring any change to their situation. And finally, the first group of almost 300 Ghanaians repatriated from South Africa amid anti-immigrant protests arrived home in Accra yesterday. They were welcomed by Minister of Foreign Affairs Samuel Okudzeto Ablakwa. Around 800 Ghanaians have registered with the High Commissioner for Repatriation Flights, saying they no longer feel safe in South Africa. He reiterated government promises for psychosocial support and financial reintegration packages for the returnees. And recapping the top story this hour, the Pretoria High Court dismisses an urgent application to halt the opening of Balobedu Royal Council initiation schools. Those were the updates. For any news alerts, kindly send us a WhatsApp message or voice note to 076-611-3111 or call us on 015-151-0039. From the Update Center, I am Murungwa Bupape.
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0: What a pairing. What a pairing there. Freshly ground, I'd like, with Maxwell, A Lifetime. I nearly said it goes down well, like brandy and Coca-Cola. And then I realized, it's Thursday. It's a day for prayers. So you rather pick another. Yeah, it goes down good. It's a nice pairing, like hot chocolate with some rusks. How about that for your spiritual self? It's 17 minutes past 10 on the Grand Connection on Choice FM and Energy FM. It's a big, big day today, especially if you happen to be in the Waterberg district in Mogalakwena municipality, because that's where Premier Dr. Paul P. Ramatuba is leading quite an ensemble of not musicians, but MECs for the DDM oversight visit. And to tell us more about what's going down, what's happening there, I'm crossing over now to Mamuruti West Station. That is Noni Rasiluma, who's going to give us the lowdown of what's going on.
1: Thank you so much, Shandu. My name is Noni Rasiluma, and as Shandu has said, right, that it is a week long of service delivery happening out here, and we are at an event at Mogalakwena local municipality where Premier Dr. Paul P. Ramatuba will be addressing the public with regards to all the activities that have been taking place this week. We are at the Hans van Rensburg Hall out at the Mogalakwena local municipality, where it's quite busy. There's quite a lot of movement on our side, and we are here to give you live updates of what is happening. Now, the full brief of what is actually happening this week is that together roads as well as water infrastructure to governance, budgeting as well as community development, the Limpopo provincial government has spent the entire week on the ground here in Mokopane, where Premier Dr. Paul P. Ramatuba has led the province's service delivery week program here in the Mogalakwena local municipality under the district development model. Now, she is joined by various MECs, municipal leadership and stakeholders across government as well as civil society. And the program is focused on monitoring service delivery projects, accessing challenges and just assessing them as well, facing communities as well as strengthening coordination between the different spheres of government. Now, throughout the week, government leaders have engaged directly with infrastructure programs and municipal systems as well as community service points. They're evaluating the state of service delivery in areas such as water provision, governance, financial management, and local development. And let me tell you, as we're talking about Service Delivery Week, as we were driving here in the local, in the municipality of Mogalakwena, we could already see that the roads are in good condition. Let me tell you, this service delivery week is really proving to be something that is outstanding on the calendar of the Premier. And according to Premier Ramatuba, the service delivery week is aimed at providing strategic support to municipalities while ensuring that government departments work in a more integrated as well as a coordinated manner to respond to the needs of residents. So the cries of the residents are being heard, and those needs are being met by government. And the week-long program is hosted here at Hans van Rensburg Hall in Mokopane, where we are broadcasting live from. And this forms part of the government's ongoing commitment to accelerating development as well as improving the quality of service delivered across communities here in Limpopo. Now, Shandu, we will be giving you more live updates of what is happening. We'll connect again shortly, where we'll be telling you where the Premier has been going to. So before beginning the program here later on, she is actually visiting various sites where she is monitoring the service. So we'll give you

0: more updates of what is continuing before the actual formal program starts here at the Hans van Rensburg Hall. My name is Noni Rasaluma, out at the Mogalakwena Local Municipality Service Delivery Week.
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1: Dumelang kamara Choice FM 101.1. Lebolale a bunjano just kukune. Ke kgopela le nra lokele koša ya Benjamin ya Benjamin Dube a reng Kane Mambo. Nka leboga go nra lokela yona tanko a bunjana go tswa House Kukune.

0: Mashaba Kiarapela. Before that was Peter Mabula with Diteto. Just a note there, Mr. Mabula. Sometimes when you are performing, your voice does get strained. That is why you need to train some of your backup vocalists to come and take the baton, because I could hear that this song was recorded live, which is beautiful. It's absolutely amazing. But somewhere you can hear already, hey, the vocals now have taken a beating. And I'm saying this also to praise and worship leaders in church, that you need to train up your backing vocalists. Yes, when there are six songs that are lined up for the Sunday, maybe you say you take one, you take another one, just so that the leader of the praise and worship team does not strain their voice. Especially if you go to the kind of churches that have more than one service on a Sunday. And in between, it's always good to be drinking some warm honey water with a bit of lemon. And whatever you do, I've been told, if memory serves me right, is it true? You need to stay away from, you know, cold water, cool drinks and the likes, because they do strain your voices. Yeah, just giving you some advice off the cuff. Things that can help improve the praise and worship in your church. Unless you come... Here we go with the politics, Yandu. Here we go. Unless you come from one of those churches where it is perceived as being holy, it is perceived as being spiritual when the voice starts to crack. You hear what I'm saying? I'm not knocking anybody. I'm just saying I might be giving people's advice to say you need to look after your vocal cords. You need to look after your voice. Where else you come from one of those churches where the rougher the voice sounds, the more people, you know, get into it. Like if you then you do what you do. It's okay. there's no need whatsoever to be sipping on honey and lemon during services. That is the voice that is needed. Let me leave it there. I'm holding myself.
1: Hi, Tommy.
2: Melissa, where are you?
1: Tommy, I just finished doing my hair for Brenda.
2: You don't even say.
1: Ask easy.
2: Switch to video. I want to see.
1: Okay, give me a moment. Bona mugere.
2: Yes, when a girl. Yay. Le bonza.
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0: 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Bring the time now to 7 minutes before 11 on the Grand Connection on Choice FM and Energy FM. Yes, throughout this morning, I did tell you we will be crossing over live to Mogalakwena Municipality, the Waterberg District. That is where Premier Dr. Popi Ramatuba is leading various MECs on a DDM oversight visit. Now I'm crossing over to Noni Rasiluma, who did promise she'd be giving us updates of what is currently underway.
1: Thank you so much, Shandu, for keeping the good music coming for our listeners. And my role for today is to ensure that I give you live updates of what's happening out here at the Mogalakwena local municipality. We're at the Hans van Rensburg Hall out here in Mokopane, where we'll be giving you live updates of what is happening today, where the Premier is about to address the general public on the service delivery week and all that they've been doing this whole week. Now, we did get word, Shandu, and our listeners about what the Premier has been getting up to yesterday as well as today. And of course, that's the reason why I am here, to ensure that I give you all the information of what is happening on the ground. Now, yesterday, as well as today's program, placed a very strong spotlight on water security, as we do know that this is a very, very pertinent issue in Limpopo, as well as healthcare collaboration and mining sector partnerships, as well as community engagement, right? And our earlier today, the Premier did go together with members of Provincial Executive Council, where they arrived at the Mogalakwena Local Municipality Council Chambers for crucial discussions with regards to executives from Lepele Northern Water. The meeting did focus on ongoing water challenges affecting communities across the Waterberg District. And as government continues efforts to improve water provision as well as infrastructure coordination in the area. Now, the Premier also did hold strategic engagements with stakeholders from the mining sector operating in the Mokopane area. They were accompanied by the LEDET MEC, which is Dr. Chitereke Matibe, and they discussed, their discussion rather was centered around strengthening collaboration between government and the mining industry in support of local economic growth, infrastructure development, and community upliftment. As you do know that this forms a part of the core structures or core areas for the MEC of LEDET, right, Dr. Chitereke Matibe? Now, in another important engagement that happened earlier today, the Premier was joined by Limpopo Health MEC, Dieketseng Mashego, the Waterberg District Municipality Acting Executive Mayor Council, who is Jeremiah Ngobeni, as well as the Mogalakwena Local Municipality Mayor Councillor Ngwako Tauyatswala. They were joined together for a meeting with traditional healers across the Waterberg District, right? And the engagement did highlight the important role of traditional healers that they continue to play within communities, and they also explored ways that government and traditional health practitioners can work together to strengthen healthcare awareness as well as support systems at community levels to ensure compliance as well of traditional practitioners, right? So from boardroom discussions around water and infrastructure to stakeholder engagements with mining sector as well as traditional healers, the service delivery week continues to reflect government's focus on collaborative solutions aimed at improving the lives of residents across the Waterberg districts. Now, that is what was happening yesterday as well as today. We do hear that the Premier as well as various MECs are still on the move. And the program here will start in a bit, as soon as they get to this side. They will come here for a briefing before addressing the general public. That is what is happening on the ground. That's what the MECs as well as the Premier have been up to. We can hear, Shandu and our listeners, that the Premier is really, really hard at work to ensure that what she spoke about at the State of the Province address is not just words, but it's words put into action. And implementation is well as accountability are always at the top of the list of the premier. And we are seeing that beautifully displayed in this program of the Service Delivery Week. Now, Shandu, we will be giving you more updates after the second hour of the Grand Connection, or rather in the last hour of the Grand Connection. We'll be giving you more updates of what is happening here on the ground and how far we are in terms of getting the program started and where the dignitaries are. So please, we'll see each other, or rather hear from me, in the last hour of the Grand Connection. Otherwise, keep the good music coming so that our listeners are really entertained on their side. Thank you, Shandu.
0: Good music is what I do, and there's still loads more to share on this lovely Thursday, yeah, the gospel. It's not just good music, it's uplifting spiritual music that we are dishing out to you, our most valuable listener. A big thank you to Noni Rasiluma, who is attending what I think is a very, very important event, and that is where Dr. Popi Ramatuba, Premier of Limpopo, is leading the DDM oversight visit to the Mogalakwena municipality of the Waterberg district. As you can hear, the formal program is about to start, but they are visiting various sites that are of importance to service delivery. And I do think that that aspect outshines the official program. It can't just be about speeches. It has to also be about the actual inspection of various

0: places, whether on an official or private capacity, it's always welcome. Well, it's 11 o'clock. Time now for the updates with Murungwa Mo Bupape.
1: The top story this hour, the Pretoria High Court dismisses an urgent application to halt the opening of Balobedu Royal Council Initiation Schools. Good morning, I am Murungwa Bupape with your updates. The Balobedu Royal Council has welcomed the ruling of the Pretoria High Court delivered on Tuesday, dismissing an urgent application brought by a member of the royal family, Prince Mpapatla Mujaji, who wanted to halt the opening of initiation schools. The opening of the schools has been directed by Queen Masalanabo Mujaji and approved by the Limpopo Provincial Government. The royal family's chief royal councillor and spokesperson, Professor Matole Mutsekha, says the ruling must be a lesson that royal disputes should be ventilated within the royal family and not in the court of law.
2: So he has no power to go to the court to try to stop the order of the reigning queen Masalanabo Mujaji to open the initiation schools. So this is a triumph of democracy and also the integrity of traditional institutions.
1: The Border Management Authority, BMA, has intercepted a drug consignment worth nearly 1 billion rand at the Bait Bridge port of entry. The drugs were discovered during a stop-and-search operation conducted on a truck traveling from Malawi into South Africa yesterday. BMA Deputy Assistant Commissioner for Communications and Marketing, Memme Mohotsi, explains that officials used a cargo scanner which detected suspicious substances hidden inside the truck, which led to the discovery of about 713,000 grams of methaqualone, commonly known as ABA, which is used in the manufacturing of mandrakes.
3: The South African Police Service, the K9 unit, together with the Directorate for Priority Crime Investigation, commonly as the HOGS, were immediately activated to assist with the processing of the crime scene and further investigations. Three suspects were arrested during the operation and are currently detained at the Musina Police Station. They're expected to appear in court soon on charges related to drug trafficking and contravention of the South African laws.
1: Deputy President Paul Mashatile has promised to visit the Cape Flats area again. Mashatile visited the area yesterday amid the ongoing violence. Several people have lost their lives in recent weeks in the Western Cape despite the deployment of the army. Residents have expressed frustration with the increase in violence and ineffective government interventions. They expressed doubt about whether Mashatile's visit would bring any change to their situation. And finally, the first group of almost 300 Ghanaians repatriated from South Africa amid anti-immigrant protests arrived home in Accra yesterday. They were welcomed by Minister of Foreign Affairs Samuel Okudzeto Ablakwa. Around 800 Ghanaians have registered with the High Commissioner for Repatriation Flights, saying they no longer feel safe in South Africa. He reiterated government promises for psychosocial support and financial reintegration packages for the returnees. And recapping the top story this hour, the Pretoria High Court dismisses an urgent application to halt the opening of Balobedu Royal Council Initiation Schools. Those were the updates. For any news alerts, kindly send us a WhatsApp message or voice note to 076-611-3111 or call us on 015-151-0039. From the Update Center, I am Murungwa Bupape.
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0: It's music by Steve Winwood, Higher Love. I think we took it to a higher gear, that's for sure. Yeah, Natty came through with Buyele Kaya. And at the top of it all was Roxette with Listen to Your Heart. It is now 19 minutes past 11 on the Grand Connection on Choice FM and Energy FM. Thank you very much for the requests that have come through. Yes, I will make sure that I squeeze in your requests before the end of the show. As a matter of fact, yeah, I'm about to play you a bit of Doof Doof Pow. Yes, yes, people who think church is boring or gospel, you got a certain stereotype about the genre. No, no, no, things are happening. Yeah, got a message here, says, Mr. Madima Ndimacheroni, Kombero Reba, bless my day, nga track ya Amapiano Gospel, Kawizi, Uri Munu Akaita, say thanks in advance. This is coming from Oscar from Chishushuru Village. Thank you, Oscar. I will definitely play you that song. I'm also looking forward to an update. Yes, coming from the Waterberg District, more specific, the Mohalakwena Municipality, to be more precise. I think it's Jack Burtis again? Yes, Jack Burtis Hall in Mukopani. That is where Dr. Popi Ramatuba, Premier of Limpopo, is leading a delegate of MECs and other stakeholders where they are conducting the DDM oversight visit. Yes, Noni Rasiluma will tell us in a short while what is happening on the ground.
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3: Good morning, Shandu and the listeners. Ke gopela on ra go le evangeli by Olisen Shopee. Clement Nkwana wa Motsokwana. Danko.

0: It's music by Oli Seng. Yes, Bolelang Evangeli. Speak the gospel. Yes, there is no other gospel. The gospel is the good news of Jesus Christ. The fact that he came on earth and he died on the cross of Calvary for our sins, and he rose again on the third day, where now he sits on the right hand of the Father. He will return one day to come and fetch his church, the believers. That is the gospel. Any other thing, any extras, I don't know, but simply that is the gospel. And Bolelang Evangeli, may we have churches that speak the gospel more and more. Anyway, I don't want to get carried away. Yes, Mamuruti West Station will do justice to these kind of topics on a Sunday. But today, she is at Hans van Rensburg Hall in Mokopane. Earlier on, I made a mistake and said it's Jack Boerter's Hall. No, it is Hans van Rensburg Hall in Mokopane. That is where the DDM oversight visit to Mogalakwena local municipality, Waterberg District, is currently underway. I'm told she has a guest, yes, Mr. Dexter Mohale, who's the acting provincial spokesperson. Noni.
1: Thank you so much, Shandu, and more so for the great music that you're keeping us company with, along with our listeners. And we continue bringing you live updates from the Limpopo Provincial Government's Service Delivery Week, currently underway in the Mogalakwena local municipality, where Premier Dr. Poppy Ramatuba, together with MECs, municipal leaders, and various stakeholders, have been engaging on critical issues affecting communities across the Waterberg districts. They've been having discussions around water challenges, from with Lepele Northern Water to engagements with mining sectors as well as traditional leaders. Government says that the focus remains on strengthening service delivery as well as accelerating development on the ground. And to help us unpack this, we've got a guest right here with us regarding today's program. He'll be giving us a state of readiness for the day ahead. And we're now joined by Acting Provincial Government Spokesperson, Mr. Dexter Mohale. Welcome to Energy FM and Choice FM. Mr. Dexter, how are you doing?
2: No, I'm fine, and you?
1: Very, very, very well. Let's get into the crux of today, marking another important day in the Limpopo Provincial Government's Service Delivery Week program here in Mogalakwena. Mr. Mohale, can you give us a sense of the state of readiness for today's activities? What are residents as well as stakeholders expecting from today's program?
2: No, thank you for this opportunity. Allow me to extend greetings to the listeners and yourself.
1: Thank you.
2: Yes, we are ready. We're 100% ready. We had a meeting this morning with Lepele discussing the issues of water. As you already know, that Mogalakwena is experiencing a serious shortage of water. So we had a meeting with the stakeholders, and we agreed that going forward we'll have meetings again just to find solutions to unlock water challenges in the Mogalakwena. So from today, we visiting the water projects in the Mogalakwena area. As I'm speaking, the different MECs, as well as the officials from Office of the Premier and departments and Waterberg District in Mogalakwena, they are currently out visiting those projects just to check the current status quo of those projects. Then after that, they will come back and gather here at the hall just to give a report to the Premier. So from there, we'll see what to do.
1: Right. And with regards to the focus areas of today, right, how are the activities that are happening building the conversation that's going to be had today, and what outcomes is government expecting or hoping to achieve?
2: As I already said, the serious challenge here is water.
1: Yeah.
2: So the main focus is about water. So what we are doing as the provincial government, we are trying to promote what we call a collaboration between provincial government, municipalities, mining, and other private institutions, so that we work together to make sure that we provide water to our people.
1: Now, Premier Dr. Poppy Ramatuba has repeatedly highlighted the importance of coordinated service delivery throughout the district development model. What message does today's program send about government's commitment to responding directly to the needs of communities in the Waterberg district?
2: No, the Premier emphasized that water is emergency. That is what she said. And she said, without water, there is no life. So she said in today's meeting that all the stakeholders, starting from today, they must be hands-on. She will come back after a month, and she wants to see all the areas receiving clean water. The same thing happened in Bembe. Bembe experienced the same problem with water. We went to Bembe. We resolved those challenges. As I'm speaking today, Bembe people are drinking water. So as the government, we are delivering. We're not just sitting in the meeting and turn our meeting into talk shows. We are working as government. We are delivering. The message that she's sending is that the service delivery of government is not in the offices. It's outside. As I'm speaking now, tomorrow we're going to have what we call the opening of the House of Traditional and Khoisan Leaders. The reason being is that we're working together with Magoshi Arena. Because if you understand, the traditional leaders are the key stakeholders of government. They understand the issues that affect our community on a daily basis. So the traditional leaders agreed that they will work together with government. They are also forming part of the team that is visiting projects to see the projects that they can intervene just to accelerate service delivery to our people. Because the priorities of government are very simple. We just want to eradicate poverty and crime. We want to build an ethical and capable state. We want to make sure that we grow the economy of the province.
1: Thank you so, so much. And what I am seeing as well, I was actually looking at the Facebook page of the Office of the Premier, and it's very, very active with live updates almost every 30 minutes or so for people to see that it's not just words like what you were saying. It's not a talk show. But the Premier, I do remember in the State of the Province address that was given earlier this year when she said that we are tired of words not being put into action. She's very big on implementation, and we're really seeing that being rolled out in this week.
2: Yeah, you see, Dr. Poppy Ramatuba, our Premier, is very serious about the business of government. So what we are doing as a government representative, we are following on the pronouncement that was made by the Premier during the State of the Province address. She indicated that we need to make sure that we close the portals. It was one of the pronouncements that she made. We are doing that. The Khere is busy. Even today, they are out here. Yeah? They are busy closing the portholes. Yesterday, they handed over the contractor who will deal with the George's Valley Road. People have been complaining about that road. Yeah. I mean, I don't know but it's been a long time.
1: Yeah.
2: So now we are happy. The status of the road will change, starting from tomorrow, because the contractors are there and are busy doing their work. You look at the hospitals. We had what we call the SMS summit, where there were issues with regard to the long queue. So there was a consensus that we need to come up with a system that will reduce those long queue. And the Premier said it must not even take more than a year.
1: Sure.
2: Coming back next year in the State of the Province address, we want to see a progress. So you also look at the Department of Education. She's happy that we have exceeded our target. But the Premier said, exceeding our target is fine for the province, but for her, she just wants to see more than 90%. And that more than 90%, it must be quality. You don't talk about maths that is not going to give you a license to be admitted in tertiary institutions. He needs a quality mess. She wants to see those things. Those are the pronouncements. We need to follow that and make sure that we deliver what the Premier promised our people. The Facebook, yes, I agree with you.
1: Very active.
2: I'm also involved in the coordination of that Facebook. I was very shocked. During the investment conference, we had about 3.2 followers. I mean, since the inception of the premiere, the Facebook is active every day. We attend more than 2 programs on a daily basis. It's not just programs. We hand over houses. We open projects. We give services to our people. We resolve even challenges that were there since, I don't know when, but since the inception of this premiere, we are able to manage, I mean, to resolve the challenges that are affecting service delivery. So that is why you see the Facebook is very active. I was so surprised when I spoke to another colleague from Northwest. They wanted to benchmark from the province because they were asking questions, how do you do it? Why your social media is always active? Yeah. It's the premier. She's very active. She understands the needs of the community.
1: Yes.
2: And we are here to deliver what she promised our community.
1: And very, very much focusing on visibility as well. You must see what we are doing. You must see the handovers. You must see the infrastructure improving. And I can tell you, talking about roads, right, when you mentioned earlier, from the N1 coming into Mokopane all the way here to Hans van Rensburg Hall, we didn't encounter a single pothole. All of them have been closed, I tell you. And we can see construction vehicles that are busy on the road, closing and improving the road, closing the potholes and improving the road. So we really are seeing action on the ground. That one is definitely something that we can say it's a tick on the box.
2: Yeah, I agree with you. If you follow our Facebook page, the followers, others are saying, yes, you are active on Facebook. You are doing up and down. The visibility is there. But where is the service delivery? And as government and other followers who are passionate about what government is doing, they are able to show you the service delivery, that the government is delivering. And we are saying those who are criticizing government, we are working with them, because criticizing government, you are saying to us, this is where you are getting it wrong. So you need to improve it, and we'll just improve. We're not saying just because they are criticizing government, we're not going to consider their criticisms. We consider their criticisms, we're dealing with that, we make sure that at the end of the day, they're satisfied about service delivery.
1: Sitting with acting provincial spokesperson, Mr. Dexter Mohale, thank you so, so much. You've really painted a picture as to what has been happening this whole week, as well as what we are expecting today. Can you smell the food?
2: you know, when you talk about the food,
1: yeah.
2: Working with Dr. Popilo Matu,
1: yeah.
2: You sometimes forget that you need to eat, because she's very passionate about service delivery.
1: Yeah.
2: As long as our people are not getting service delivered, there's no time for eating.
1: There's
2: and
1: no
2: drinking.
1: Yes. Yeah. Let's not focus on the things that should be last. Let's focus on the first things first.
2: Yes.
1: Mr. Mohale, thank you so much for sitting with us and giving us a very extensive view of what's been happening and what is happening and what is yet to happen. We really appreciate your time.
2: Thank you for your time.
1: Thank you so much. Shandu, I'll be connecting with you again before your show closes. We'll see if we can squeeze in another conversation. If not, you guys will catch me on Lenny T Show as well as Frank Majestic. This is Noni Rasiluma on the ground at Hans van Rensburg Hall out in Mogalakwena Local Municipality.
0: Thank you very, very much, Noni Rasiluma. And, talking about the food around this part here at the mall during this day or this time of the day, yeah, you are often bombarded by different smells coming from all these restaurants that surround us. So I feel what you are going through. It happens. And so, yeah, with that, we are getting closer and closer to lunchtime. Hey, here is music by Ishmael Lowe. This one is called Jammu Africa.
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0: Music by Zahara, Inameva. I love the hook to say, you know, after assessing and accepting the fact that this road is a difficult road. It's got thorns, it's got uphills, it's got downhills, it's got valleys. It's not an easy road. And so I'm not going to rely on my training. I'm not going to rely on my intellect, on what I know. Instead, what I'm going to do is to get on my knees and pray. That is beautiful. And I think that should be our default setting. Whenever you are reaching areas of your life where you feel under threat, you feel unsure about yourself, hey, don't waste money going here, there, and everywhere. The answer is right there. Get on your knees and pray. I love that. Yeah, I love the simplicity of it all. I love how accessible it is. And I love the fact that it's for free. Nobody's charging me to come and see them. Nobody's charging me to buy a certain product to solve my problems at home. No. Just pray. Whew. Before I get carried away, it is midday. Time for me to say goodbye. It's been an absolute fabulous 3 hours here on The Grand Connection. Frank Majestic, Lenny T, they're going to be looking after you guys on Choice FM and Energy FM respectively. But before they take over, here is Murungwa Mo Bopape with the latest. Big shout out to Noni Rasiluma and the OB team for such a splendid product. Goodbye.
1: The top story this hour, EFF Limpopo questions public consultation on Polokwane tariff increases. Good afternoon, I am Marungwa Bopape with your updates. The Economic Freedom Fighters EFF in the Polokwane local municipality has raised concerns over whether the municipality adequately consulted relevant stakeholders, particularly residents, regarding tariff increases on water, electricity and the Leeto la Polokwane bus service fare increase of 1 rand. EFF Councillor Madimeja Satege raised the matter during a council sitting held at the council chamber today.
2: The stakeholders like taxi industry, since you have mentioned that there is an increment in petroleum, so we just want to check that there was a consultation to avoid a disruption of our buses as the time goes on. You also mentioning under budget that there is a funded budget, but in most of time during the year we are receiving the report to say the project are running insufficient budget. We sometimes arrive to that such kind of situation of insufficient budget.
1: Meanwhile, the chairperson of the Polokwane Local Municipality's Audit and Performance Audit Committee, Dr. Stanley Ngobeni, says the municipality currently has a budget of 7.4 billion rand, representing a 23% increase from the 2025-2026 financial year. He says the budget is aimed at improving service delivery. Ngobeni adds that the budget was assessed by Treasury and found to be fully funded. He explains that tariff increases are aligned with Eskom and National Energy Regulator of South Africa guidelines.
3: Out of what was presented during the draft, and now water tariff is 7.43. Bulk of this increase goes to Lepel and Northern Water, unfortunately. The tariff that you are passing to the community, it's what NERSA got, and that's what goes to our electricity utility, which is Eskom. Lieto, Lapolokwane got an increase of 1 rand. The petrol is high. If there were no geopolitical issues, we would not be looking at that.
1: The Northwest government has awarded tenders worth more than 250 million rand to companies owned by the controversial businessman Suleiman Karim. This is according to a recent response from Premier Lazarus Mokgosi in the provincial legislature. He revealed that the provincial government awarded at least 10 tenders to Karim's companies, mainly for security and transport services. Mokgosi says the tenders were above board and that the work was completed and verified by the relevant departments. Karim previously appeared in the Matlanga Commission of Inquiry, which is investigating alleged corruption in the country's criminal justice system. And finally, an unknown number of students are feared dead after a fire broke out in a dormitory at a girls' boarding school in Kenya earlier today. Police claim the fire started while the students were asleep. Search and rescue operations are currently underway. Officials say some students were injured and are being treated in the hospital. BBC News reports that authorities are investigating the cause of the fire and have not yet confirmed the number of casualties. And recapping the top story this hour, EFF Limpopo questions public consultation on Polokwane tariff increases. Those were the updates. For any news alerts, kindly send us a WhatsApp message or voice note to 076-611-3111 or call us on 015-151-0039. From the update center, I am Marunga Bupapi.
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Next music by Kerry Hilson, Pretty Girl Rock, Moslado by Tainy, Lizzo, Still Bad, 17 After, It's 12, the Masia Riabu, the Buenos Dias, ladies and gentlemen, boys and girls. Welcome to lunch. Welcome to the lunchbox on Choice FM 101.1, your voice, your music. My name is Frank.

0: Frank Majestic. They say do not panic when Frank's got your back. I'll be with you from now until 3. Thank you, Shandu, on the Grand Connection. He's back tomorrow. It's going to be a Friday. And Rico's Funanga Man. We are not mad, Rico Tabanya. Or can't even announce Funeri. Rico Tabanya, well. Or what does this? Ziar Traka, Zamuzi, Vekitanya, well. And wait, the one on Stanya, well, now. Ah, Nabanga, no problem now. Zurai, I wait, I'll pay them, man. Rivono Muso, where for let us be. Whenever ish. Mwezi ni wiko tawa nye na maduba mwezi ya wachalenga. 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Ari tawa nye ri. 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Nungo zivon. 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Ari kusika laptop ni kusika weekend. Ndofuna zoni. 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Iko tawa nye. Anyways, let's have lunch. 082-803-5684. The Toma... Sanga Maduba, your 3 in the lunchbox, 3 songs, Zena Romofa Zoni on the lunchbox, Namo C. 082-803-5684, Nerumela voice note, Nadia Mordinui, Nipangapi, Narnimbo Tarzano, Zena Romofa Zoni on the lunchbox. 082-803-5684, Demasiar.
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0: Zexman Mzeke Zeke Akeko Gogo Sia Groove. Yeah, they even had a music video for this day. Man, Gogo was here and then Zexman started a house party. Zawama Greaser too much. What was that album called? Istoro Toru. Back then, early. Yeah, mrarawangi. Sam Deep, Shela, Ana, Niapel, Wutle, and Manu. 12:32, Mitch Pinga Zorino. Mr. F, you just make my day. I like that song. It's Latif, and Swinger Block 7, Pakamin 7, Ilapo. Keep it up, my brother. Thank you very much, Latish. Yeah, no, I now believe that Mzeke Zeke. Yeah, does it for you. Exim sex man. How do they go on about it?
1: Tell for me if you are ready for yourself.
0: Yeah. Whatever he's saying there, Latish. Whatever's now combos on him, sex man. Yeah. All right, more music from my lunchbox to yours. Queen B, Beyonce. Texas. Never see ya.
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0: It's music coming from Lord Durk. All My Life on J. Cole, Zix Bantwini, Bam Bam, Beyonce, Texas Hold Them, 12:46, 14 minutes before it is 1 o'clock.
1: Masiari, Frank, Majestic. 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
0: 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I'm gay with standing, I'm gay. 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Yeah. 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None of you do a give up. I'm going to manage a donation stamp. Yeah, I'm going to a stamp or no bad day. Then I was better. Actually, last concert yenda yakaya woku irwa stempe Cabello D ukwira chigivo. 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Chikota community hall, right? Yeah, awa ndivanga chigivo so. Zora ngo fimina chaumbura. Mara nacho. Acho singa wacho wacha community kana cha something kana cha block yanga ne pan. Atikulo jo cha concert. Yeah, man. But hey, good old times. Inno be another one and we are concert in Ghana. Ungana ngone bona jona nga chile deware nga chiginde. Abaka chanda nwari stempe. Yeah, the last one that I had, yes, so yeah, scored. Yeah, it's chikobya kamanda. Asipinga chawo uru ya. Yeah. Oh, pionola. Alright, now I'm see on the lunchbox also the one Noni Rasluma. Noni Rasluma, okay. Mukopane. One Dr. Pobirama to a Premier Olympopo was leading the DDM oversight visit to Mohalagoena municipality of the Waterberg district. I never province in Limpopo, so. Ainge yeye shanua gumaone na noni rdwa rishita rishita panda riche pazuri na usukazuno ono details reveal. Yeah, so keep it locked on 101.1. Demasiar.
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0: Busy coming from Senior Out alongside Kemichi and All In You. After all, it's Thursday. This is our gospel, if you ask us. Yeah, you know, me, yeah, I am modern, guys. This is my gospel. This is the gospel that I listen to alongside Artwork Sounds and others. T-Bows is like gospel these days. He keeps on blessing me. Heaven only knows. So many other songs. That one called Glory. My God. I tell you, that church, don't pass me the ox because I just might get tempted, you know, to play some Senior Out and Kemichi and All In You. Floyd Tree with Superstar alongside Common. 1 o'clock on the lunchbox and updates from Rungwabo Pape. Then on the other side, we will be hearing from Noni Rasiluma Demasiar.
1: The top story this hour, EFF Limpopo questions public consultation on Polokwane tariff increases. Good afternoon, I am Marungwabo Pape with your updates. The Economic Freedom Fighters EFF in the Polokwane local municipality has raised concerns over whether the municipality adequately consulted relevant stakeholders, particularly residents, regarding tariff increases on water, electricity and the Leeto la Polokwane bus service fare increase of 1 rand. EFF Councillor Madimeja Satege raised the matter during a council sitting held at the council chamber today.
2: The stakeholders like taxi industry, since you have mentioned that there is an increment in petroleum, so we just want to check that there was a consultation to avoid a disruption of our buses as the time goes on. You also mentioning under budget that there is a funded budget, but in most of time during the year, we are receiving the report to say the project are running insufficient budget. We sometimes arrive to that such kind of situation of insufficient budget.
1: Meanwhile, the chairperson of the Polokwane Local Municipality's Audit and Performance Audit Committee, Dr. Stanley Ngobeni, says the municipality currently has a budget of 7.4 billion rand, representing a 23% increase from the 2025-2026 financial year. He says the budget is aimed at improving service delivery. Ngobeni adds that the budget was assessed by Treasury and found to be fully funded. He explains that tariff increases are aligned with Eskom and National Energy Regulator of South Africa guidelines.
3: Out of what was presented during the draft, and now water tariff is 7.43. Bulk of this increase goes to Lepelle Northern Water, unfortunately. The tariff that you are passing to the community, it's what NERSA got, and that's what goes to our electricity utility, which is Eskom. Lieto, Lapolokwane got an increase of 1 rand. The petrol is high. If there were no geopolitical issues, we would not be looking at that.
1: The Northwest government has awarded tenders worth more than 250 million rand to companies owned by the controversial businessman Suleiman Karim. This is according to a recent response from Premier Lazarus Mokgosi in the provincial legislature. He revealed that the provincial government awarded at least 10 tenders to Karim's companies, mainly for security and transport services. Mokgosi says the tenders were above board and that the work was completed and verified by the relevant departments. Karim previously appeared in the Matlanga Commission of Inquiry, which is investigating alleged corruption in the country's criminal justice system. And finally, an unknown number of students are feared dead after a fire broke out in a dormitory at a girls' boarding school in Kenya earlier today. Police claim the fire started while the students were asleep. Search and rescue operations are currently underway. Officials say some students were injured and are being treated in the hospital. BBC News reports that authorities are investigating the cause of the fire and have not yet confirmed the number of casualties. And recapping the top story this hour, EFF Limpopo questions public consultation on Polokwane tariff increases. Those were the updates. For any news alerts, kindly send us a WhatsApp message or voice note to 076-611-3111 or call us on 015-151-0039. From the update center, I am Marungwabo Pape.
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0: Thank you so much to you, Majestic, as well as NET. You are tuned into The Lunchbox on Choice FM and The Royal Aura on Energy FM with Lenny T. Thank you so, so much, gentlemen. We are out at the Mogalakwena local municipality where we are here for an event or program within the Service Delivery Week that is championed by Premier Dr. Poppy Ramatuba. We have been here since morning. Oh, yes. And they've been making their way to various sites just to check on the service delivery. Upon them, we've had conversations as well with the acting provincial spokesperson. And he's also just kept us up to date with regards to what has been happening all this week and what has been happening, what is going to be happening today as well. So I, Noni Rasaluma, am out on the ground to be giving you guys live updates as to what is happening. Right now, though, I'm joined by the MEC for the Department of Transport and Community Safety, Ms. Violet Mate, who is going to be just giving us the lowdown when it comes to transport, when it comes to community safety, especially. How is her department responding to this week's program of service delivery? Ms. Mate, thank you so much for joining us at Energy FM and Choice FM. You're welcome.
1: My pleasure. And let me take this opportunity to greet you and the listeners at home.
0: Thank you so, so much. MEC, what are some of the key transport and community issues that have been raised by residents during the service delivery week here in Mogalakwena?
1: What the residents are raising is about the issue of scholar transport. I've been here in February. The same challenges that they raised now is the same challenges that they raised in February. The challenge is about the people that are operating scholar transport. They are operating without permits. And as the department, from the 15th of February, we have given them a break to say, we are no longer going to arrest you based on the scholar transport permits, but we will arrest you as long as your car is not roadworthy, you are speeding, you don't have a license. Then those break was for them to apply, to start applying. We gave them 60 days. But it shows like people are not like responding to what we have done to them.
0: Sure.
1: Because when we talk to them, they will say, but we have applied, the district's not giving us permits. So as the department, I went back to the office to check. Only to find those people were lying. They have not yet applied, because if they have applied, the district were supposed to have their files to say, yes, Violet has applied this, the file. It has to go through these processes so that we can give him or her the payments. But now that's not happening. So, but I'm happy because some months ago, parents from this side, some were saying, they were supporting us to say, now we can see that these people are using even unroadworthy vehicles to ferry our learners from home to school. But when we started, it was like parents were saying, we are making their children to be late from school, we are disturbing learning, teaching and learning, but it was not like that. So even today, when we were driving towards a place where there's this project, what I've seen, the N11, which we were promised that by March, the contractor was supposed to be coming for the sod turning and everything. It didn't happen because today I use the same road.
0: And the road, we are finishing May now.
1: The road, the congestion that I've seen, these big trucks coming from the mines, everything, it's a horror.
0: Sure.
1: The N1 is a horror. And we know it's a hot spot.
0: Absolutely.
1: Because people are being killed in the same road. So to me, we have not yet done enough for the people of Mogalakwena. That one I agree. But there are good things that are happening. From like where I'm coming from, they've built a big water reservoir, which is going to supply more than 24 villages with 46 smaller reservoirs. So we're saying, though there are some challenges, but as the province, we are doing enough to can tell the people of Mogalakwena to say, here we are with you. Like when we go through the other roads from Bakenberg, the road to Bakenberg area is still fine.
0: Smooth.
1: Though they're saying we've got potholes in towns, I'm sure those potholes are going to be sealed, because Premier will never go out of this place without seeing those places having been sealed. But we can't always wait for the Premier. All the municipalities, they know what to do. So we're here to check whether they're happy with the service that we are giving them or not. And it is their right to say, no, we are not enough, or you are not doing enough for us. So that's why we are here. On the issue of safety, yesterday we received the statistics in Limpopo. Limpopo, especially Limpopo, our Limpopo has decreased.
0: Okay.
1: By 5.8%.
0: Sure.
1: And it was Toyando, we're always talking about Toyando police station. It has decreased by 6.8. Now Toyando is no more number one. It's number four.
0: Wow.
1: Number one is now Sishiro. It's your Mankweng. It's your Western Back. It's your, like, the issues of rape.
0: Yes.
1: It has decreased also in Wembe. Now it's in Mopani, Nebumusina. Those are the places that now these things are happening. But as Limpopo is a whole, we have decreased and we're at 2 point things are happening. But

0: go where it is. It needs that men and women with that passion of saying, I'm protecting my people, not the people of Lipo, my people. Then you start from there. But the only thing that I can say, in Mokhala, here in Waterbeck, we've seen a young girl who is missing even today, but the case is still continuing. We are still investigating. Yes, the grandparents have appeared in court, but the police are still continuing with the investigations because they cannot close the case until the child is found. Whether found alive or found dead, we must have that closure. So even all these children that are being kidnapped, because what we have realized, a child cannot be kidnapped by any person. It's either a family member or a relative or the person that they know.
1: So for them not to be hysterical.
0: Yes, because if it's the father, the one who's taking that child, the child will not cry, will not scream. Even if when you see a young child being raped, if you can trace someone, a family member is involved. So, but for now, I'm proud to say my men and women in blue, they've done a sterling work. Now as Limpopo, we are really the only province which is
1: the stats are decreasing. Kure,
0: is the safest province in the entire country.
1: Sure.
0: Not only for staying, even to come and invest, for businesses to come. So there's another issue that is coming, the issue of march and march.
1: Yes.
0: We're saying each and every person has got a right, which is enshrined in our constitution, to do whatever they do. But as Limpopo was saying, because they're saying they're coming to Limpopo also, we are not going to stop anyone to come. But we are saying we will be working based on the laws. Right. If you, instead of you marching, you start looting and doing that, we are ready for that as Limpopo. So we are saying if there are those who want to participate, let them go and participate because they are being protected by the constitution. But we are not going to allow them to do something which is different from the same constitution that they are saying they are protected by it. So it is coming, they are saying before that. The 30th is when, I'm sure this week.
1: This week, yes.
0: We'll see them. When they come, you are welcome. But not with what happened in KwaZulu-Natal.
1: Sure,
0: we are not going to allow that as Limpopo.
1: Sure. Thank you so much. That was a very detailed report. And congratulations as well to your department for the decrease in the crime stats. Let those numbers continue decreasing, MEC. We want to see a further decrease in those numbers.
0: It will. That is my promise. It will.
1: There's one thing I really want to ask you. I remember earlier on this year at the launch of the Easter Road campaign, right? Okay. We had a conversation and you spoke about, you touched on the issue of the 24-hour traffic vehicles that will be on the roads and more visibility. How far is that project, Emily?
0: Well, started.
1: Okay.
0: From
1: okay.
0: last year, December. Mm. When you go through N1 until the big bridge, though you are not going to see those cars because they are not marked.
1: Okay.
0: It's a secret.
1: Okay.
0: But whether it's at the front, at the back, that one will even catch the speed that you are
1: trying.
0: Yes, we do have those. Mm. We are advanced. We are an advanced province. We are no more a poor province. So 24 hours is there. In all our hotspots, you'll see the cars. Even coming here, where is a hotspot? There is a car. Our people are there. So the accident that happened recently where a man and a woman were killed and a child. Mm. It's because they were crossing to go and catch that bus that was going to the other countries because they don't follow our rules. You sure. can't cross N1. Mm. You can't. But they were crossing N1 to go and catch the bus.
1: Oh my
0: so
1: goodness.
0: Unfortunately, there are people, then we feel for their families, but our laws doesn't allow people to cross N1.
1: Lastly, MEC, following today's engagements, let's bring it back to today's events of the day. What commitments or interventions can communities expect from your department going forward?
0: They are going to get the support that they are thinking of, like the issue of safety for the people. Because today we're going to meet with the traditional leadership. They want to know, but it is upon them as leadership also. Because the people that are killing our people, the people that are stealing in our communities, are the ones that are harboring them. They are the ones that are giving them places to stay. Like us as women, we're the ones that are harboring these people to say, I've listened to one Nigerian national saying, we are here because your women are what, but your country is not rich as ours. So I'm saying, we're promising them that we'll continue doing what we can do to make sure that the province of Limpopo remains the safest province as it was before. So we'll be telling them our Makhosi story.

0: they want us who are there for them.
1: Thank you so, so much for your time. Thank you so much.
0: My pleasure.
1: The lowdown, and congratulations as well to your department for the decrease in stats. That was MEC for Transport and Community Safety, Miss Violet Marte, Frank Majestic, and Lenny T. Thank you so, so much for that. Right now, we're going to be connecting with MEC for Sports, Arts and Culture, Mr. Jerry Maseko. He's going to be giving us the lowdown with regards to the deliverables from his department. So please do not touch that dial. We are still continuing with this conversation. MEC, good afternoon. Good afternoon. Good afternoon. How has the day been for you?
2: Afternoon, and greetings to the listeners. The day had been so hectic. I arrived here early at 8 o'clock, but we started yesterday as a department. After the premier has unleashed this program of Service Delivery Week, we identify one significant project, Yamakapans Valley. Makapans Valley is an internationally proclaimed heritage site that was proclaimed by UNESCO. And after one joined the department, there were some complaints around it to say it's like that project is no more functional. Nobody knows who should take responsibility. So we then decided to visit it yesterday. We rope in the Department of Leadership through its wing, Environmental Affairs, Limpopo Tourism Agency, ourselves, our statutory body, LIRA, that deals with heritage sites. We went to Makapani. Makapani is in a very bad state. And somebody somewhere need to intervene. And we said, let's go and analyze the status quo. That site is dilapidated.
1: Sure.
2: And it's unfortunate. Somewhere, somehow, we dropped the ball. But we engage with the community. We engage with councillors from Mogalakwena. They briefed us about its history. And we began to say, no, something need to be done. One, we are saying we need to refurbish those buildings that are there so that it looks like, it must look like something where people can come in their numbers. But also there are opportunities, tourism there, your hiking trail. We think we need to develop that. You are bush camp. There is a land there, nice flat land there, where you can even host your bushfire festival. If you go to Swazin, as I'm speaking this weekend, I'm going to a bushfire festival. I'm going to benchmark there.
1: Lovely.
2: Yeah, so that when I come back, I can see what is it that we can do here in Makapani, something of that nature, where people will bring their tents, they camp there, festival for 3 days.
1: Sure.
2: And obviously that is going to bring a lot of economic spin-off for the municipalities. Our local business people are going to make a kill. Obviously there will be job opportunities. We therefore have directed the HOD department to say, go sit down, go develop the concept, cost it, I will go and make a noise. Mine is to go and mobilize resources, particularly from national, because that is it is within the competence of the national department through National Heritage Council. So which means I need to raise a serious proposal with Treasury here, but also Treasury National and the Minister McKinsey. And given the leadership style of the minister, I think once he's convinced what that project will assist South Africans, he can respond positively. That is where we are. And yesterday, I think we agreed, or now we are going to run that program. On Monday, I need the presentation of the proposal. What are projects that must go into this? So that next year, 2027, 2028 budget, there must be something that begin to address the challenges that are facing that important World Heritage Site.
1: Mm. Yeah. And your department is very critical in terms of preserving culture,
2: yes,
1: and also seeing these opportunities, especially for young people. I mean, next month we're jumping into the month of young people. Now, when it comes to service deliveries, what are the cries on the ground from young people?
2: Young people have got the problem of unemployment. But I can tell you, under the leadership of Dr. Phophi Ramathuba, there's a very clear intervention that is visible. The approach is that let's engage the mining houses. Limpopo is a mining area. Let's engage the mining houses. Let's engage SITAs. So that we develop a lot of skills amongst the young people. We acknowledge that most of our young people, they went to school, they've got degrees. But you look at the type of degrees that they have vis-a-vis the economic development route Limpopo is taking. There's a mismatch. Mm. We instead of us identifying career based on the opportunities of economic development, we just pick a career only to find that you can't get any opportunity here. But now we are collaborating with TVETs so that we have skill development around mining, artisanship, and all this. We are conducting expos. Last, I was in Steelport. The premier sent me there. Not very long, I was at Rapila here. It was a big expo where the minds of Altera were there and a lot of young learners who were at Kim Metric, exposing them to the number of opportunities that government through their CITAS is bringing. Exposing them to economic opportunities that are coming so that these kids must choose the right career. But with regard to hospitality, that is a market that most of our young people have not entered. That's why the majority of the people who are working in this hospitality industry, if you can check, are foreigners.
1: Sure.
2: Yeah, I don't know what is happening, but we agreed that together with Limpopo Tourism Agency, we should focus on hospitality industry. Get young people, scale them around that area. So that in all these lodges that you see in the province, let's get kids, South Africans, with the necessary skills to do that. So that we don't just say, hey, it's already foreigners, but we don't do anything to complement that internally in terms of developing our young people towards that area. So I think that's one area, Eleanor, if we can agree with these young people, we can go there. But on the 11th, as a department, after having realized ori bana ba rena ba makombo ba hlokofala, I summoned LACC and Limpopo Artist Movement to a meeting in the office. When was it? Monday, I think. A Monday or Tuesday. We had a meeting to say, let's have a summit of young people. Let's bring Lekombo here. Let's get people who can come and counsel them, who can motivate them. People who have got the history, the music industry. We have identified one, Kabelo Mabalane. You remember Kabelo was into drugs.
1: Bogalove.
2: You remember now Kabelo is one of the biggest motivational speakers. You understand that terrain. So we are bringing them so that they come and talk to young people. Because the majority of young people who are like Lukombo, which is our pride, that Lukombo is our pride, they're still very young, but they need to be nurtured. They need to be motivated. They need to be told correct politics of that industry so that they understand what is it that we need to achieve. But also bring, there are these guys from Germany. We are bringing them there. They've got, there's no need now to build a recording studio. I've seen that in Gauteng. I went there just to go and benchmark. When was it? Last week, Saturday. Throw a very small system you can record with your phone, guitar. So we said, come guys, bring those facilities. Let's expose those facilities to our young upcoming artists. Yeah, so that they can easily record without being Akababaropa, a lot of them, these recording companies are dealing with them because that's where the money is going. It's a fact. It's a fact. So by so doing, we'll be exposing them to those equipments. And I can tell you, if we can support them, deliberately initiate programs that will speak to their aspirations, to their visions as government and the private sector. Our young
1: people, we're going somewhere.
2: We are going
1: somewhere. That's the 11th of June.
2: 11th of June, yeah.
1: 11th of June.
2: It's part of build-up towards June 16th.
1: Yes.
2: The Youth Month. You don't just go there and address young people. People are tired to be addressed. They are tired of speeches. They want you to bring certain things that they can see, or these ones are going to assist us. They must benefit out of that. The time for speeches to me,
1: it's over.
2: Yeah.
1: Let's come back to the business of today as we conclude our conversation. Let me see, what can communities expect from the key message that you'd like to portray to the Waterberg district? What would you like for them to take away with regards to the Service Delivery Week initiative that is led by the Premier?
2: I think this program is one of the most progressive program because it brings all spheres of government together. It empowers us as provincial government to play a sort of oversight in terms of the infrastructure that we are building. We are spending a lot of money in this area. So we need to, we came here to come and check what is it that we are doing. That's a very big reservoir, 3.5 megaliters. And we went there to check progress with regard to that infrastructure. And I can tell you, that big reservoir was constructed by a black company. And I was so happy.
1: Wow.
2: I was very happy and very solid qualitative. You can see these people meant business.
1: Yes.
2: It's not shoddy work. And that in that reservoir is going to supply 46 small reservoirs that reticulates water to the villages, to the communities, to the street. And I can assure you, if that infrastructure can be protected, can be utilized correctly, communities don't punch holes on the main pipe that takes water there, our people in Mogalakwena will never suffer again with regard to water services.
1: That's incredible.
2: We wish to me it's very, very much important. That is what we have seen, and we are happy. I think when the Premier is going to close this meeting, because various stakeholders are here, she's going to communicate a positive message. Yeah, she's going to communicate a positive message, and I would like to appreciate the leadership of the municipality. They've been there. They deployed councillors, officials. We didn't struggle to get what we wanted. So that is DDM for you. With that collaboration for you.
1: Let me see. Thank you so much for affording us your time and just really, really. Oh no, there's no button. Oh. Don't worry. And just really going into depth with your department's deliverables with regards to the program of this week, service delivery, in collaboration. Oh, sorry, led by the Premier. And you are also just accounting for where you have fallen short. Thank you very much for that. And I'm pretty sure that's just but one of the projects that you're saying you are highlighting to say this is where we fall short and we're taking accountability and something is going to be done about it. And I guess it's thanks to this kind of a program that you're able to go back on the ground and see that we still need to work. And you also touched on young people, which is a very prevalent subject matter in South Africa with the issues of unemployment for the youth and this very important engagement that's going to be happening on the 11th as a build-up to Youth Day. And then lastly, your commitments to communities going forward and also just the collaboration of all the departments coming together this week. Any last words before I let you go?
2: Let's work together. Let communities rise. They are their own liberators. All these government programs that comes to the communities must be owned by the communities, and they must monitor implementation of those programs because they belong to them.
1: Thank you so much. That was MEC, Mr. Jerry Maseko, MEC for Sports, Arts and Culture. My name is Noni Rasaluma. You definitely do not want to touch that dial as we continue giving you more updates of what is happening out here in the Mogalakwena Local Municipality Service Delivery Week. What an impactful thing that is program rather that is happening in Limpopo Province. Thank you so much. Back to you, Lenny T and Frank Majestic.
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0: It's music by Skanderworld. It's it alongside KO, Loki, Roy, and Amos Kwanele from Mafiki Zolo. Dark Apple, Speed of Sound. And before that, my colleague Noni Rasiluma out at the Mogalakwena local municipality with the virus MEC. They are having an oversight visit, if you may put it like that. So we will be hearing again shortly from Noni as she is broadcasting live from that side. Otherwise, it's still the Lunchbox on Choice FM 101.1, your voice, your music. And my name is Frankie, Frank Majestic. And you know what they say, do not panic when the Franks got your back. 082-803-5684. 082-803-5684. It is my studio WhatsApp number. That's where you talk to me and you let me know. 082-803-5684. 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

0: Jeremiah, wait on it alongside Bryson Tiller, na Chris Brown, DJ Dira, Nug Music and KG Smalls, Standard Sam, and Leanna Lewis, Bleeding in Love. Keep bleeding in love, yeah. Gany on the hashtag TBT, Throwback Thursday. 2 o'clock, Jerry Da Choshi is next.
1: The top story this hour. Mogalakwena residents decry sewage spillage as Limpopo Premier leads service delivery week oversight. Good afternoon. I am Jerida Choshi with your updates. Some residents in the Mogalakwena local municipality extension 20 have expressed dissatisfaction after being affected by sewage spillage, highlighting that for months they have experienced blocked sewage. This is Limpopo Premier Dr. Popira Matuba leads service delivery week in line with the district development model to assess service delivery and monitor government projects in Mogalakwena, together with executive committee members and the mayor of Mogalakwena local municipality. Residents highlight that the spillage has created health risks and made daily life difficult, with foul smells and contaminated water affecting homes and nearby streets. They are calling on the municipality to prioritize fixing the sewer lines and provide a clear timeline for repairs. Meanwhile, Dr. Popira Matuba stressed that residents cannot be left exposed to health hazards while service delivery failures persist. She further emphasized that municipal managers who cannot deliver services will be removed from the system, as the government cannot continue carrying non-performing officials at the expense of communities, calling on the municipal manager to urgently address the sewage problem and ensure that technical teams are deployed to unblock the lines and repair the system.
2: 6 months, can you allow your relative to stay in this place? You said you are pumping it open. You said the solution, we must continuously pumping it. Even if we say we're going to relocate them, we won't relocate them tomorrow. But today, what is happening here? The problem here is not because of the rain here. It's because you are failing to do your job. Our problems is not us politicians. It's those that we have appointed to do the work. And when they don't do the work, people think we're... Rina, we are captured by them. You will do your work. If you don't want to do your work, you will exit the system.
1: Parliament's impeachment committee set up to investigate President Cyril Ramaphosa over the Palapala matter is scheduled to hold its first meeting on Monday. The Secretary to the National Assembly, Masibulele Qaso, announced this during a programming committee meeting today. The impeachment committee is expected to elect its chairperson. Meanwhile, Parliament is considering external counsel on how to respond to Ramaphosa's legal review of the Section 89 panel report. The report found evidence that he may have acted unlawfully after foreign currency was stolen from his Palapala game farm in 2020. And finally, at least 13 people were killed after an overloaded passenger bus collided with a large truck in central China earlier today. State broadcaster CCTV reports that the bus was carrying 16 passengers at the time of the crash, despite being designed to carry 9. Authorities say the bus rear-ended a semi-trailer truck on a highway. And recapping the top story this hour. Mogalakwena residents decry sewage spillage as Limpopo Premier leads service delivery week oversight. Those with updates, for any news alerts, kindly send us a WhatsApp message or voice note to 076-611-3111 or call us on 015-151-0039. From the Update Center, I am Jerida Chush.
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0: We see coming from Chris Brown and teaming up there with Leon Thomas, Fallen, Danya Devs, Olasbali, and Amawelele, Travis Scott, Finn. Quarter past 2, 14:15, Ngalabuna, 28 May 2026, Dima Siari Abudi. Nene Frank, Frank Majestic with you until 3 on Choice FM. All right. Ngavio on the social media. Hashtag Bafana Bafana. Squad. Hey, as I draw more of my run, resolve this or revizebang, but other langa faster. Mara, that was not it, eh? Yeah. So, we got there for Peterson, why it didn't go. Yeah, so hey. It was sad to watch other players that were in the preliminary squad, but they didn't make it to the World Cup squad. Hunagaladina, and they were waiting outside. They could only watch through the window. As love with you. I'm sad. Yeah. Okay. I'll tell you more details about this and more on what's trending shortly on the Lunchbox. Keep it locked.
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0: rassa. Ska ni köpa till matcha in nu?
1: Ja, remember when we early 90, late 1990s, early 2000s, so Jeffy chino chiragama chai nani. Chivachi fake. But look at where we are today. Almost everything legit is manufactured where? The People's Republic of China. And a Xi Jinping. Yeah, like that. Cowboy and father figure, Mtansonyana. 1429. What's trending on the socials? Zokoto ambiswanga mini namusi. Ghana. Still is happening. Remember Ghana repatriated around 300 Ghanaians living in South Africa. And also those who found out. Ow! I mean, some of them were in South Africa illegally. Yeah, so still a little topic. You got the Vela Panda. Also, you might find hashtag Afrophobia and things like that. Yeah. Brown Mkhotsi. Brown Mkhotsi ka bona ngaphela. Ah, Mkhotsi. Yeah. Brown Mkhotsi is remanded until next week, Thursday, the 4th of June, for a ruling on his bail application. Yeah. So, apparently, Brown Mkhotsi also addresses Yahweh. They can't affidavit their bail application. Yeah. So now the state provided supplementary affidavit, right? And the residential address provided by Mkhotsi doesn't belong to him. Yeah, they went to the address provided and they found Brown Mkhotsi's wife, who lives there, actually provided a lease agreement she has with the owner of the property. Yeah. So it's another week behind bars for the political fixer, Brown Mkhotsi. Okay. Also, hashtag Bafana Pride. So the final squad going to the World Cup. Chanansi. What is a gala dinner send off, eh? Nuri. Yeah, it was proper, but on the other side, Nuri bang when I were Abankoya World Cup. Nuri barotol danga first there. Ah, mara. At least the ones who can make watching out of Bobby Zoba Huda, and then the rest, when they are worried, they won't make it to Bali Sheba Zrayan, and they watch on TV like the rest of us. I mean, there's a video showing what Peter said, Bomunyane, and others. You guys, you are not within. And Rose Amin is what to announce. I guess what of it's open out the Rian. Never code. Yeah. Also, Peter said, Nakuya World Cup, so Ricardo Goss and Super Chain Ronwen Williams to the World Cup. Yeah, so Ndia Nepal. Bangorish, yeah, it's a humiliation ritual for those players whenever Bango bids you wonder about the Tosimanga first there. Others, they are having fun and they are not going. Yeah, what do you think about it? World Cup. Yeah. It's Thursday. Time for a gospel on the lunchbox. Yoto Rari. Mlindo and Justinho. He keeps me safe. Featuring Shima Music.

correct me if I'm wrong, I'm right where I should be. Loving you is a song, I'm right where the hook be. Pages that I write on, no lies on them, look see. This chapter of my life is really why they booked me. Oh, it's over once the album hit the shelves. All I wrote there was inspired by yourself. Must the ownership, I don't need their help. A love story, we should publish this ourselves. Don't let them label us unless they distribute the love. See the tables, aisles, we choosing the food at lunch. It's complicated, but that is what is true to us. We making love and it's magic on their music charts. I put my soul independent this piece, that way it's not sold. Independent release, yeah, it's hard to believe. Bamba Nyagu, wear my heart on my sleeve. It designed what we

0: music by Doja Cat. Attention, Ayanda Gia, Love Me featuring Questa, and our gospel for sure on the lunchbox. Melindo Sandostinho, He Keeps Me Safe, featuring Shaima Music, 1447, 13 before it is 3. Good day to you, Uncle Frankie. Hope you're doing well, along fellow listeners. I'm listening to you via the app on my way to Sasilemane. And please send a shout out to Sitebere, one of the best drivers from Pando to Lambani. Yeah, but in all our chikibacha green. Other than that, keep doing what you do, chef. Wax on, wax off. Yeah, you put it right. Wax on, wax off. Yeah, man. And then we are Sasilemane. Hey, niwa rungula kwalani. 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Naleso, naleso. Yeah, no, no, no, no, no, no, no, no, no, no, no, no, no, no, no, no, no, no, no, no, no, no, no, no, no, no, today's life hack. All right, for today's life hack, let's talk about spam calls. The other one to one second phone. Can I have voice? Press 5 now. Press 1 now. Can I press minutes? We have an offer. Hello from Blue Approved. It was a deal. I was never Blue Approved. Eh? Now, actually, did you know for today's life hack, silence can beat spam callers. If they are calling you nonstop, try answering and immediately muting yourself. Yeah, don't say anything because they are not. This is most of the times because these spam calls, as far as they have automated systems, kind of AI, kind of robot call. That's what they call it. So now that robot is detected to, it's designed to detect active voices. So mostly initially, hello, that's when you can start saying whatever it's programmed to say. Man, I don't know. It hangs up. Yeah. So they flag it as an inactive numbers and, you know, you are disconnected immediately. And chances that they won't call you again, but it's not, it won't stop every spam caller forever. Yeah, but it reduces repeat calls over time without needing to argue, you know, to block numbers constantly or accidentally confirming your number is active. Yeah, so every time you phone, you don't know. Now I'm learning about these spam calls. Can I robot you press one now? Can I hello from Pro Approved? For 5 seconds. Don't say anything. Then you'll see automatically it hangs up. But now you're not to monitor hello. Yeah, it's designed to detect active voices. And then from there, it will say whatever it's programmed to say. That is today's life hack.
1: So, your big bucky with its thirsty tank, tapping you dry?
2: Yeah.
1: Let's chat. 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

0: Ending it like this today on the Lunchbox. Kelvin Momo, Molo, Anna Smasher Say, na Mr. Maker. Awesome Fine, One Desire featuring Lutro the Music. 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
1: The top story this hour. Mogalakwena residents decry sewage spillage as Limpopo Premier leads service delivery week oversight. Good afternoon. I am Jerida Choshi with your updates. Some residents in the Mogalakwena Local Municipality Extension 20 have expressed dissatisfaction after being affected by sewage spillage, highlighting that for months they have experienced blocked sewage. This is Limpopo Premier Dr. Popira Matuba leads Service Delivery Week in line with the District Development Model to assess service delivery and monitor government projects in Mogalakwena, together with Executive Committee members and the Mayor of Mogalakwena Local Municipality. Residents highlighted that the spillage has created health risks and made daily life difficult, with foul smells and contaminated water affecting homes and nearby streets. They are calling on the municipality to prioritize fixing the sewer lines and provide a clear timeline for repairs. Meanwhile, Dr. Popira Matuba stressed that residents cannot be left exposed to health hazards while service delivery failures persist. She further emphasized that municipal managers who cannot deliver services will be removed from the system, as the government cannot continue carrying non-performing officials at the expense of communities, calling on the municipal manager to urgently address the sewage problem and ensure that technical teams are deployed to unblock the lines and repair the system.
2: 6 months, can you allow your relative to stay in this place? You said you are pumping it open. You said the solution, we must continuously pumping it. Even if we say we are going to relocate them, we won't relocate them tomorrow. But today, what is happening here? The problem here is not because of the rain here. It's because you are failing to do your job. Our problems is not us politicians. It's those that we have appointed to do the work. And when they don't do the work, people think we're... Rina, we are captured by them. You will do your work. If you don't want to do your work, you will exit the system.
1: Parliament's impeachment committee set up to investigate President Cyril Ramaphosa over the Palapala matter is scheduled to hold its first meeting on Monday. The Secretary to the National Assembly, Masibulele Qaso, announced this during a programming committee meeting today. The impeachment committee is expected to elect its chairperson. Meanwhile, Parliament is considering external counsel on how to respond to Ramaphosa's legal review of the Section 89 panel report. The report found evidence that he may have acted unlawfully after foreign currency was stolen from his Palapala game farm in 2020. And finally, at least 13 people were killed after an overloaded passenger bus collided with a large truck in central China earlier today. State broadcaster CCTV reports that the bus was carrying 16 passengers at the time of the crash, despite being designed to carry 9. Authorities say the bus rear-ended a semi-trailer truck on a highway. And recapping the top story this hour. Mogalakwena residents decry sewage spillage as Limpopo Premier leads Service Delivery Week oversight. Those with updates, for any news alerts, kindly send us a WhatsApp message or voice note to 076-611-3111 or call us on 015-151-0039. From the Update Center, I am Jerida Chush.
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0: Lufuno and Thabo, thank you so much. We are joined by our Premier of Limpopo, Dr. Poppy Ramatuba, right now. I do understand you've had quite a lengthy time of interviews, and I do trust that you still have enough energy for Energy FM and Chesa.
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1: Nana, today I've had it.
0: Right. All right. No, we will go easy on it. Let's get to what was happening on the ground. It's all about service delivery this
1: yes.
0: week. On the ground, what is happening? What were your findings significantly with regards to what the program is all about this week?
1: No. The program, it's informed by the district development model. If you remember 2019, President Ramaphosa launched it here in our province, here in our district of Waterberg, there by Lephalale. The aim being for us to have one plan as government, to have one budget, and also to have one voice. So that you must avoid this thing of saying the municipality will go on an IDP and agree that they will have a clinic when Department of Health knows nothing. They will talk about schools without the education department. We must be together, plan together, agree on a program. So it then brings from a local sphere of government, your councillors, to the district municipalities, to the provincial government, your MECs and their HODs, up to national ministers, deputy ministers, and DGs and all that, to plan together and deal with it. Because everything happens in our municipality. It happens in our wards. Not even in the municipality, because municipality might be there, Mogalakwena, offices. But it happens in the ward. When there's a clinic, it's in the ward. When there's a school, it's in the ward. When people complain about water, it's in the ward. Now, since we've arrived here on Monday, where all the MECs were providing solutions to challenges on the ground, because our focus is not only on the good stories. There are good stories, pocket of good stories. If you remember this municipality, there was a time where in this municipality a disclaimer had all the bad things that you can think of. But today we're talking about municipality that has improved its audit outcome to unqualified audit after a very long time. You have a municipality where there's instability. It's a municipality where the mayors, I don't know, sometimes within a space of 5 years, you might have 6 to 7 mayors. So that's how bad it is. Some mayors, you know, it's in this municipality where some people would be weekend special. They can just be there for some few days. That's not good for proper democracy and also for development. When you don't have sustainability in leadership, unfortunately, you will not be able to plan and you will not be able to execute your plans. So being here, we have been able to pick up the biggest problem, like all our municipalities, it's water. Water comes in the taps. When it comes, it's brown. Most of the time, they're saying they don't have water. Hence, one of our sessions in the morning was to bring Lephalale Water as an entity that supply water from here. We brought DWS, Water and Sanitation. We also brought in ourselves as provincial government and the municipality itself. So we've been able to put up a team, a technical team that will work on urgent solution. Because with water, like I was telling your sister, stations, water is no option. You see other things, you can have firewood and cook and eat your food. You can have candles and there will be lights if there's no electricity. You can also, we are using solar these days. They are generated. So there's something, but water, there's nothing. There's no substitute. You can't substitute water. You need water. Energy, you can always substitute energy, the source of energy. You don't have to rely on a one source. There can be different sources of energy. But when it comes to water, it's only one source. It's only one. It's alone. So it's number one here. Our roads infrastructure, which the situation has been worsened by the rain, has been found to be one of the challenges. And of course, services that are sensitive, like your health, because it's about the lives. There's no alternative to life. It's a one-way ticket. If the nurse make mistakes and not attend to you, when you are sick and you are waiting there, you die, you won't come back. So that's why most of the complaints are also coming from health department. It's because there is really mistakes that health workers do cannot be reversible. So that is the issue, that issues that we've been able to find and to deal with. Your sanitation is also a problem linked with water. Also because of the infrastructure, the ailing infrastructure, it's affecting both water and also sanitation.
0: When you mentioned accountability as well as ethical leadership in your speech. What have been your findings on the ground and how are you addressing that?
1: Now, we've lost morals, especially public servants. We don't understand what is Iwatopele principle. I mean, if I am a professional nurse, for instance, I arrive at work at 7 and sign that I'm in and go and sit in my room, in the consulting room, and drink tea with my friends and chat, and only start to work after 9. And you acknowledge that's what we do. Then you've lost the morals. You've lost the ethics. And then I'm telling them, these things are simple. You get into work at 7, you see all your patients. Within 3 hours, you are done. You sit and chat with your friends. Only one patient come. They won't complain because they know they came late. But if you start by eating, it's a problem. You can look at some of us. We are only eating peanuts now because we woke up in the morning, we ran, and the doctor's telling me it's not healthy because I couldn't have time for breakfast. I had to come here as early in the morning. Mm-hmm. And so you see, but the issue is, I won't die by not eating breakfast. I won't die. That I can guarantee you. I won't die. The doctor can say breakfast is the most important meal of the day. But I won't die.
0: Yeah.
1: I won't die.
0: So you're saying morals is a very big issue that we're still suffering.
1: It's a big issue. And I was sharing with them, the nurses there and other health professionals. There is one poster that has been circulating, and I saw the officer of the premier try to respond and agree with the response from the office. Wherein, I think it's a lawyer or some, they say it's a CEO of whatever, that we must go and visit Jennifer's hospital. And if there's any patient who has been seen in any health facility and feels aggrieved, come and consult us. And I was saying to health professionals, you see the problem here is that now you want people who knows nothing about medicine to teach you how to treat patients, what you're doing. Because when you behave in that manner where you don't uphold what will principle, when you don't treat your patients because you've taken an hypocritic oath, you are then saying, let those lawyers come and take us to court, and then it's the judge who will say, you should not have done this on the patient, you should have done that. Even the judge is not a professor of medicine. It's not supposed to teach us how to treat patients. It's ourselves and our professors. Then in order to protect the profession, health workers must do what they were trained to do, which is upholding their ethics, upholding their Hippocratic oath, so that they can treat and give patients what you do to others. Even the Bible says it's what you will want the exact to be done to you. Now, and then I was saying the danger here is that healthcare costs have become exorbitant. You have seen the SIU report. The SIU report about certain lawyers, who lawyers have got their own trust fund. And then they can say whatever. I'm prepared to take them head on this matter. I'm prepared to take them head on. This thing of saying we're taking these cases pro bono, it's a scam. It's a scam because they take your case as a pro bono, but there was that child wherein the judge is ruled and award 30 million. 90% of that money, it's supposed to go to future medical care for that child. That child just after 3 weeks later, after winning, that 30 million was awarded. The child was still going to public hospitals. When we ask where is the money, it has been paid to a trust. You are told all stories by all these lawyers. And this is one thing that we must also debate here in public, because that lawyer is even worse than that medical practitioner. Sure. He's even worse, because the injustice that happened due to a health professional, you are doubling it. And you want to defend that? So when you go to hospitals and call those who have been ill-treated in hospitals, you want them to come so that you can. You are not doing it for good. You know, I've got many friends who are lawyers, and I keep on telling them, when you sue me and we go to court, when I ask you for a legal opinion, being my friend, when I ask for legal opinion, they don't tell me or friendship doesn't pay bill. They charge me. Being a friend, legal opinion, I get to pay. But if I go to court with a lawyer who I don't know, a stranger, who sues me and take me to court, when we are there busy telling me, talking all sorts of things about me so that I can go to jail for the rest of my life, if that lawyer collapses, I'll be the first one to jump and resuscitate him. That's the nature of the profession. So you can't let a profession of that nature, where we treat even our enemies, to be taught how to treat patients by this other profession. I'm not against lawyers, but I'm just saying, this is the reality. What our nurses, doctors, and pharmacists, and all healthcare workers are subjecting us to. They want those with no morals, with no ethics, to be teaching us about ethics. So we need to do that. And I will defend that. When I go to legal fraternity, I will also defend the good lawyers who practice good ethics. But this time around, as a lawyer, you can't go around saying, I'm looking for people who want to sue government. When you know very well, you are not going to give them what is due to them. You are making for jail. It's unethical. That I can, for me, where I'm sitting, I don't know if law society can be able to allow such. It's unethical for me. To can even advertise, it's unethical. If there are people who needs assistance, assist them without advertising. I saw it. And I'll still repeat. They can sue me. They will sue me if they are driving and they get an accident. I'll resuscitate them. And I won't ask them, by the way, you're suing me. I'll just do it because it's the nature of the profession. So that's the morals and the ethics part of it. And you must just know that human beings are human beings. So public servants, not reducing it to health. I was just giving you an example with a highly regularized profession in terms of moral and ethics. But even with the municipality, let's talk about the engineer who designed that settlement where I was, where you say I'm angry.
2: Water.
1: Wait. You said you are an engineer, you are a professional, you're qualified. And then you advise us to build in that particular area, which is a flooding area. The community that, because those are RDP houses, they are our houses. The community says when it's raining, you can't enter here. When you've done that, you're supposed to be a professional to assist us. That's where the ethics are. That's where the morals. If it was a tender you were given, you must know that the problem that I see today is because of your what you did years back. Today, it's innocent kids who are suffering. You think some of you, maybe your business has collapsed now and you're wondering why. Even if you don't believe in superstition, the fact of the matter is that those kids, when they cry every day, those children, God hears their cry. That's why that business of yours will collapse. Continue to milk the people. Innocent people, when they cry, God listen to them. I believe in the Almighty. They will deal with you. I'm also, by the way, a communist who believe in science. So I usually combine the two of them and get a perfect life because they are related. God doesn't want anyone to suffer. It's just that Bazalwani, you will say, we must suffer, we'll celebrate in heaven. Mm-mm. God wants us to enjoy. That's why his sons died for our sins. So there we are. It's right, painful. You're laughing, but I can tell you.
0: I absolutely hear your heart. I absolutely hear your heart.
1: It's very sad.
0: I absolutely hear your heart.
1: All I'm asking, if I'm wrapping up, is that what I can choose. It's not the state of the art building or infrastructure. But if I can get public servants from our municipalities to Premier's office, having the state of art attitude. Because when you have that state of art attitude, you'll fix the roads. You will be able to make sure that queues at the clinic are not there. Pensioners, when they come for their grant, you won't look at them as if they are not human beings. You will be able to do what is best for you people. Our children will not be subjected to be playing in a sewage spillage.
0: Premier, thank you. Really, really did pour your heart out in this interview, because you just answered the question that I was going to wrap up with on the way forward, the commitments going forward. But it starts with you. It starts with you as the public servant, and it flows into the rest of the departments all the way through to national, ultimately. So thank you for the work that you're doing. We do understand that it may be a service delivery week, but it doesn't end tomorrow. Yeah,
1: it doesn't. It doesn't. Mm. The focus was just on Mogalakwena now, but I can tell you the problems. Why we are broadcasting some of these things, those of you who are saying we are creating contact, we are not. We want a mayor or a municipal manager of Fitahumutubat to watch that video. If they are doing the wrong things, they must correct. We want to, when we sit here, you know, I hate radio stations, but people say, hey, she loves media. I hate being on the media. But when listener, somebody is listening, he's a public servant, you know what you have done. You know you are on an unending watch, a lunch. Since you left a queue at the municipality, people are there for services. You left for lunch, you are not coming back. Feel guilty. Listen, you are driving. It's not yet child time, but you are knocking off. You must know you are responsible for the mess we are in. You are lucky to get a job. You are lucky. In this era where people are unemployed, you are lucky.
0: All right, Premier. Thank you so, so much. She really has wrapped up the point and made the points very, very clear to us with regards to what this week has been all about. Thabo and Rufuno, thank you so, so much as well for connecting with us. This is the last conversation we are having here at the Hans van Rensburg Hall with regards to the program for today that we were here for. And it does mark Service Delivery Week, but as the Premier has highlighted, that it does not end tomorrow. It continues. It's a daily thing that should be monitored on the ground. But in terms of the Waterberg district, the program ends tomorrow. And surely we'll be seeing so much more of this, because this is one of those pertinent issues that she did highlight during the State of the Province address. And we are seeing it rolling out on the ground. So from myself, Noni Rasuluma, thank you so much for staying with me since the morning. My goodness, we've been here. Yes. And right now we are wrapping up for the day. It's been such a great day of finding out exactly what has been happening in the Waterberg district. So for myself and the team out here, thank you so, so much for tuning in, and it's goodbye from me.
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0: Lorowano, Kadro Bonchema Im, Mpapuli Town, Nangani Stand Chanu Chinena Chitakarera, Utomoka 400, Ngaskwe Mita, Nikono Patanduya, Lorowano Petu Uburungeao, Dipinenga Petu Azomitambo, Restaurants, 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
2: Mataba, oh, the DJ, puts a robot to go to Kota. Nepatan, I'm sure Monam Kara. As which will be Monam Kara Sangami, out of another and Aragazo. And never could tiba tiba Monam Kara, no scale. Your child to Ray and Robona Zim. Ah, Mahore never found a far night quite the Nangum Rob and Dom to the Baduta in love. Nanguaba for our father, what about Fana Fanam Rob, eh? Ah, Lam Kara, Nakam Bazarin, Hatuana Peterson. But the one in 2 days in Yakamba, actually, I'm going to go to the Sangaman, the Marofu would say, I come out of Shumana, I don't do Kachis or Rompua and Sarah as much in the sea of Maros. Could you know comparison is out in Unamkara, Jose Peterson and die? Ah, the first one Faria and Unamkara. I never wrote a buzz notes from a six motor bomb.

0: rukoni wana nechikoto vanefa robotoni dza corona alivo vosi basange ah readers of the body apa bada songo jaya no chaisa tamzo dia roro yanga 5 Okay, this sculptured music. Speak, Lord. Yeah, shame my music about the call room. But we are going to have one of the update center. We're going to in the Kevala and the Kobabon. But the Ruzondi, if you're going to go to the yeah, look on it or Danico Takwa. Nature of the Pirai Sekele at Hoya and those real. 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
3: We were very much impressed also to see more arrests that were being effected in terms of the drugs related, more suspects being arrested in that regard, and then furthermore observing that about 12 life sentences have been secured by both the Department of Justice NPA as well as the investigating team, which this kind of cases contribute more to the gender-based violence. And as SAPU, when we view battle that we are fighting against GBV as well as the drugs, as we resolved during 2022 National Congress here in Polokwane to say a revolution against drugs, gender-based violence as well as corruption start with the working class.
2: Matsinange no Mudzula Chidruwa Community Policing Forum CPF Limpopo France Kasako. 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
4: As the CPF, we are proud of our police officers going all out to make sure that the community of this province remain safe and feel safe in wherever they are. So we are calling on all members of the community to assist the police with information about the criminal activity, especially drugs, which are actually killing our young people in and around our country.
2: Muranga panda wali orla economic freedom fighters Julius Malima. 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
5: History remembers men with guns and podiums while forgetting the women who carried revolutions on their backs, hide freedom fighters in their homes, crossed border carrying intelligence, organized underground movements, mobilized communities, educated generations, and in many cases took up arms themselves against colonialism and apartheid. The freedom of Africa was not won by men alone. It was won by women such as Queen Nzinga of Angola, who resisted Portuguese colonial expansion.
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1: Ice cream, 5 rand.
0: This is a rate of 10 rand. 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
1: But kasa is a come to vita.
0: Na goda kulokuloko kwa kwa fira. Okay, spectacular na DJ Nes Okoko Kotebe na unati ndizene zombiri double play choice FM 101.1 Voice Music. 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
0: 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Sibahle, good afternoon and welcome to Choice FM Drive. How are you?
5: Good afternoon. How are you?
0: I'm doing super great here, Toyando.
5: I'm doing good too.
0: And how's your day going so far?
5: My day is just going really smoothly today. I'm not working. I'm just resting.
0: Oh, okay. No, I invited you today to tell us more about your new project. Before we start, tell us more about Sibahle. Yeah. Which music genre do you do?
5: Sibahle is a girl from KZN, Nkulele Imlazi. I grew up in Imlazi. What basically describes me as a human being is music. I love music. I live music. And I do Afropop music, mainly Afropop, but then pretty versatile. I can also do other genres as well.
0: How old were you when you discovered, no man, I can do music?
5: When I started making money out of it, I was doing grade 10 when I started gigging. And I was like, I'm not leaving this, like,

0: Now, one thing about me, I'm very lazy.
1: Mm-hmm.
0: I'm a very lazy person when it comes to house chores and all those things. So literally going and working and coming back to my sister being like, see, and then I'd be like, who wants to wash dishes for me today?
1: your songs are making more relationship to be strong, you know. So if you're saying you're lazy now, you're destroying more of relationships. And then tell us more about the industry. As a lady, how is the industry treating you?
0: I haven't experienced isn't as wrong that normally female artists would complain about, because I came into like a warm hands. My brother's Black Diamond took care of me around the time when I was still working with them, and I was surrounded by people that I'm normally with my family. If I'm not working, then I'm with my family, or I'm with a friend who I know will see, like, this is just a normal human being who just speaks normal things as well. So I just surrounded abantu rights before me, and in order for me not to be overwhelmed with the industry. But then so far it's been good, as much as there's ups and downs in the business side of music, but I've learned a lot, and now that I'm doing everything independently also, it's working in my favor.
1: Your songs are more love songs, like so the question is, do you write it down, or is what you're experiencing is your true story songs?
0: Most things are things that I relate to, probably people that I work with or people that I live around.
1: Oh, you are the friend who can't keep secret.
0: I just put it in a song. Nobody's gonna know.
1: Okay.
0: I just put it in a song. I don't do a lot of writing. I used to do a lot of writing, though, when I was still new in the industry. But then now I just go with the feeling, and I just go to the mic and just sing, because I feel like writing down wastes my time, because when I go to the mic, it changes.
1: Mm-hmm.
0: Whatever I wrote changes. So I just prefer just singing from my heart.
1: Mm-hmm. You have a new project here. I see the song. Tell us more. Is it a single or it's an album?
0: I dropped a single before an album. My album dropped on 15 May this month. The title of the album is Kokosani. The single that I dropped, the lead single for the project, is Some More, featuring Mamchanta Mafu and Sidney McKay.
1: Some More is like Udlisiwe in Sizulu, right?
0: Yes.
1: What inspired the song?
0: It's hardships in relationships. Like, we normally let people come have opinions in our relationships, whereas they don't live every single day here with us. They do not know what happens. So now it's just, and you keep a low mozalo, but I do not care.
1: Oh, okay.
0: These people do not know that I want some more. Whatever that you did, if you gave me a love potion, then please bring some more of it.
1: If I get more.
0: Yeah.
1: How did the collaboration with Nhlahla Mafu and Naima K come about, and why did you choose these two?
0: I would say it was a dream come true and a blessing. And a blessing, actually, in my whole career, because I've always wanted to work with Mamchanta Mafu and Sisnaya Mokay, because those are the people that I used to listen to when I was growing up. And, you know, we'll see how they treat people around them, how they do things business-wise, how the music is evolving and all that. So I just literally fell in love with people I was looking at afar, but then now these people are right close to me, and it was just a dream come true. I literally had an idea of this song and wrote a hook, and I was like, this song reminds me of a song that I once heard before by Masigizolo that says, "My soul is kind of sad."
1: Yeah.
0: So you're hearing the tempo, it's almost the same. So I was like, I'd love to have Mamchanta Mafu, and luckily we've met before, and I told her about the idea. But then I at that time, being a verse and a hook, So I just told her about an idea, telling me I'd really love to work with you. So I contacted her, and she was like, oh, I remember you. I know you. You're doing very well, so I'd love to work with you too. And then she gave me the verse. I don't even have to follow around, you know. I thought I'd have to do a model, like following up Kakulu, because she's a busy person as well. But she just literally made sure he did it on time and submitted. Yeah. And same as Sisnai McKay as well, submitted on time and respected my time as well.
1: Mm-hmm. And then the experience, did you feel maybe intimidated by those two in studio, or you were shaking, recording the song? How was the experience?
0: No. I normally work Gomuzwa. I do not feel intimidated by anyone that I work with. I just work. Yeah, I feel like I understand my power in a way. When I pull up in a song, this is what I bring, and it's different. And when another person pulls up in a song, this is what they bring, and it's different. So I understand that the differences between me and whoever that I'm working with.
1: Mm-hmm. As we are celebrating,
0: and just smiling.
1: Okay, as we are celebrating Africa Month, female collaboration in African music are being more powerful and inspired. What do you think women bring differently when they unite in one song?
0: I believe, for me, collaborations abantu that are grown, like what I did, Ekhenini, work with the person that I used to look up to, it makes it more powerful. It just brings different tastes. A whole evolution that happens with music and also in our genre that we're doing. So it just brings all those tastes. When you're listening to Mam Tanta Mafu, you're gonna remember those times. And when you're listening to Sisnai McKay, there was a certain time where we were not hearing a lot of Mam Tanta Mafu around those times, and we were.
1: Yes, and then what do you hope listeners, especially those who have experienced missing someone deeply, will feel when they hear this song?
0: I honestly do not know, but I hope they feel love and they feel loved.
1: No, okay. Ndi Choice FM Drive kana mata bama na musi nendo zurapa na sivatle una rimbo ruswa rune na robunja atako sumbezo rufuna zuno dorobu zoro rukwa na ragai. Sivatle, after hearing this beautiful collaboration, fans will definitely want more. Can we expect more of your music, more of music videos, or more of albums, EP?
0: Yes, I'll be dropping a lot of music videos from my album, and yeah, I hope everyone is ready. I've dropped one visualizer already for one of my songs in the album Olunji, and I think it's track number 4.
1: Uh-huh. And then the performance thing, gig guide. Do you have any gig guide?
0: I will definitely share information regarding my show that is going to be happening in Johannesburg. I'll share all the details once I have them, once I'm certain.
1: Tell us more. Where do my listeners follow you in social media? Where do the promoters contact you for bookings?
0: On social media, I am SbaseSA1. And for bookings, if you go to my social media, you're going to see an email, my manager's email, and his phone number, 076-285-1611.
1: Is there any vendor where do you know? Maybe you want to say
0: that. I mean...
1: Oh, you're watching too much Mubang. So do the honor and introduce the song for me, like a radio presenter. Then I'll play the song. Yeah.
0: Oh my God, how do I do it?
1: Yeah. Tell us the name of the song, the artist, and tell us them to enjoy.
0: Right now you're about to listen to Some More by Sbashe Nchancha Mafu and Naiye McKay. I hope you guys enjoy the song.
1: Get out of here before you take my job. Thank you for your time, and let us enjoy the song.
0: Thank you so much.
1: Okay, so on this battle, Narimbo.

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4: We were very much impressed also to see more arrests that were being effected in terms of the drugs related, more suspects being arrested in that regard. And then furthermore, observing that about 12 life sentences have been secured by both the Department of Justice, NPA, as well as the investigating team, which this kind of cases contribute more to the gender-based violence. And as SAPU, when we view battle that we are fighting against GBV as well as the drugs, as we resolved during 2022 National Congress, in Polokwane to say a revolution against drugs, gender-based violence, as well as corruption start with the working class.
3: Matsinange no Mudzula Chidruwa Community Policing Forum CPF Limpopo France Kasako. Abone bo sumbezi suribako utangane za chumisanu ine abone bukatia mapolisana zuchaba.
5: As the CPF, we are proud of our police officers going all out to make sure that the community of this province remain safe and feel safe in wherever they are. So we are calling on all members of the community to assist the police with information about the criminal activity, especially drugs, which are actually killing our young people in and around our country.
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6: 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The freedom of Africa was not won by men alone. It was won by women such as Queen Nzinga of Angola, who resisted Portuguese colonial expansion.
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DJ Speedy Star, Robinson Fimeo, Obana, Young Sui, Carol Rimbo, the Choice FM Drive, 25 minutes after 5, Kanyamata, Bamana Musi, Zuni Zuni, Chitafu, Vaka, whatever, Butanui, Nibuzondi, Piano, Kodana, Kwambe, so Kalifasi, Lazwa, Mitambo, Inui, Ambanina, Nne, Inikwamba, na Nendika, WhatsApp, line 082-803-5674, 082-803-5674. 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

0: 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I'm right. It's fine. It's fine. Zino, I'm a chunky boy. I'm going to check out the number of the Kungo. I came post ya team ya Mexico. Mexico national team. Ne? So, I'm going to check out the number of the lineup. As you comment. Guys, but we're going to team ya Mexico. Instruction or Araba Konyogu win a game ya. Ya wana wafana wafana wabaite mini. Ya vangware ya andifene za keza jinsu wana wakufa the instruction na the advice and valor. No, if you want to win this game, yes, ani nga manda kamo dao. Then create a penalty. Okay, nevertheless, we zezo ndiyosu. 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Oh! Okay! 2026 FIFA World Cup winners. 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You. 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Yeah. 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Yeah. 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Then I'm sorry, always in your and Zukon. 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Ah, program Zuko does the chipira. And you and Konyojanaka program. 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Aran Mushane automatically niatazo shake as in Nipanda, what tree. And in the instructor, a manage crying and is crying a maranisongo, Ozites and a movement and a cabby slow. 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Zudo Dinana Kamak and Gorna Faramak and you know. 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

0: 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Okay, Iran, thank you, Chase FM. 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
1: 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Zine
2: some of the catalytic projects in Naples, which I believe will accelerate the economy of Greater Giyani, are Tshwane University of Technology. Some few years ago, the then Minister of Higher Education, Science, Innovation, Dr. Blade Nzimande, made pronouncement about his plans to build universities and other infrastructures within post-education and training in Giyani. Today, I'm speaking with excitement that finally the university project has officially been opened in 2026. It is our conviction that having a university in Giyani will stimulate economic spin-off for all the people of this region and entire province.
1: Abo zita bodoba bamba buri maspara uku shumisa na zobdi na bagzula apo se zandise zia chumero.
2: We managed to deal with the 5 R&D by intervention through action in terms respond relief, recovery and rehabilitation. Currently, the municipality is working with the district municipality and other sector to respond to the last phase of reconstruction and development. We want to thank the efforts from the Office of the President and to take this opportunity to commend the President, President Ramaphosa, for his visit to Mbaula Village to give moral support. The hands-on approach, support and contribution of the Limpopo Provincial Government is highly appreciated.
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3: I'm not sure what is controversial really about the prevention of illegal eviction. It's very clear. You may be an owner of property or properties in a form of land or a house, you have to follow certain processes and legally get an order to evict. So you cannot just willy-nilly evict. It is also for the protection of farm dwellers, of people who have got some form of tenure declared in the constitution that as a right but also as access that they would have been granted.
1: Kungo la upesila ndila uri dzangano la Islamic Revolutionary Guard Corps kana IRGC. 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Ndaa.
4: Hey, Matewe is my name. Thank you for tuning in. We on till 7 o'clock. The communication channel remains the same, 079-295-1212. 079-295-1212. That's the number to send your voice notes or your WhatsApp messages. Tonight, as is tradition every Thursday, we get to invite a sport legend. They could be retired, they could still be active. And in the case for our guests for tonight, they are still active. And I know a lot of people are probably going to think it's slightly different from what we probably know to be sport. Yes, it is a sport. Tonight, we celebrate a proudly Limpopo-born creative who has taken his talent beyond borders and inspired many young dreamers across the country and internationally. And internationally, we're talking performances in cities such as your London, your Glasgow in Scotland, your Paris in France, Barcelona in Spain, Brussels in Belgium, and various Asian destinations, including Tokyo in Japan, Hong Kong, as well as Singapore. He's a dancer, a performer, entertainer, cultural ambassador, and social media sensation known for his electrifying energy, creativity, and proudly South African dance style. Ladies and gentlemen, join me in welcoming dancer Matume Robert Matlatsi Toka, popularly known as Limpopo Boy. Limpopo Boy?
5: I'm good, man.
4: A lot of people don't know that dance is a sport.
5: Yeah, agree. I get sort of guitar gaming, but I would say it's sport, because if I can go compete, go to dance competition and stuff and become the winner or loser or whatever, I think it will under sports as well.
4: 100%. Thank you for accepting our invite and welcome to the show.
5: Thank you. Thank you for having me as well, brother.
4: Who calls you Matlatsi, or who calls you Robert? Who calls you Matume? Because I think a lot of people don't know those names. They just know Limpopo Boy.
5: My former teachers, classmates, friends, close friends, and my family, they only call me Matlatsi.
4: Then the rest of us, we know you as Limpopo Boy.
5: Yeah.
4: Let's start with where it all started, at the beginning. Where exactly in Limpopo did your journey begin?
5: In Limpopo, Botlokwa Matox, to be specific, Kosokoko Village. I was born and raised there. So I started as a soccer player, Kosokolong Samautswi Primary School.
4: What position were you playing?
5: I was playing 3 and 10. Remember, I'm left-handed.
4: Also, you're left-footed. Are you also left-handed?
5: Everything is left.
4: Oh, wow. Wow.
5: Yeah.
4: And do you know what they say about left-handed people or left-footed people?
5: They're all genius.
4: Spot on. Spot on. Right? So you tried football and then?
5: Yeah. So, dance, I'll say it was a calling, because Kinturni, my late mom, was known for. So basically, I would say I got this from my mom. So yeah, it was a gift which I couldn't run away from, you know. So yeah, so negidlala bolo, negijaiva, but I will get more feedback about dance more than soccer, you know.
4: Okay, and where would you perform? What kind of events would you perform?
5: Back then. Back then, Joe, I was performing at my wedding, and I was talking. It's very dangerous when it comes to dancing. And also, remember, my mom passed on when I was 7. So this thing in Elintola, you know, if you can remember about our culture back then, you know, culture, it was something that we respect, I would say fully so. So me getting a positive vibes or positive response from grandmothers, grandfathers back then, it was something that I had to grow with. Imagine, you remind me of your mom, keep going and stuff. So I think that's one of the things that made me to keep on going, because of if based on our culture and how we raised. In Intolore, you take them serious, you grow with them, and you obey them. So me getting those kind of feedback from old people, but keep going, mama, how old level is? Your mom is watching you. At the age of 8 years, growing up knowing that whatever that I'm doing, my mom is watching me. So that's why every time when I dance back then, I don't have to disappoint my mom. You know, knowledge and growing up, you know. Yeah, so that's why from there, I never lost any competition. So they will book me, come manyalong, me kiting, and so forth. Yeah, that's how I became famous around my village, Koko.
4: And who was handling, who was your manager back then? Obviously, they would book you, you go and perform. Would you get paid? Or because you are still young, probably they will just thank you.
5: Bro, remember? No. Remember growing up, go Limpopo. Remember Limpopo? Back then it was a rural area to the core, and we're very far from a lot of things. Zautonaleta, Gauteng and stuff. There was no even social media back then, so I didn't even know what manager is.
4: Yeah, back it makes then. Sense.
5: They will just call me, come dance, they'll give you coke, whatever they give you. But it was not like a booking thing.
4: You didn't have that commercial mind, or you can make something out of it?
5: No. During that time, no.
4: Do you remember your first public performance? The first big public performance before you became the big star that we are celebrating tonight?
5: Remember Nagi Blowile, two different places. There's a big highlights from Limpopo. There was also the big one in Gauteng. So the big one from Limpopo, that's when I was growing up, right? So the biggest moment of my life, bro, I remember there was a truck, Coca-Cola truck around my village in Rivita Subokuboku.
4: Yeah.
5: So bruh, that time I went there, I think we were 5 or 6, if I'm not mistaken. Bruh, to win the radio. You know, radio back then, bruh.
4: It was a big thing.
5: During that era, it was something big, bro.
4: Wow.
5: Yeah, that I would say that was the biggest moment of my journey or my life.
4: And how did people in your community react when you started becoming more and more popular?
5: I would say, obviously, no one saw this coming, especially on the level that I am right now. But I would like to say, people from Botokwa, I don't think they were surprised, because they witnessed this from my childhood, right? And they've been growing with me, if I had to put it that way. So I don't think they were surprised, just that we never thought that someone from Limpopo, from the rural,

0: para. So now I would say I was privileged because of I got this support from my family, because they know this talent. I got it from my late mom, and it's something that she was known for. So yeah, I would say that.
1: And why was it important for you, Matlatsi, for you to proudly use the name Limpopo Boy?
0: Limpopo Boy, I use this name, I would say, as a motivation, because of I was called names. People were calling me names when I got to Pretoria. After I obtained my matric, I moved to Pretoria 2013. That's when I was busy trying to, you know, find myself and also further my studies. So there was a competition at a place called State Theatre. That's where we normally showcase our talents each and every Fridays. So there was a competition at a group called State Theatre. And I did not know anyone besides the guy called Chilibite. So, but he was not around during that time. So there was a competition. The people performed, got a group, and then got break. And I was like, let me just go and entertain people. And the judges loved me once more. So like, you have to be part of this. I was like, but now I can ask someone once more. And every day before I can complete that. Every Fridays when I get there, my fan of a Pitori can tell her, I can find a selling pop. Because I think they've been belittling us. It's fine. Even our language is different. For them, it was funny. Yeah. So when I got to show my talent during competition break, that's when the judge came to me. Where are you from? You good? Blah blah and stuff. We've been seeing you Fridays doing your stuff, seeing your YouTube. Because that time I was pushing my work on YouTube. We've been seeing your videos on YouTube. Blah blah. Can you please find a partner and come join this competition? That time, I only know Chilibite, and then I called Chilibite. Chilibite, they want me here, blah, blah. We need to come with a name. I was like, okay, it's fine. These boys, they always call me Limpopo Boy. I'm Fanasi Limpopo, but they call it in a bad way. I was like, you know what? I'm very proud of who I am and where I come from. Why can't you just call myself Limpopo Boys? And the guys from Gauteng, I was like, because of these people, the way they've been treating me, how they were calling me names, let's come with this name, Limpopo Boys. Limpopo Boys started at Pretoria State Theatre. It was me and the boy called Chilibite. That's how the name came about.
1: Interesting. 18 minutes after six in conversation with our guest, proudly Limpopo born creative, who has taken his talent beyond the borders and inspired many, many young dreamers across the country and the world, international dancer Matumi Robert Matlatsi Toka, famously known as Limpopo Boy. We're going to go for a short break. Please stay with me. We come back. But when we come back, I want you in the meantime to be gathering your thoughts around which international countries or cities you have visited through dance, and how it felt the first time you performed outside South Africa. We'll talk about that when we come back. Stay with me, please.
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4: 21 after 6, that's your time on Energy FM and Choice FM. 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My name is BK Matewe. Our guest for tonight, Limpopo Boy, as we now know him, born Matome Robert Matlatsitoka. He is proudly Limpopo born creative, who has taken his talent beyond borders and has inspired many, many, many young dreamers across the country, South Africa and internationally, with performances in big cities like your London, Glasgow, Paris, Barcelona, Brussels, Tokyo, also performed in Hong Kong and Singapore. Limpopo Boy, let's talk about that issue. I said you need to gather your thoughts around your first performance outside the country and how it was like for you, and which are some of the big cities where you performed to huge crowds.
5: Yeah, that was big for me, and as well, I was very nervous. You know, we watch movies too much, the kidnapping, the promo, the racism and stuff. But before I traveled Europe, I started go Australia. I went there for 6 months just to go there and teach and learn how to teach. Because teaching white people is different than teaching your own people. Because remember, our South African people understand the culture, even the music, the lyrics and all that. So in Europe is different because you have to break down each and every dance move. You have to explain the background of the moves, what's motive behind each and every dance move. So my first trip in Europe was Spain, Barcelona. They called me, they were like, we saw you in Australia and blah. In Australia, I went there first time with my cousin. And then I came back. I met people that side, and I networked with people. Then when I came back from my cousin's tour in Australia, they called me and said, "Limpopo, we want you to come and teach. We saw you performing with my cousin. We want you to come and teach." But at that time, I didn't know how to teach, brother. So I went there alone. It was my first time traveling far alone. Because firstly, it was me, my cousin, the team, you know. I felt comfortable because I've got, you know, people that I know, even the language. But when I went there alone, it was different. It was a different story. But I managed I found some South African people that side, which I can engage with and also learn more about the country. I went there, and then first class, bruh, I nailed it because of, I think this thing is in me, Wantara. Mm, mm. Yeah, but teaching-wise, I was also learning from them how they want me to teach, because they will raise hands asking me, teacher, this and this and this. That's how I was learning. But I didn't go there to someone to teach me. I was teaching myself while I'm teaching. Can you believe that?
4: I follow. Bro, I follow.
5: Yeah, I had like 6 dance classes. Teaching while teaching myself how to teach. And everything was smooth. And then I got a call from Spain. They were like, "Bro, we saw you teaching Australia. We want you." "Bro, where's Spain? I've never been to Spain. I don't know Spain." Alone, without a manager. They called me. They were like, "Bro, we want you. 1, 2, 3. It's a dance camp. We want you 4 days. That time I had to, you know, do some research because I didn't even know how much to charge them. I had to convert the euro, dollars, pounds. I was like, okay, I'm going to Europe. Obviously, I have to charge them in euros. So there were a lot of challenges. So I had to sit down, do some researches with a lot of things, check their dance scam previous ones, check their dance scams, how they do things.
4: You know, Matlatsi, before you proceed, you said something very important, and I think it should be a lesson, not just for dancers only, but anyone who is doing their thing, whatever craft you are into.
5: True.
4: You mentioned the fact that you started getting invites from people that you didn't even know or that you didn't even expect were probably following your work. And
5: exactly.
4: I think it goes down to that element of whenever you do anything, do it right, because you never know who is watching.
5: True.
4: And how many doors will open for you after that. And I say this with a lot of humility, because I see a lot of some of our DJs, mixed DJs, they are on stage, they are drinking alcohol, and I'm thinking, but there must be a time for you to do your work and there must be time for you to drink. You can't mix the two, because people are watching and you portray an image that suggests that you're not professional. And they can't trust you. Uri will book this person and aka blocker before they come to perform, and they might never turn up. And it's those small things. So thanks for raising that. All right? And which crowd, when you performed overseas, gave you the craziest energy?
5: Before I can get to that. Remember I told you I got a call from Spain, and then once they put the flyer out that Limpopo boy from South Africa will be teaching in Spain. But within 2 days, I got a call from France, Belgium, Netherlands, Russia, Poland. Bro, you name them. They were like, bro, we saw that you're coming to Europe. We want you. So wow. That thing made me comfortable. I was like, what? Because I never expected that kind of love from strangers, more especially far from home. So, bro, and also when I got to Spain, my first dance class in Europe, bro, the way they welcomed me is like, I don't know, bro. I felt, do you know that moment where you feel like your people don't appreciate you enough? Yeah, that's how I felt when I get to Spain. And I get that from white people. That's like, what? This is too much. Bruh, that was big for me. The way they welcomed me, the way, I mean, the students I found waiting for me, I think I had students, I think there were more than 500, if not 600.
4: What?
5: From different countries. Because after engaging with them, that's how I met the girl that I started working with in Poland called Olivia. She was part of that, waiting for me. People from America came. People from abroad, different countries, different from different continents. They came there to take my class. I was like, damn. And after, remember, we engaged. After the dance classes, we do talk. They were like, bro, we never thought you can fly out. We never thought you can come this side. Bro, we have been sending messages from one to this person I don't want to mention. But we never got to respond because we thought she's your manager. Bonsoir. I was like, no. Because according to them, I would have started teaching in Europe 2017, if not 18. But they were messaging wrong person. They thought it's me. Because they started following me after State Theater. I was like, damn. Bro, I got different gigs. And then after Spain, I went to France. They extended my visa. Because I was there to teach two classes. They end up connecting. Because remember, the owners of dance studios in Europe, they know each other. So from Spain, they connected me go France. France, they connected me go Belgium. Belgium was worse because I even won that cup. I don't know if you have seen it.
4: Yeah, I do. I do follow you on social media. Yeah,
5: that cup is the one that opened more doors. Bonsoir. And also they love the way I teach, how I interact with people, the way I treat them, because they never thought, you know, there are some artists, when you see them, you're even afraid to take a picture or maybe to say hello. Bonsoir. So the way I was behaving myself that side, bro, they never believed, because they respected me. They thought maybe I'm that person, I deserve this because I've got this kind of numbers on social media. But the way I was engaging with them, I think it also helped me to get more dance classes, because of everyone can be open around me, talk to me the way they want. Once I ask questions and I'll respond the way, but nahanangore, I will never answer. Once more. Yeah, so that thing also played a big role, the way I treated myself and how I treated people. So, but yeah, bro. To make things short, after that, I traveled everywhere. I've seen, I went to Asia, China, everywhere. So I'll say, so far, I'll say China is the most.
4: Wow.
5: China is the most. The way I remember, they booked me for 2 classes. They end up taking 17 of my classes.
4: Shit.
5: I was like, yeah, bruh, Chinese are hungry of everything, bruh. And when they want something, they get it. Even me teaching in Chinese, I enjoy teaching in China, than any other countries.
4: All right.
5: Bruh, China, they're very fast. They learn. I think they also enjoyed the way I was teaching, because they end up connecting with me. They end up making my job very easy. Yeah, but to answer your question, China is the best, my brother. That's the only country that took many dance classes from me, and also the energy was different. And also, yeah, and their food. There's no snakes there. I didn't eat snakes.
4: We don't
5: they
4: know.
5: Also have,
4: we
5: also yeah, they have a lot of, they have a lot of healthy food, bro. Bonsoir.
4: Yeah.
5: So I love China. Compared to each and every country that I traveled to, China is the best for me so far.
4: All right, let's hold it there. Stay with me. We're just going to take a short break. Please stay on the line. When we come back from there, we continue with our chat, right? All right. It's halftime, and you know what we do during halftime.
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4: Rafana head coach Hugo Bruce has explained that not having spent enough time leading to a lack of integration was one of the biggest decisions that led to him dropping goalkeeper Brendan Petersen from the final 2026 FIFA World Cup squad.
6: Do we have players who are not for the first time with us? And that's also the reason why Petersen is not with us. Petersen was only 2 days. So I know Petersen as a goalkeeper. So when I said to him yesterday evening after we came back from the announcement, I said to him also, I said, listen, I have to choose between 3 goalkeepers, Gus, Shane. I have to choose 2 goalkeepers. When you look at the quality of those guys, you can't choose because they are in the same quality. So on what level you will choose then? And for me, it was the integration. We had only one good training, and that was Tuesday.
4: The South African Football Association Chief Medical Officer, Dr. Thulani Ngwenya, has described the injuries affecting the Mamelodi Sundowns pair of Aubrey Modiba and Thapelo Morena ahead of Bafana Bafana's final squad announcement for the FIFA World Cup is the biggest test of his football career.
7: It was the biggest test, you know, in the history of my medical career in sports medicine. This was the biggest challenge. You'd remember that we had Aubrey that pulled the hamstring during the CAF Champions League first leg. And the team worked so hard, and they managed to get Aubrey ready. He's now announced because we have cleared him to be part of the team going forward.
4: And Orlando Pirates treble winning coach Absalom has made a shock revelation that he had resigned from the club last year and was convinced by the hierarchy to stay in his position. He was speaking at their Partners Trophy tour earlier today, saying that the pressure from outside the club got him after losing his first 2 league games, and he was ready to walk away. He says while he was confident that his philosophy will eventually bear fruit, he felt that the public was not patient enough with the process. And finally, Black Leopards bid to overturn their relegation has suffered a major blow after the SAFA Arbitration Tribunal dismissed the club's application to replay four crucial fixtures. Leopards were relegated from the Motsepe Foundation Championship 2 weeks ago, had approached arbitration arguing that the Premier Soccer League acted prematurely in enforcing a FIFA transfer ban. The club insisted in their heads of arguments that this was done long before FIFA had formally confirmed the club as the sporting successor of Cape Town All-Stars, a term used when a team is deemed to have inherited another football identity and obligations. 25 minutes before it is 7.
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4: Limpopo boy, let's talk about the importance of managing a professional social media profile. Because from what I hear you say, your work speaks for itself. These people see you on social media, and mm-hmm. you have also built a very strong online following. Just how important has social media been in your journey and the growth thereof?
5: I think it was easy for me to also show what I'm capable of and what I can do through social media. And also it made very smooth connection or engagement, or I'll say communication, because of now it doesn't become difficult for people to get hold of me. I get bookings on social media sometimes. So, yeah, it played a big role, because right now, even if I've got another business, it's going to be easy for me to promote it and reach to large numbers. So, yeah.
4: And are there any moments when you look back where fans recognize you in places you thought they would never recognize you? You're busy minding your own business, doing your own thing, and out of nowhere, the fans are on some Limpopo boy. Can I have a picture with you? Da, da, da, da, da, da.
5: Yeah, I get that everywhere. Everywhere I go. More especially in Europe. Because Europe is full of our people, brother.
4: Okay.
5: Yeah, but you remember, people never thought dance can take someone this far, more especially where I am. So sometimes they'd be like, bruh, you came here just to dance. And this one, I'm sorry to say this, but this kind of words irritates me when you say, bruh, you came here just to dance. Why would you say just to dance? People don't respect arts. Mm-hmm. And they think, yeah, people don't respect arts, and they don't know what arts can do to many people. And I'm one of them. I'm one of the people who can change the narrative on Twitter. Actually, we are trying to change it because of, as I said before, our parents taught us to go to school to become 1, 2, 3, but not everyone can become that. We can't all be doctors, nurses, whatsoever, soldiers and police, brother. Wanswara. Mm. So I'm glad I'm one of those people who are trying to change the narrative. Or you know what? This is what has done, what I've done through dance. And now, I managed to travel the world through dance only. Well, understand?
4: Mm.
5: I never thought one day I'll go to Portugal. I never thought one day I'll go to Thailand. But I went there through dance. So people must stop undermining us.
4: There's a voice note for you here. Let's take a listen to what they are saying.
5: Okay.
8: Mr. Mateo, mono na mono wajeva ban. The first time I got money on Facebook, I get some more money. I go stay theater. Ibilegile, I'm going to save that video. Let today, I'm going to learn. Come on, my wife. I got more. This is pure talent, raw. No, Limpopo boy. Keep up the good work, and yeah, shiny shall Limpopo boy. Ta.
4: All right. Somebody saw you way back.
5: Oh, wow.
4: Remember you explaining that whole story called State Theater where it all started. Let's talk about people see the success, the glitz, the glamour, but I'm sure behind the scenes there are challenges that you have faced that not a lot of people might be aware of. What have been some of those challenges for you?
5: I would say, as much as Kisichelete, not everyone will love me, not everyone will love what I do. The challenge is sometimes we get negativity, negative comments. People compare you with other dancers, and also challenging what happened to music. Because people must understand, Dore, if you want to see the real Limpopo boy, you need to play this kind of music. Sometimes hey, there's money there. If someone wants me to do a dance challenge for this song and is willing to pay this much, but the challenge is music. Because sometimes we don't just dance. Dance comes with the flow. If you don't flow with the song, if you don't connect with the song, it becomes a problem. So yeah, those are some of the challenges that I came across. But yeah, rather than negativity, I had to learn to ignore such. So, yeah, even though some, they say painful words, as you can see now, I'm trending. They said I'm no more, you know. There's a picture here saying RIP Limpopo Boy. That picture trended. My parents were stressed, you know. Some of things, yeah, kids didn't affect me as much as, yeah, I would say that. And but, yeah, it's not a major thing because we learn from everything, Onsar.
4: I think you put it nicely, Uri. You are not money. Not everyone is going to like you. Others, exactly. They just hate. And if you ask them why they hate you, they don't even have any reasons. It's life. Some human beings are like that. And we move on. Kill them with more success. Now, let's talk about sacrifices. What sacrifices did you make to build this career that we are celebrating tonight?
5: I'll say time, my brother. Because right now, I've got kids. They hardly see their father because of I have to make money for them to be, you know, to get a proper education and stuff. Also, yeah, I'll say time, bro. Because even my family, it takes time for me to see my family. So, yeah.
4: And what keeps you disciplined and consistent? And also, how do you stay creative and keep your dance style fresh?
5: How can I put it? Do you know, bro, we learn from our mistakes. We learn from other people's mistakes. Onsar, mm-hmm. I can watch a video where they say, someone blew 1 million, now has nothing, and nah, I want to follow the footsteps. Do I make sense?
4: I follow.
5: Yeah, so we learn from social media, and also I've been there, done that. So, and also I grow. As much as I grow, I learn. As much as I grow, I learn from my mistakes. I learn from other people's mistakes because of we have seen other people's mistakes. They were not aware of that. We see them on social media and stuff. And also being consistent because of I love what I do. I enjoy what I'm doing. Do I make sense?
4: You do.
5: So yeah, as you can see, even my hairstyle, people will be like, hey, "Boy, when are you changing your hairstyle?" Blah blah. But this is not just a hairstyle; it's a trademark. So you don't even have to, I don't know, unya and stuff. If you can see me, you can also spot me from far, and they say that one is Limpopo boy. You understand? Yeah. So it makes things easy for me as well.
4: All right. I want us to go for another short break. We come back. And in the meantime, I want you, in the meantime, to be gathering your thoughts around the issue of there is a young boy or girl who is listening to this interview right now. What message you would want to send to this young creative from Sishio, Mulechi, Tendo, Shandi, Masibasa, Giani, Malamlele, Amatala, Mankwe, Nkhamulepo, you mention it. What message do you want to send to these young creatives as they listen to this chat? Gather your thoughts around that. When we come back, we'll touch on that. Stay with me, please.
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4: 13 minutes before it is 7, in conversation with Limpopo-born creative Matume Robert Matlatsitoka, famously known as Limpopo Boy, international dancer of note. He has traveled the world, inspired the world, and tonight we are celebrating him. Limpopo Boy, there's a message here coming from Mamzo. Ari, good evening. This is Mamzo the dancer indeed. That's pure talent there. We are proud of you. Keep on shining. Dance talks to the soul. Dance heals people. Keep dancing. That's Mamzo. Thank you for that message, Mamzo. You know Mamzo? Or she's just a fan?
14: I think I know her. Can I know visa? I got to talk about the Mamzo.
4: Okay. Let's talk about that whole issue of somebody who is listening right now. What message do you have for this young creative that's tuned in right now and listening to you?
14: Yeah, I would like to start saying, you know, it's very good to be at peace. Now, I remember I cut all my friends who are not filling my cup, those who are not, you know, supporting me. And I forgave everyone that I've wronged, everyone that wronged me. You know, it's good to be at peace. And you must know that forgiveness is not togetherness. It's just you doing it for your own sake, for your peace. You know, working, knowing ore, is very important. And also, you must also know what you want in life. You must have vision and goals and mission, if I had to put it that way. So also, like I said, I don't have friends. I've got colleagues and people that I know. Also, consistency is very important. Don't do things because of pressure or you want to impress someone or you want to compete. Don't compete with anyone. Do you, do what you like, do what you want, do what you love. And then I will say the last thing is possible, black child, and never forget to pray. It's very important.
4: I love that. Are there any plans to open a dance academy or mentor young talent? And also, if we could look at your upcoming projects that fans should look out for?
14: Yeah, I have one in Pretoria, but it's not my studio. So there's a place where they normally give me each and every first week of every month. That's where I do my dance classes in Pretoria. They know it as a CPC, Christian Progressive College, is a school. So normally I do host dance classes there. So there's no age restriction. Anyone is welcomed. So normally I do it first week of each and every month. But now we stopped because of I'm about to travel. So in June, I've got another tour, Getoma, Netherlands, and then I'm going to Finland. From Finland is Germany. Germany, I'm going to Paris. Paris, Gefällt, I go Norway. Then I'm coming back to South Africa. So normally, obviously, we're going to do it first week of August. That's when I'll be teaching in Pretoria. If you have a child who loves dancing, who want to meet Limpopo boy, you are welcome to bring them. As I said, there's no age restrictions. Yeah, that's what I'm working on right now. And also, I've got a clothing brand, Limpopo Boy Merchandise and Dweba Merchandise. I have them. You can also check my recent post on Instagram, Limpopo_boy. TikTok is Limpopo Boy RSA. And then Facebook is Limpopo Boy Bojwa. Facebook and Instagram, all my social media are verified with blue tick, except TikTok. Make sure you follow the right accounts.
4: I'm sure now at most immigration officers, they now know you. I mean, when you...
14: Bro, I deserve diplomatic passport. I don't know why they're sleeping on me, but yeah, bro. I hope they're busy, they're watching, and surely they will come on board.
4: Tell me, let's put the dancer out of the picture.
14: Mm-hmm.
4: Let's talk the Matumi Robert Matlatsi Tuka. Mm-hmm. Beyond, who is Limpopo Boy away from the fame, the lights, and the performances?
14: Hey, I don't know.
4: Are you somebody we can bump into at a car wash, at a Chisanyama, at a mall, pushing a trolley, doing your groceries?
14: Bro, trust me, when you see Limpopo Boy, you see Matumi Robert Matlatsi. Bro, you'll find me everywhere, bro. Go shop right, push a trolley now. You'll find me, go majitengi. Kichizi. One thing about me, I never forgot where I come from. That's one thing about me. And even if you can ask my fans, whenever they see me, I don't treat myself as, I don't know how to put it. Yes, I'm well known, but fame is not inside me. So I'm still a normal person. And the reason why I'm doing that is because of I'm where I am, because of people.
4: All right.
14: I cannot dance for myself. I'm doing this for people. And whatever that I have is because of their support. So people who know me, they will tell you, mo bampona ngona, e jo bampona mo plekeng tsa lorne, they never thought I'll come. Bra go khona o tsama ya ke skirtjat, ke o nyakana le bone la koloi.
4: Wow.
14: Yeah, that's me, bro. I'm just ordinary.
4: All right. We 6 minutes away from wrapping up our chat. There are just a few questions, but I need one word answers, right?
14: Okay.
4: What is your favorite amapiano song right now?
14: It's Baba.
4: And then for Likombo?
14: Makazi.
4: Favorite food after performing?
14: Ekrata spatlo,
4: Brag. All right. Best city you have ever visited?
14: What?
4: Best city that you have ever visited?
14: Is Gwangju. Hey, Chengdu.
4: All right. One country you still dream of performing in?
14: China.
4: obviously there are more positives. Most embarrassing performance moment, you look back and you're thinking, ish. We all have that.
5: I forgot that place there. But bro, like, damn. Bro, I fell and I was dancing, but people who know, they saw that this guy fell. And bro, and I had to go backstage, imagine.
4: If you were not a dancer, what career would you choose?
5: I was going to be a soccer player.
4: Which celebrity would you love to dance with?
5: It's always Makazi.
4: Okay. What's one thing people misunderstand about you?
5: My personality.
4: All right. Now, let's get into this. We are now getting into what I call BK's optional time, and we'll wrap up our chat. We've got 4 minutes to do that. I want to play you your favorite song. What song will that be?
5: Limpopo, Limpopo.
4: Right. I'm going to give you two options. You choose one. Mm-hmm. Right? Summer or winter?
5: Summer.
4: Okay. Amapiano or Kwaito?
5: Amapiano.
4: Traditional wear or designer fashion?
5: Designer fashion.
4: Let's talk cars. Automatic or manual?
5: I'm very lazy. Automatic.
4: Kaizer Chiefs or Orlando Pirates?
5: Our Tom.
4: Araba Puchisho.
5: I Pirates.
4: Okay. Chicken or beef?
5: Agreta beef.
4: Indoor or outdoor performance?
5: Outdoor.
4: Ice cream or yogurt?
5: Ice cream.
4: Flowers or chocolate?
5: Chocolate.
4: Shower or bathtub?
5: Shower.
4: And when you fly, which seat do you prefer, the aisle or the one next to the window?
5: The window seat.
4: Window seat. Matlatsi, that's Matumi Robert Matlatsi Toka, famously known as Limpopo Boy. What an incredible, inspiring conversation we've had with you. Your story certainly proves that talent from Limpopo can travel the world, inspire millions, and break barriers. From humble beginnings to international recognition, you continue to make South Africans proud while staying true to your roots. Thank you so much for joining us and sharing your journey, your heart, as well as your energy. We hope that you continue representing us well, and you continue, most importantly, wherever your mother is, I'm sure she is smiling and very, very proud of you. Keep doing the right thing and being the inspiration that you are. Thank you so much for making time for us.
5: Thank you very much for having me, sir.
4: All right. 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Nelo Mkhaliadi is on standby to do conversations until 8 o'clock. Have yourself a great and a safe sporting weekend. BK never lies. Remain silent on subject matters that you have half or no knowledge of. Good night.
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Good evening. I am Lelo Mghaliadi, and this show's producer is Emmanuel Gwinda. And thank you to the radio assistant referee show team. BK and Inesta will be back on Monday with more sport. 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That is our WhatsApp line. Do use it to ask questions or simply to let us know that you are tuned in. On the show tonight, we unpack South Africa's growing anti-illegal immigration tensions and government's response to the march and march protests with African political analyst Dr. Edwin Yengi. And we'll also look at how the debate could affect political parties ahead of the November local government elections and what it means for Africa Month at a time when African unity is being tested. Later on, we speak to the ANC Youth League Limpopo Provincial Chairperson, Faith Sibopela, about tomorrow's school outreach and donation program targeting disadvantaged schools in Makudu Tamara. In your business update, we unpack the South African Reserve Bank's decision to increase interest rates following global oil price pressure linked to tensions in the Middle East. And on Home Affairs tonight, we discuss whether growing anger towards migrants is masking a deeper household debt and economic crisis in South Africa. We'll also examine unemployment, the rising food costs, and whether South Africans and migrants are facing the same economic struggle from different sides. Remember to talk to us on 079-295-1212. This is Conversations. Good evening and welcome.

0: We start here tonight. The South African government is handling the March anti-illegal immigration protests through a mix of high-level dialogue, heightened security, and commitments to immigration reform. However, the movement remains frustrated with what it calls the slow pace of change, leading organizers to threaten a nationwide shutdown and mass removals of undocumented foreign nationals by June 30. At the same time, government is being accused of reacting too late to an issue many South Africans believe has been building for years. To help us unpack the political, economic and regional implications of this growing tension, I'm joined on the line by African political analyst Dr. Edwin Yenge. Good evening, Doc, and welcome to Conversations tonight.
1: Good evening, and thank you for having me.
0: The South African government has been criticized for not being proactive in dealing with illegal immigration. What's your take on this?
1: Thank you so much. My take is that it is the responsibility of government to deal with the issues of immigration. And if the blame is put on the threshold of the South African government, that is where exactly it belongs. It is the responsibility of government to deal with immigration. So if South Africa is facing a crisis of illegal immigration or regular immigration, it is the responsibility of government to have that corrected. But what is much worrying is that the state seems to be absent in this drama of illegal or irregular migration, where we see citizens taking issues into their own hands. And it's a dangerous situation where the state is absent. And my take is that the state should come in, and the state should be seen to be doing something about this issue.
0: To what extent could this issue compromise parties like the ANC and other political parties that appear to hold different views from those marching against illegal immigration, especially as we head towards the November local government elections?
1: Migration has become an electoral issue. Not only in South Africa, but across the world. We have seen how Donald Trump used migration as one of his campaigning points. So South Africa is not unique from migration as a topical issue in elections. Unfortunately, in the case of South Africa, the issue of migration is blamed on the ANC, which has been in government for quite some time. And there are political parties that have seen migration as an issue to find votes and also to find their way into local government elections. So yes, migration is going to be an issue, especially on the ANC, and this is why the ANC seem not to be clear on the issue of migration. What is their position? Why are they not stopping the vigilant groups, so-called vigilant groups, that are marching against migrants, attacking migrants in the streets? It is a sensitive issue, especially ahead of elections in November.
0: Does the ANC have the luxury of time to not pick a side exactly at this point, and especially on this matter? And again, I will say, as we are approaching the local government elections.
1: It's not only the ANC that doesn't have the luxury of picking a side. But we have seen the FFF taking a side, seeming to be siding with migrants, and it is too early to tell how far this has affected the electoral fortunes of the EFF, because the 2024 elections don't tell a story about the loss of ground for the EFF, and there is no data that tells us that the EFF lost the elections because of the issue of migration. But for the ANC, it's not only migration; it's quite a number of issues, corruption on the ANC. Crime is blamed on the ANC. The non-performance of the economy is also blamed on the ANC. So it's not only migration that the ANC seems to have the liberty to choose a side.
0: Dr. Yingi, just over the weekend, SADC foreign affairs ministers met at the Kruger National Park to discuss migration control. The ministers agreed that there is a need to deepen regional integration in order to curb illegal migration. They also agreed on steps, including the increased use of technology at border posts, as well as the development of cross-border special economic zones. What is your take on these proposed solutions, and do you realistically see them working given SADC's current political and economic challenges?
1: Unfortunately, I don't see them providing immediate solutions for the reason that these are issues which are coming at a time when the economic atmosphere in SADC is not promising, and besides, there seem to be little cooperation among SADC states. And for the sake of this discussion, I can give you an example where you just check which countries in SADC come in top 10 in terms of trade with, for example, with South Africa, or, for example, with Zimbabwe. All countries in the SADC, they are not in the top 10 in terms of trade with South Africa. And that tells you that the solutions they are giving will not give us immediate solutions until when integration, real integration happens. That is when SADC can speak with a single voice and have those solutions work. But as things stand, SADC seems only to be united because they are neighbors. But in actual fact, in reality, there is no unity. They spoke also about free movement, enhanced economic integration, but we don't see that on ground.
0: Let's take a look at Ghana, which has also been making headlines throughout the week. Ghana has been criticized for, quote unquote, jumping the gun after immediately offering to receive its citizens who were living in South Africa. Reports suggest that almost 90% of those who voluntarily left were found to be undocumented. And I ask you, Doc, was Ghana wrong to make this decision? And what could the diplomatic repercussions be for relations between Ghana and South Africa?
1: In the first place, Ghana was not wrong to offer repatriation of their citizens, because that is the responsibility of governments wherever their citizens are across the globe, and where their citizens are facing a challenge, no matter they are documented or not. It is the responsibility of government to take back their citizens and assist their citizens to come home. So Ghana, in that case, it wasn't wrong. But on the diplomatic relations of Ghana and South Africa, but I think Ghana could have engaged the South African government, on the issue of the security of their citizens. If they were to repatriate their citizens, I think the South African government should have been involved, rather than Ghana simply making a call for its citizens to leave. So I think that diplomatically is not the correct position that Ghana took. But to call its citizens, offering its citizens to exit South Africa, I think that's the responsibility of a government where it feels their citizens are threatened.
0: Doc, we are now learning that the Ghanaian government has introduced a special welcome home support package for citizens who voluntarily returned to the country and have been evacuated from South Africa. The package reportedly includes fully paid evacuation flights, reintegration allowances, transport assistance within Ghana, psychological support, trauma counseling, as well as access to employment, business grants, and startup opportunities through a national registration, or rather reintegration database. What does this level of intervention by Ghana say about how seriously other African governments are viewing developments that are brewing in South Africa?
1: I think it's just a populist move, if you would ask me, because in the first place. Why would citizens leave if such opportunities existed in the first place? So, in my view, it's just a populist move by the Ghanaian government. And across Africa, it's unfortunate that this is happening in the month when we should be celebrating Africa Day. The reason why I am saying these are just a populist move. African governments now seem to have forgotten what they should be doing for their citizens. The reason why people find their way to South Africa without a document and ended up living a life where they are undocumented is because their respective governments have actually forgotten about the welfare of their citizens. So I would say, what Ghana is trying to do, though it's a populist move, this should have been the situation across African governments, where the welfare of their citizens comes first. But unfortunately, this is not happening, and the celebration of the Africa Day is

0: deeper socio-economic issues, challenges that citizens are facing. It's too simplistic to just say they hate foreigners or they are anti-migration. I think that would be too simplistic. But it's a reflection of deeper socio-economic issues citizens are facing, not only in South Africa, but South Africa, yes, an unemployment rate of more than 30%. This is the situation across many African countries, where some countries like Zimbabwe have an unemployment rate above 50%. So it tells us a story of how far Africa is lagged behind since the time of the independence wave in the 1960s. We have a problem in Africa where socio-economic issues are not addressed by African governments.
1: African political analyst Dr. Edwin Yingi, thank you very much for agreeing to talk to us tonight.
0: Thank you so much.
1: Appreciated. The Premier of Limpopo, Dr. Popi Ramathuba, today lost her cool after being confronted with a sewage spill believed to have been flowing for more than 6 months under the Mogalakwena local municipality. We get a report on this next. Stay with us.
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4: The year was 2015. Tsepo made a bet at a friend's braai. Ah, comrades, amanza mancane lawo. The next morning, the joke became a debt. So he swapped his Saturday hangovers for early morning runs. His friends waited for him to quit, but he didn't. 10 medals later, the bet is long forgotten, but the love for the road remains. That's Tsepo's reason for running, and nothing should stop him. Celsi, official partner of the Comrades Marathon.
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1: The Premier of Limpopo, Dr. Popi Ramathuba, today lost her cool after being confronted with a sewage spill believed to have been flowing for more than 6 months under the Mogalakwena local municipality. Dr. Ramathuba, who is leading, the provincial government's Service Delivery Week program in line with the district development model to assess service delivery and monitor government projects in the Waterberg district, was taken to the home of a resident who claims the municipality ignored her after repeated complaints about the sewage crisis. And here's more.
6: Can you allow your relative to stay in this place? 6 months. You said you are pumping it often. You said the solution, we must continuously pump it. Because even if we say we're going to relocate them, we won't relocate them tomorrow. But today, what is happening here?
7: The storage matter we can deal with.

0: But the issue is that no matter the littlest rain you can find, it comes in.
1: Yeah, for now it's winter when we are not expecting a lot of rain. The problem here is not because of the rain here, it's because you are failing to do your job. Because you know that there is a problem. 6 months. This is cruel.
2: This is a lot of areas that I'm experiencing the same. We only have one. But if it was escalated to my office, they know. They get
1: Mara, 6 months.
2: Ah,
1: 6 months. Yeah, I can, that's what I'm saying.
2: I'm not sure.
1: Or 6 months.
2: I'll take it.
1: What you were supposed to say, M.M. Yeah. When we have because what you were saying is supposed to be M.M.
3: We don't even need the letter.
1: No, I'm not captured by anybody. You will do your work. If you don't want to do your work, you will exist a system. So, M.M., what you were supposed to tell me, because the buck stops with you. You are the head of administration. You were supposed to say, to be honest with you, Premier, I'm not aware of this, and I will go to my office now. I'm going to investigate to who was it reported, who stayed with that, who did not do their job. And then I will have taken that. But if you come up with defense mechanism, that's not how I operate. Maybe bo mayara le bo chief whip baba nice to lena
4: na ka ntsalara o ka
1: na ke na ke mo kantsalara re botse
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1: so a councilor it's confirming gore it's 6 months. So this thing you said it because you knew I was coming. That's why you first divert me and take me to a wrong place. So that by the time, we are not going to spin nonsense. We can't spin this that we see here. This one we're not going to spin. We must just apologize to our people and tell them we are going to fix. Mama, little mama, really push it easy. Mangwalo ashia, kya manchi.
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7: 24 minutes after 7, we now talk to the ANC Youth League in Limpopo's provincial chairperson, Faith Sebopela. She is expected tomorrow to lead a school outreach and donation drive beginning at Moreko Secondary School in Mohlarekoma, Ward 5. Under the Makurutamara local municipality. And several schools are expected to benefit from the program, which aims to support learners and schools facing social and economic challenges. For more on this initiative, I'm joined by Faith Sebopela herself on the line. Good evening and welcome to Conversations, ma'am.
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7: Take us through the donation program. What inspired this initiative and what challenges are you hoping to address through it?
8: Well, what inspired the initiative of this kind of a program is that we understand that education today is heavily dependent on technology and access. Therefore, we said, let us formulate a program that can make us reach out to school learners, because one thing for sure that we know from our rural schools is that the first time a learner can interact with a computer or a laptop is when they are at the tertiary level. Therefore, we see a need in this particular instance that we need to have access to information. And for us to do that is to at least have digital access. Therefore, we said, let us go to a few schools around and donate a few laptops for them. What we also did to the school that we are going to tomorrow is that we have covered the whole school with a digital, with Wi-Fi connectivity. And then we're also going to give them a printer and connect them to a projector. Why we're doing this, we believe that the next phase, as you know, that we are now currently living in the fourth industrial revolution, whereby digital literacy is very important and it determines our opportunities. Therefore, we said, let us go, and our theme will be lighting the path to knowledge through digital technology. And that in a nutshell reflects why we came about with this initiative.
7: How many schools are expected to benefit from this program?
8: With this program, we rely more on our donors and stakeholders that are assisting us. Therefore, so far, for a start, we will manage to do at least 3 schools. We are expected to do 2 more regions to follow, at least 1 school per region for now, because the pocket is very limited. You'd know that it's not easy to get a laptop. It costs quite a fortune. So we will just do a few schools. I think at most what we wish to achieve is to cover at least 5 schools, one per region in our province, since this is a provincial program.
7: Take us through the process of selecting the beneficiary schools. What factors did you consider, and what message would you like to send to individuals or organizations who may want to support this initiative?
8: Well, how we selected the schools that should benefit, the process is not really complicated. One thing for sure that we looked at is the security at the school. So I'll give an example with the school that we're going to tomorrow. It's a secondary school that has got a very good record in terms of their matric performance. They've never gotten below 90% in terms of their matric pass rate for the past 10 years. For us, that is inspiring, and we think we should come closer to them because it shows that they are ready to produce. In fact, they've been producing quality matric results. They've been producing learners that are ready to go to universities with matric results that are very good, bachelor's pass and all that. Therefore, we looked around the area, and that is the first school that we are going to. That school, we think they're ready to move into the digital technology times because so far they've been performing very well. They've got good security at the gate. It's 2 security guards that ensures us that our laptops in that school or any facility that we'll install for the school is going to be very safe. So, the school is in a village, a rural village, but there's good connectivity there. We believe that our people in the rural communities should also have digital access, and this is the start of it. But the main key one that we looked into was the security.
7: All right.
8: Safety for the gadgets, yes.
7: For those who may have an interest to join you and partake in this program, in the form of being the giving hand, how do they contact you?
8: Well, they can reach out to us on our social media platforms. We are reachable on Facebook, the ANC Youth League Limpopo Province page, and also on TikTok, ANC Youth League Limpopo Province page on our TikTok. We're also reachable through the office of the provincial secretary of the ANC Youth League. Once you get to the page, it's easy to get his contacts because the numbers are there all over. But I'm also reachable on my personal contacts and my Facebook page as well, Faith Simobela on Facebook, and also reachable on TikTok as well.
7: The ANC Youth League Limpopo Provincial Chairperson, Faith Simobela, thank you very much for joining us tonight.
8: Thank you very much.
7: And all the best.
8: Thank you for having us. Thank you so much.
7: Cheers.
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7: In your business update tonight, the South African Reserve Bank has increased interest rates by 25 basis points amid rising consumer prices linked to the ongoing conflict in the Middle East. The Monetary Policy Committee, MPC, decided to increase the repo rate to 7%, with the prime lending rate now sitting at 10.50%. Four of the MPC members voted in favor of the increase, while two preferred rates to remain unchanged. South Africa has been widely expected to begin cutting interest rates earlier this year after inflation appeared to stabilize. However, global markets have shaken after the United States and Israel launched attacks on Iran. Iran's subsequent closure of the Strait of Hormuz, a key route through which nearly 20% of the world's oil supply passes, triggered major fuel price increases globally. On a more positive note, the South African Reserve Bank Governor, Lesetša Ganyago, says there are signs that South Africa's economy is beginning to recover.
3: Global growth forecasts have been marked down, while inflation forecasts have been revised higher. Some countries have been grappling with energy shortages, especially South Asian economies that depend on Gulf producers. Elsewhere, supplies are intact, supported by large pre-existing inventories, but prices are still up sharply. Households are being squeezed, with consumer prices in the United States, for example, rising 3.8% in April, and inflation in the euro area at 3%. Bond yields have also risen, especially in advanced economies, which are now borrowing at rates last seen in the 2000s. Given the uncertainty, central banks are still mostly on hold. Markets now project major central banks will increase rates this year, having dropped expectations for cuts. Moving to South Africa, we have lowered our growth forecast for the next 2 years. Before this shock hit, the economy seemed to be gaining momentum, with the incoming data mostly positive. Now, however, we face a painful combination of higher global uncertainty and reduced disposable income. This will hit both investment and household consumption, which have been our main growth drivers.
7: And that was your business update.
6: This show was brought to you by MTN Business. 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
7: 27 minutes to 8, we are wrapping up conversations tonight with Home Affairs. And this is a part of the show. It's a segment that features on the show on the last Thursday of every month. So if you were expecting Dr. Maluleke, he'll be joining us next week to have our women's health discussion. For now, we focus on home affairs, matters that affect South Africans, but now we're getting closer to how they affect our development as societies within our homes and within our families. And tonight, we are focusing on a very sensitive matter, and we do like to urge sensitive listeners that this conversation may upset sensitive listeners. We do urge you to send through your questions, your comments on what we are addressing tonight to 079-295-1212. And I will ask that we all remain calm and we all address this subject with the dignity and the respect it deserves. Every Africa month, South Africa commemorates the Union, the African Union's 63-year-old vision of shared sovereignty, shared prosperity, and a borderless continent built through unity and cooperation. Yet, during the same month, or during the same week of Africa Month celebrations this year in South Africa, the March and March movement staged anti-illegal immigration protests across the country in cities like Johannesburg, Tshwane, and Durban. We also saw Ghana's diplomatic mission, which has warned its nationals to close their shops and offered voluntary repatriation assistance Nigerian community organizations issued similar warnings, while Human Rights Watch called on South African authorities to intervene. At the center of this debate is the growing economic frustration among ordinary South Africans, and some argue that foreign nationals are taking jobs, suppressing wages, and placing pressure on public services. Migrant communities and supporters of these communities argue that they contribute through taxes, entrepreneurship, filling critical skills gaps, and spending within the economies. The tension comes at a time when Africa Month continues to promote regional trade, integration, and the African Continental Free Trade Area. But according to Sebastian Alexanderson, who is the head of the National Debt Advisors, both sides of the debate deserve scrutiny, and neither side is getting the full picture. With unemployment currently sitting at 32.7% and youth unemployment at 60.9%, the conversation now centers on competing pressures, which are and include unemployment, informal trade, debt, strained public services, business creation, and rising food costs. But to help us unpack this very dense discussion tonight from a household and economic perspective, I'm joined on the line by Sharon Mitsi, debt counselor at National Debt Advisors. Sharon, good evening and welcome to Conversations. This is Home Affairs.
9: Good evening, Ashela. How are you doing today?
7: Thank you very much. I'm doing well. I hope you are doing well as well.
9: I am doing well, eh? I'm actually doing well.
7: Sharon, there is a very thick and dense air around us. There's just this density in the air around us of anger, of an expectation towards our government. And this anger is also directed at the migrants. And I want to ask a question, maybe at a deeper household level. Is this anger that is directed at migrants masking a deeper household debt crisis in South Africa?
9: Okay. Also, that's the thing. You know, when it comes to anger, angry person, you end up doing something without actually looking at both sides. So you end up doing what actually benefits you without looking into deeper conversation about this or what actually is happening on both sides. So the thing is, we need to also look at household debt. We need to look at cost of living in South Africa, because we know that things are very expensive in South Africa. And most of us, that is, if you're honest, they go into our living expenses, where we have to cover like transport, we have to cover electricity, we have to cover for food. And then after that, after doing that, we are left with less money to survive through the month. Now we look at these migrants, we think that because they are working, they are taking our jobs. Even though South Africa, we have a high unemployment rate, but that does not mean that migrants are the people who are taking our jobs. That's the reason why we don't have jobs at all.
7: You say to look at this from both perspectives. Is there a possibility that the migrants who people believe are living the life of their dreams here in South Africa are experiencing the same pressures, if not more, compared to South Africans?
9: Auslelo, when it comes to migrants, according to my experience as a debt counselor, most of them, they do not want to come forth and tell us how are they really struggling when it comes to their debts, because they are afraid that this might actually ruin their immigration process. You understand? So most of them, they keep it to themselves. We might see it as they're living a lavish life, but to be honest, most of them, they are also in debt, as much as South Africans, we are also in debt. We are living in the same country where living expenses, the cost of living is very high. We have to buy food. We have, like I mentioned, electricity. We have to take our kids to school, which is very high in South Africa. So they don't want to come forth because they are afraid that that might actually damage their immigration process.
7: Remember, you are welcome to share your views with us tonight on 079-295-1212. We're looking at both sides of the coin tonight. This anger that is brewing in our country and many other countries around South Africa, where there are tensions around migration and immigration. Could this tension show or be, you know, masking something that is deeper at an economic level and at an income level? And I want us to touch on the impact that unemployment has, because reality is the unemployment rate of many African countries is quite high. I mentioned that of South Africa and that of South African youth, which is quite high. Does lower employment among, you know, foreign-born nationals prove job displacement, or does it point more towards a labor market mismatch in South Africa?
9: Okay, Auslelo, the unemployment rate tells us who is actually working. They don't actually differ of the nationality like this nationality. The unemployment rate is this high, and then South Africans, the unemployment rate is this high. So it does not also tell us who took a job from who. Those are different questions, and it's conflating them on how this debate stays. And the problem is it gets stuck. We do see that, yes, most of the other nationalities, they are working. But the problem is when they say unemployment, they do not separate them, that this nationality, the unemployment rate is this much. And then when it comes to a South African unemployment rate, it's this much. They just combine everything, whether it's informal settlements or whether informal settlements.
7: Well, we're going to continue with this conversation. We're taking a very short break, but I did say that, yes, this conversation may trigger sensitive listeners. And if you are to comment, please be mindful of the comments and the nature of your comments. You are welcome to send them through to 079-295-1212. We are addressing the economic impact that led to where we are right now, where we are seeing organizations like March and March on the streets daily demanding that illegal immigrants exit South Africa. Would that bring some sort of relief? I think that's hopefully where we'll go with our conversation tonight. But what does all of this say about your pocket personally as a South African? Is all of this an indicator that there's something wrong with how you're earning your income? Is this an indicator that maybe the budget is very tight for everyone involved? Do stay with us.
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13: 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Hear from guest speakers including financial planner Christine Wright, Dr. H.J. Malulege, Pastor Zweli Dlamini and attorney Mike Maiwashe, with live entertainment by Elza Black and Noni Rasiluma on the mic. 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
7: Tonight on Home Affairs, we are addressing something that may be very sensitive for some listeners, which is whether the marches that we are witnessing on anti-illegal immigration are exposing certain issues within South Africa and the South African economy. And of course, on the line, we are joined by a guest from the National Debt Advisors. She is a counselor and her name is Sharon Mitsi. Sharon, you are online. Yes, you are. Yes.
9: Yes, I'm still here.
7: Right. I thought I'd lost you there for a second. No, Sharon is still on the line. And we're really asking, these marches and these protests that we're seeing, are they trying to show us that there's a deeper problem within our economy and within our pockets, even as those who are the working class and are not necessarily part of the unemployment statistics? Does it show us that there's something that maybe there isn't enough of money, or maybe we're misusing debt, or we find ourselves in debt just to try to survive? That's what we're trying to unpack tonight. And Sharon, again, a lot of people have different reasons as to why the marches are happening, but I think these marches have opened up, you know, a conversation on the economic status of a lot of people in South Africa of different ages, different backgrounds. But what does it say about the economy when now we're seeing, and it's now becoming exposed, that credit is being used to buy simple things, things that we should easily afford, food, toiletries, not even big luxurious items, but just the basics, food, toiletries, and in some instances where credit is used for transportation purposes?
9: Okay. So the March and March movement of Slelo was actually missing on their debate, the honest and something that needs to be looked at, debt and personal finance on both sides. Because looking at South Africans, with 75% of them, they actually borrowed money from last year just to buy food, not assets, not luxuries like you just mentioned, but the household items. This does show that our economy, yes, is something else, because now we tend to buy things that we're not supposed to buy on credit. We are now buying them on credit just to survive from month to month, or we even survive with those short-term loans for us to be able to get through the month so that we can go to another month. And then many foreign nationals, often managing more than one currency, they are also under severe financial pressures as well.
7: There's a very interesting comment that has come in. I think, let me just get it for you. Here it is. It reads, Lelo, we're all struggling, but it doesn't make it okay for people to settle into our country and benefit financially from their settlement without having done the right thing, which is to be acknowledged by the state. Yes, we are all seeing a difficult time, but it's worse when informal jobs are now occupied by non-South Africans. It doesn't help. It perpetuates a culture of exploitation of our African brothers and sisters. What do you say to such a view? Is there a form of truth in this view?
9: There is a form of truth in that comment, Auslelo. Yes, undocumented immigrants, they are not allowed to be having those jobs or having businesses in South Africa simply because they are undocumented or they don't have proper documentations to be in South Africa. But we must also look at the other side as well. That's what I said, that we must also look at, they're also creating jobs. I'm not saying it's right, but we must also look at the jobs that they're creating in South Africa. They're also paying taxes as well. And then they're also living in the same country where we are facing the economy, where the living of cost of living is very high. But if you're not documented and you have all those things, absolutely, that's not right.
7: Remember, you can still talk to us on 079-295-1212. Sharon, while we're still on the matter of taxes, I want to ask you, are remittances the real concern, or is this debate ignoring migrants' local spending and tax contribution? And in this contribution, within this contribution, how can we quantify it? How valuable is it if we are to quantify it and compare it to the tax contribution of South African citizens? Pardon me.
9: So for many African professionals, Auslelo, remittances and another pressure, because a South African credit often used to fund a family emergencies, healthcare and educational across borders. Because what I'm trying to say is that they do take loans in South Africa so that they can be able to provide for their family across the borders. Make an example, let's say maybe they send, let's say 3,000 remittance to their families across borders. But before they send that, we know that they still need to buy food. They still need to use transport, and they also contribute to the local economy as well.
7: The contribution to the local economy, for somebody who may not understand it, if you could just break it down for us and give us a simpler understanding of what this looks like. Because in many instances, South Africans often look at income tax as being one of the major taxes that we pay in order to keep the economy running. There is VAT and other forms of tax, but a majority of South Africans are feeling hard done by the fact that they are responsible for paying this form of tax, which is income tax. So when we look at the economic contribution by foreign nationals, what does it look like in the most basic terms? Are they supposed to be paying income tax? Is there a form of tax that may look like income tax?
9: Besides tax, as Lelo, everything that they do in South Africa, we know that it does benefit us as South Africans, economy per se. Everything that we buy, we know that there is another type of tax, which is a value-added tax on the products that we buy, normal day-to-day basic living expenses. And then the other thing is that with transportation, or let's say fuel, there are other levies that we know that the fuel price, they have levies that is contributed to the government so that we can be able to sustain other things as well. So it doesn't necessarily mean that they only pay tax. Those things that they do, the transportation, the fuel that they use each and every month, the school fees that they pay for their own children, it is contributing to our economy as well.
7: And this has nothing to do with whether or not they are documented?
9: No, it doesn't. When they pay those things, the government doesn't ask, are you documented or not? They just take the money. The only problem comes when now there's a much, they now take deeper look at who actually owns this business. Is the owner of the business documented or undocumented? Mm. But when the government receives the levies, when they receive their tax monies, they do not ask if whether you're documented or undocumented. Money is the same money.
7: What worries you the most about this frustration that this frustration, I mean, could it lead to more economic pressure if foreign nationals exit the country? What exactly is is the outcome that maybe we're not expecting could find its way into our realities?
9: Okay. So this is just a personal point of view. We know that Zimbabwe, I make an example of Zimbabwe, for them to be where they are at the moment, it started like this, where they have to throw or kick out all the other parties besides the Zimbabweans, what's happening to them now. So imagine now when we have to now say all the immigrants and they must go back to their countries, what's going to happen to South Africa? But if you're not documented, which is understandable, you can go back home, fix your papers, and then you can come back.
7: I'm going to ask this question again. I've asked it already, but I'm probably going to rephrase it. And maybe we can get a clearer picture. Do you believe that migrants, legal or illegal, and South Africans are facing the same cost of living crisis, but just from different sides of the struggle?
9: From my point of view and as a debt counselor, I think we are facing the same struggles. Reason being, we might not earn the same money, but we know that most of foreign nationals, they earn less than the money that we're earning now. And already our cost of living is very high. So they live from paycheck to paycheck. Now, in our side, yes, we do have families that we need to take care of. The money that we are getting, it's still not enough to cover and sustain us and our families as well. And the debts on top of that, because most of us, more than 70% of us, we are living through debt. So now imagine you earning whatever amount that you're earning each and every month with the problem of wage stagnation, because now most of the salaries, they don't go up. Even when they go up, they don't go up by that much percent. So now you have to face the fact that you have to take care of yourself, you have to take care of your family. The cost of living is high. Almost every month or every after 2 months, the petrol goes up. The more the petrol goes up, the more the living expenses, food, transport, electricity, and tariffs, they go up whenever the petrol goes up. So I believe that we are facing the same problem.
7: Reality is the numbers don't lie. The research is suggesting exactly what you are saying now. And the question is, does peace exist in this? Can it even exist? Where do we meet in the middle? Is there a center where we can meet? What is the solution moving forward?
9: The solution, Auslelo, is just try to coexist. And the undocumented immigrants, they must try to go back home, fix their papers so that they can avoid this, I don't want to use the word xenophobic attack because that's what they call it. They call it xenophobic attack. But in some cases, we are right that you're not allowed to have or do what you're doing where else you don't have the proper papers. As much as, yes, you are contributing to the economy, whether through tax, through levies, or however you're contributing to the economy, just try to fix your papers so that we can be able to coexist.
7: This coexistence, does it improve our living conditions, or are we all just scrambling for the last few crumbs that are available?
9: Auslelo, this topic is actually debatable because we might be scrambling according to what you just said now, but we know that even everything started after lockdown, Auslelo. After lockdown, after COVID, everything changed. That's when everything changed, where now cost of living was going high and high and high. Now it's going higher. We're not sure what's going to happen next year. And then we are looking for someone or something to blame. The government is part of it because there's nothing that we can do. We can chase all the immigrants in South Africa, but are we sure that it's going to change the economy? That's the question that we should ask ourselves. And then even the way things are going in South Africa, still the jobs are not that much. The unemployment rate is still going high. The economy is now going its own direction. Inflation is what is also affecting everything. Besides the thing of fuel prices and levies being up each and every month, after 2 months, that's where the problem is. We must also focus more in what is actually happening within our government and the prices that is actually happening in the government before we start going to migration and immigration.
7: Sharon Mizzi, Debt Counselor at the National Debt Advisors. Thank you very much for that interesting view on the reality that we are confronted with. But away from this conversation, how do our listeners contact you, get to learn more from you, and get to utilize your services?
9: Okay, so if you are really struggling with your debts, whether you are South African or a non-South African, as long as you have all the right documentations, you can contact us on our WhatsApp, which is, or you can just go on our website, just type the name of the company, which is National Debt Advisors, or you just have to write NDA. We are also on TikTok, National Debt Advisors, Instagram, National Debt Advisors. You can just put your information and we can give you a call back.
7: Thank you very much for joining us this evening, and we appreciate your teachings.
9: Thank you as well, and have a blessed evening further.
7: Appreciate it. Just like that, conversation's done and dusted. Let's meet on Monday. Myself and Mr. Gwinda will be again bringing you another edition of Conversations. Thank you for tuning in all week long. Good night.

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what if I told you I ain't no love? 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You make me wanna put this TV on for sound and pull these covers over us and take it slow.

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1: 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And I brought a friend along to help me show my appreciation the right way. Ladies, Mr. Jamie Foxx. 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

You know, baby, I spent a lot of time running away from love. Because I didn't want to be tied down. I was afraid I might miss something. But you know, life is funny. I found that I was missing something anyway. I was missing all of your good love. And you being the beautiful and considerate person that you are, you showed me nothing but kindness, tenderness, and respect. And that's why I'm here.

baby, you know, I think we all need to take an inventory of our love and our feelings when it's involved with that special lady or that special someone. When I say we all, I'm talking about all men. All the brothers in the world, the black brothers, the white brothers, the brown brothers, the red brothers. 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